Oh, one of my favourite Little Mix tunes. Black Magic, it's just got a warmth of nostalgia and the good old days of that girl band being together. Miss them. It's Mary Manderfield making sure your Tuesday is sounding just right, super early in the morning, or maybe you're still seeing it as very late at night. Either way, I'm here and I'm pressing play on loads and loads of big tunes. If you like the sound of Gaga and Bruno Mars, if you're a Zara Larsson fan maybe, or you fancy a throwback from Eminem, you're in exactly the right place.

0: Gaga and Bruno Mars for you on the 7th of July. 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
1: And oh, how we adore Miles Smith. What an absolute sweetheart. It was only a couple of weeks ago that he released his first full-length project, his first proper album, My Mess, My Heart, My Life. And it secured the biggest opening week for a debut album in 2026. Good going, Miles. You deserve it. You deserve every little bit of success. What a hard-working guy. Right, my darlings, let's have some Sunny Federa.

0: one for you. Right, stick around. Some Alex Warren, and we're losing control with Teddy Swims after this. Hey.
1: Fourth one.
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5: Welcome to EBC News. 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

Sports One. Merry with you. Do you know what? We are getting into the week. It's been a good start and we're going to keep the good vibes going. Ariana Grande playing her new one in a second. I thought she went to Taylor Swift's wedding. I thought they were mates. I'm sure I saw a photo. Maybe someone was just sharing a photo of her in a dress, which she does quite often. So quite easy to manipulate that situation, isn't it? But apparently there was scheduling issues, meant she couldn't be there because she's on tour. And then her fans are now saying, Ariana, you should have cancelled the tour. This is more important. This is America's royal wedding. Sometimes work commitments stay work commitments. And when your job is to be Ariana Grande, you gotta take that seriously. Hate That I Made You Love Me, brand new from her.

0: What about?
1: Yes, my darlings, we are making our way towards 2 a.m. Stick around. Latest news on the way. Some Black Eyed Peas for you. Some Taylor Swift. Stick around.
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12: The top stories this hour. Donald Trump's intervention in the World Cup has been widely condemned across the world. He called FIFA's president to ask for a review once he realised Follerin Balogun would have to serve a one-match ban. Cristiano Ronaldo's hopes of winning a World Cup appear to be over after his side were knocked out of the last 16 by Spain in Dallas. Arsenal's Mikel Merino scored the winner in the 91st minute for the European champions. Speaking ahead of the game, the 41-year-old appeared to say it would be his last time playing at the tournament.
13: What I need to do is to enjoy, you know, that this is going to be the very last World Cup. I'm going to enjoy it as much as possible.
12: A 21-year-old man's been charged with murder after another man was stabbed to death in West London. Haroon Hassan, who's 22, was pronounced dead in Hounslow last Tuesday. Ministers are being warned they're mis-selling student loans by freezing the repayment threshold for 3 years. MPs on the Cross-Party Treasury Committee says it's putting an unnecessary burden on younger generations. Inflation means many who took out loans between 2012 and 2023 have seen their debt rise or stay the same. Zach graduated last year.
14: Since making repayments, I've had a minimal impact in reducing how much is left of the loan. Primarily think this is because of how great this interest rate is. It feels like I'm not really moving any of it at all.
12: A government spokesperson says it'll continue to look at making the system fairer. Prince Harry's arrived back in the UK after being told he couldn't stay at Buckingham Palace. Sources say he'd accepted the King's offer too late and was told his presence could compromise his father's constitutional position with a High Court judgment today. And British wildcard Arthur Ferry's booked his place in the Wimbledon quarterfinals. The world's number 114 beat Grigor Dimitrov over 5 sets on centre court. From Sky News, I'm Cam Hall.
1: It's It's 2 in the morning. Mary with you on your Tuesday. Black Eyed Peas on the way right now.

0: Sports One.
1: I have really sad news. You know all this hot weather we've been having? Apparently heat waves are ruining French vineyards, but it means that the English, the UK vineyards, are having a bit of a moment. So maybe going to more of a local vineyard is the way to do it. But it's just something about being in the south of France and the sun coming down and maybe having a nice glass of cold white wine. I hope that's not the end of all of this. Right, let's keep the tunes coming your way. Sienna Spyro for you right now.
0: Yeah.

0: Avicii and Aloe Black doing exactly what you need to at this time, waking you up. If you're working the night shift, shout out to you. If you are just an early riser, I'm saying it's very early, but I've got you. Maroon 5 on the way and Olivia Dean. Yeah.
1: Fourth one.
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that spray. Now, do you remember when Adolescence came out and it won pretty much every award that it could, from Emmys to BAFTAs to Golden Globes, Screen Actors Guild Awards? They were raking it in, and rightly so. It literally gripped the nation, right? It was about this 13-year-old guy and how the manosphere had kind of taken a hold of him. And there's some big names in there, Stephen Graham and Erin Doherty, and then, of course, the rising star, Owen Cooper. It was his first bit of acting he'd ever really done. Well, they're talking about a second series coming in a couple of years, 3 or 4 years' time. But they have got a big name who's rumoured to be joining the cast, and that is Kate Winslet. Yes, the A-lister Kate Winslet. I think she would be incredible. She could play any part. Let her do anything. Anything she wants, she can go in there. Right, we'll have to wait a couple of years for that. Right now, new music from Stella Lefty. This one is Boston. On a

0: on 4th1. And it's Mary with you. Stick around. Lewis Capaldi with Stay Love next. 4th1.
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big overnight energy on Fourth One. Do you know what, my darlings? In a couple of minutes, we've got the throwback hour. Yes, from three. Big, big tunes to dance to sing along to rave to party to reminisce to. That is all happening. I'm buzzing for it. But before then, brand new music from Miles Smith, which not just a new song, but he's actually released a short film as the music video to go along with it, featuring none other than Stephen Graham. I was talking about him earlier, wasn't I, with Adolescence. There's actually nothing that Stephen Graham can't do. Incredible. Go watch it. It's on YouTube. It's called Hold Me in the Dark. This is brand new from Miles.

0: which means we are coming up to the throwback hour. Mary Manderfield with you, pressing play on huge tunes from the 90s, noughties and 10s. That's all happening in just a moment.
1: Fourth one.
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11: Top stories this hour. The Football Association's considering whether to appeal England defender Jarrell Kwanzaa's red card during their World Cup victory over Mexico. The Bayer Leverkusen player was sent off for a high challenge during their 3-2 win. It's believed they're looking at options after USA player Folarin Balogun had a red card suspended following an intervention from President Trump. Former FA chief David Bernstein was asked if it sets a dangerous precedent.
12: I doubt this will happen too often, but absolutely. It's inconsistent. It's a terrible precedent. As I say, it marks FIFA as not being a serious governing body.
11: Well, Cristiano Ronaldo's hopes of winning the World Cup have come to an end after Portugal's late defeat to Spain in their last 16 tie. Mikel Merino's goal sent the European champions into the quarterfinals. A cross-party group of MPs say the three-year threshold freeze for graduates repaying their student loans must be scrapped. The Treasury Committee's warning it amounts to mis-selling the loans. The High Court's due to deliver its ruling on Prince Harry's multi-million pound legal battle against the Daily Mail's publisher. An 11-week trial saw the Duke of Sussex and other high-profile names accuse Associated Newspapers Limited of unlawful news gathering, which it denies. Harry's back in the UK for 5 days, but won't be staying at Buckingham Palace. Sources claim he didn't accept an invitation on time. Emily Nash is Hello Magazine's royal editor.
13: There is a scenario whereby if Harry were to make a big public statement afterwards, depending on the outcome of that ruling, that it would look very difficult for the king were he to then return to Buckingham Palace. And it was Tuesday evening that he had asked to stay
11: Downing Street says it's expecting constructive conversations about defence with Donald Trump. Sir Keir Starmer's attending the NATO summit in Turkey. And wildcard Arthur Ferry's booked his place in the quarterfinals at Wimbledon. He beat Grigor Dimitrov over five sets on centre court. From Sky News, I'm Cam Hall.
0: 3am crew, how are we doing? Whether you're working, raving, just enjoying, let's get into the program.

You're with me, Mary Manderfield, on Fourth One. Big fan of Mabel and big fan of that tune from 2019. She just came out the gate swinging with attitude and sass and style. I love it. Right, Mary Manderfield right here with you on the Throwback Hour. Big tunes only around here. So get into it. Carly Rae Jepsen on the way. Right now, All Saints...

0: It's a kind of bizarre tune, isn't it? Cake by the Ocean. Shouldn't make sense, but it does. DNCE on your throwback hour. Stick around. We are singing to Miss Jackson on the way and a lovely little throwback from Rihanna. Hey!
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Rihanna, who's from Barbados, bringing us that Caribbean island energy. I love at this time. We might not be lounging on a beach or enjoying a drink out of a fresh coconut, but we have the tunes that make it feel like a party, make it feel like, you know, there's good vibes around here. Corona on the way, but right now on your Tuesday morning, Calvin Harris and Nick.

0: Does it get much better? I don't know. We're going to give it a go. Stick around. Eric Pritz on the way. Alesso, Nelly Furtado as well. This is your throwback hour.
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old and somewhat emotional song, isn't it? Alesso and Tove Lo with Heroes. Before that, Eric Prydz. We're having a proper little party here on your Tuesday morning. It's the 7th of July already. How are we almost a week into July? What's going on? Listen, Ashanti, Foolish, right now. On

0: to have the freedom of a bird. Nelly Furtado was onto something, wasn't she? My darlings, thanks for being up and awake so early. It's so nice to have you. I've been Mary Manfield, handing the baton over to a nice little early breakfast with Gregor and Lindsay. They're with you right after this.
1: Fourth one.
2: Oh, yeah!
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4: 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Gregor and Lindsay here. 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
5: Across Edinburgh, the Lothians, Fife and Falkirk.
0: And now, on the Rayo app.
5: Fourth One.
6: The top stories this hour. All three co-hosts are out of the World Cup after the USA's defeat to Belgium. President Trump dominated the coverage before the game. Joe Rawson reports from the US.
7: Some will say it's a win for football after the Florian Balogun saga that saw his one-game ban suspended by FIFA after a conversation between President Trump and Gianni Infantino. His impact on the match was minimal, though. Belgium too good and comfortable in a 4-1 victory over the USA in Seattle. They'll face Spain in the last eight. Mikel Merino's late goal saw them beat Portugal 1-0 in Cristiano Ronaldo's last ever World Cup appearance.
6: Ministers are being warned they're mis-selling student loans by freezing the repayment threshold for 3 years. MPs on the Treasury Committee say it's putting an unnecessary burden on younger generations. The Duke of Sussex will find out today if he's won a High Court case against the Daily Mail's publisher. The 11-week trial also heard claims from other celebs against Associated Newspapers Limited. They deny the allegations. The massive funeral procession for Iran's former supreme leader will move from the capital to other cities in Iran. Ayatollah Ali Khamenei and four members of his family were killed at the start of the war in February. British wildcard Arthur Ferry booked his place in the quarterfinals at Wimbledon after winning a thriller against Grigor Dimitrov. The 23-year-old beat the Bulgarian in a final set tiebreak on centre court. Roger Federer was a special guest in the Royal Box. Ferry says he couldn't believe the 20-time Grand Slam winner was watching.
8: I saw Roger was in the Royal Box. I didn't know he was coming. I sent a message to my team saying, yeah, look, like Roger's in the box. I'm pretty tight, and incredible to be in that position where one of the greatest of all times is watching you.
6: And parts of the UK are entering a third heat wave in as many months. Southern England could see highs of around 32 degrees Celsius today. From Sky News, I'm Cam Hall.
4: Katy Perry on the way. Hot and cold, that'll sound good. And BB Rexha right now with Faithless.

0: Harry Styles, American Girls on Early Breakfast. It's Tuesday, it's the 7th of July. I'm Gregor and that's Lindsay.
1: Hello, hi, good morning. So Harry Styles has finished his 12-night run at Wembley and he's been recognised with a Guinness World Record.
0: It's weird though, because like, what did he say, 12 nights? But it's not 12 consecutive nights. That's why it feels like, oh, he's been there for so long.
1: He's cheated the system.
0: A wee bit. But you remember the temperatures when they were just like through the roof?
1: I don't know.
0: When the temperatures were really high.
1: Yeah, like.
0: And I was all those pooey sardines in there. Yeah,
1: because it was like 37.
0: Sweaty pits up against their faces.
1: 37 degrees. I think there was actually people that left. Because it was unbearable, I know. But yes, congratulations to Mr. Styles.
0: That's weird, eh?
1: It's quite.
0: He gets a letter, it's Mr. Styles. Mr. Styles. That's weird.
1: It's quite a cool last name, isn't it?
0: Yeah. Here's Mrs. McDonald. Right, that sounds weird as well. This is the Hudson.

0: Wanted, all-time low on early breakfast. I like The Wanted. You know that?
1: They've got some really class throwbacks. Yeah. I feel like I don't... At the time, they weren't as big as they are now.
0: I feel like we didn't appreciate them enough.
1: Yes,
0: that's the issue.
1: Yeah, yeah, yeah. They're like a fine wine, you know?
0: Yeah, no, they are. They are good. All-time low. More throwbacks like that with Grant Thompson here from 10 this morning.
1: Are you knackered? Well, that's a silly question because it's early breakfast, but obviously it was Oscar's birthday yesterday. And it's your middle child, Theo, it's his birthday today.
0: I don't like saying that. Middle child.
1: I'm a middle child. Makes a lot of sense.
0: It does make a lot of sense. No, Lindsay, that's a thing, by the way. Middle child syndrome.
1: Yeah. I'm not saying it's a bad thing. Maybe for parents it's a bad thing.
0: Yeah. It can be.
1: So good luck today.
0: Yeah, God bless him. right. Okay. Coming up in just a wee bit, we're going to get Taylor Swift on. I think there's still a lot to talk about when it comes to her wedding. There's still a lot of stuff we need to discuss.
1: There's a lot of unanswered questions. Because there's lots of rumours floating about.
0: Yeah, well, all the rumours now are about the honeymoon. We'll talk more about that in a wee bit. Notorious B.I.G. and Taylor Swift is next.
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10: Yes, Jack. 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

0: Notorious B.I.G. More money, more problems. Before that, some Taylor Swift with I Knew It, I Knew You.
1: I love that song. I really, really like that song. And in case you've been living under a rock, Taylor Swift got married to Travis Kelce on Friday in New York City. Which is quite possibly the busiest weekend in America, because obviously it's the 4th of July weekend.
0: Why did you, like, really
1: the
0: weird
1: timing
0: plan.
1: Was a bit odd. She got married at Madison Square Gardens.
0: But can I say something, right? So, she's obviously one of the biggest stars in the world.
1: Yeah.
0: So she can't really go anywhere without being recognised.
1: Yeah.
0: She'll have that all the time. She does gigs, all that stuff. I just feel like if you were to get married, would you not want something really quiet? Just a small
1: really
0: amount of
1: small,
0: people.
1: Yeah.
0: In a castle in Scotland. Do you know what I mean?
1: Remember,
0: like, just something remote.
1: I told you the other day that there was like 1,000 guests there, right? And like Graham Norton was there. Greg James.
0: Right.
1: Rival. He was there. And the thing is, they obviously know each other from various interviews over the years, but are they really texting on a Friday night asking what they're both having for their tea? Are they that close?
0: What do you think? Is that how you make the cut? It's like you're going through, you know, when you do that list when you're getting married,
1: yeah,
0: you're like, who's
1: you have to be brutal.
0: Like, right. Oh, about them. Have you ever asked them what they're having for their tea? I'm like, I've not. Well,
1: get them off.
0: We're not paying for it. If you don't know that they had spaghetti bolognese 2 weeks ago on Tuesday, they are not coming.
1: That is it. So see if you're getting married this summer. That's the million-dollar question.
0: Yeah. 100%. Graham Norton. Oh, he's having lasagna. Travis Kelce's reading at the messages. That was lasagna last Wednesday. Get him down. God bless her. This is Becky Hill. And what do I have to do?

0: This Jope, end of beginning, early breakfast on Tuesday, 7th of July. We're here through until 6 o'clock.
1: Hello, good morning. So this grandma, sadly, got an eviction from her nursing home. An eviction notice.
0: You do say grandma, don't you?
1: Yeah, I call...
0: You say grandma.
1: Yeah, grandma.
0: Why not granny or grandma?
1: I don't know.
0: Grandma.
1: Because I, out of all of the people I know, I'm the only person that calls like my grandparents grandma.
0: You're the only person I know that says grandma.
1: I know, it's quite formal.
0: It makes me think, is there not a song like Grandma, we love you? Remember that song? That's what that makes me think of.
1: No idea. But my, I think that they chose that. My grandparents chose grandma. And then because that's what we called grandma, now that my mum's a grandma, that's what she's chosen. So she's grandma.
0: Chloe's granny's gang.
1: Exactly.
0: No, Lindsay. I'm having none of that, by the way. I don't. And I'm like, when the boys, I'm like, no, granny.
1: Yeah.
0: Not doing gang.
1: Some people
0: gang.
1: Odd names for their grandparents.
0: Do you not remember I sent you a TikTok of some guy?
1: Yeah, it was the ones that went viral.
0: Yeah. Gang Gang and Gungu or something like that. Yeah. Like, we're coming right to see Gang Gang and Gungu. I don't like that at all. Anyway,
1: we've gone off on a tangent. So this grandma got an eviction notice from our nursing home because she was doing what late at night?
0: Oh, gang gang
1: goo
0: goo. That was she was doing. Right, we'll find out in the next 15 minutes. Jack Jones to play and Benson Boone next.
2: Gregor and Lindsay on 4th One.
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0: Jax Jones, M&E Cape, and where did you go on early breakfast? So, Lindsay, you were saying before, there's a grandma, as you called her,
1: yep,
0: and she's got in trouble.
1: Yes, so she got an eviction notice from her nursing home because she was doing something late at night. People think it's naughty.
0: Yeah, I don't even want to guess.
1: I would be right up for this. So she's 96 and she received a formal warning from her retirement home because she was hosting late night gatherings and parties and serving alcohol to other residents. So they looked at the security.
0: What kind of gatherings, though? Like, are we talking like keys in a bowl gatherings? No. Or just like a...
1: You really know how to ruin a funny story, don't you?
0: I'm just asking a question.
1: Well, let me finish it. So it says the security footage showed people leaving her room at 1 a.m. and they threatened to review her residency. So she decided to tear up the eviction notice and said, I pay $12,000 a month to live here. I can party if I wanna. So thankfully the situation has been resolved and the home agreed she can have people in her room until late as long as
0: no alcohol is served.
1: But that's the thing, see, when you're older, like, and you're in a retirement home, why can't you social in other people's rooms with some alcohol, a wee Baileys, and then you can have a wee gossip to end your day?
0: Oh my God, this is you. This is like looking into the future
1: exactly
0: for you.
1: Exactly, it's the way it should be.
0: Oh, Grandma Lindsay.

0: Tuesday morning, early breakfast. There's Miley and Wrecking Ball. Right, coming up in just a bit, 5:05. Going to play a very, very short clip of our song. Do you recognise this?
1: Oh, yes. Yes, it's going to sound very good.
0: I think... Yeah.
1: I think you'll get the artist.
0: That's exactly what I was going to say.
1: Mm-hmm. Yeah.
0: What do you recognise?
1: It's one of those songs that you then have to just sing the rest of the chorus.
0: Okay, don't spoil it. Right, artist and song, what do you reckon that is? See if you can work it out. Coming up in a bit, we'll get some Zara Larsson. We'll play that throwback song. And the news at 5 is next.
2: Yeah. Fourth one.
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0: Zara Larson, Midnight Sun on Early Breakfast. Hello, Gregor and Lindsay here through until 6 o'clock. We're doing the 5:05 just now. We played this about 10 minutes ago. Did you manage to work out the artist and the song?
1: I mean, it's Scottish royalty, isn't it? Going to sound good this morning.
0: Yeah, we like that.

0: biggest hits.
1: The biggest throwbacks.
0: Fourth one.
2: I know you moved on to someone new. Hope life is beautiful. You were the light for me to find my truth. I just wanna say thank you.

0: Welcome to Mental, Jess Glenn, Macklemore and Dan Kaplan. There is These Days. Gregor and Lindsay here. This is Early Breakfast. Hope you're good today. We're about to play some Sonny Federa.
1: Now, see, looking at the screen here, it says Sonny Federa, DOD and Poppy...
0: Bascom.
1: And we've mentioned before, we think half the time people just add in names to the songs to try and catch us out. And I was thinking, what does DOD stand for? Because we've played this song for a while.
0: Dodds. DOD.
1: It stands for Dan O'Donnell. So that's obviously. He's a DJ.
0: That's not cool, is it? That's not a cool DJ name.
1: But it's cooler than Dan O'Donnell.
0: Sonny Federa and Dan O'Donnell. Do you know what I mean?
1: No, but DOD's. That just sounds like cooler, I think.
0: Yeah, but Sonny Federa, that's cool. Yeah, DOD's cool. That's obviously why he's done it.
1: Yeah.
0: What was it? Dan O'Donnell?
1: Yeah.
0: But put your hands together for Dan O'Donnell.
1: Yeah, but then see, if you were a DJ and producer, Gregor Runciman isn't like...
0: No, that's cool.
1: It's not exactly like, scream if you want to go faster.
0: Working at the shows. That's me working at the shows. Hiya, my name's Gregor Runciman. I'm working at the shows. Class. Right, let's just play the song.
1: Yeah, please.
0: Here's Sonny Federa and our good old man, what's he called? Dan O'Donnell. This is Think About Us.

0: Will Smith and Stargazing. Hope you're good. Tuesday morning early breakfast. It's Gregor and Lindsay here through until 6 o'clock. All the chat over the weekend has been about Taylor Swift.
1: Yes.
0: Taylor Swift getting married.
1: And her marriage.
0: Yeah, forget
1: Congratulations.
0: That. Forget it.
1: What do you mean, forget it?
0: No, because what about Caleb from Clarkson's Farm? Did you see he got married?
1: Oh, did he?
0: Yeah.
1: Oh, that's nice.
0: And do you know what? Like, a really nice wedding. Tractors and everything. It was like obviously all about farming and stuff.
1: Yeah.
0: And honestly, and they've been together for 10 years.
1: Oh, is he not quite young?
0: I can't. Well, I think he'll be older than you realise.
1: Oh,
0: you know
1: okay.
0: That? But yeah.
1: Oh, that's exciting. Well, congratulations to them. I haven't watched the new series of Clarkson's Farm, but I wonder if his wedding will feature in the series to come.
0: Well, yeah. Mm-hmm. Yeah, and you know, I'm originally from the Scottish borders, right? Did you see that Jeremy Clarkson had posted? Did you see it?
1: No.
0: So he posted saying, oh, I've always wondered where is the nicest place in the world? And he was like, oh, North Devon. And then he used another example and he was like, I've now got the answer after spending the last 3 days in the Scottish borders.
1: Oh, really?
0: Yeah.
1: Do you know where he was?
0: I don't know.
1: Oh, okay.
0: I don't know where he was.
1: It is a beautiful part of the country.
0: It really is.
1: Yeah.
0: It really is. Right, coming up in a wee bit, we will get some Beyonce and Jay-Z, Crazy in Love, and Olivia Dean is on next.
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0: Beyonce, Jay-Z, Crazy Love on Early Breakfast on Tuesday. Gregor and Lindsay here through until 6 o'clock. Something happened to me 2 days ago. And it's one of those sort of like, I think you would class it as a wee life win.
1: Right.
0: Just okay. Something really small, but when it does happen, I think it happens to everyone at some point.
1: Makes you feel good.
0: When, yeah, feel good or like, oh, brilliant. And it was like a hooded jacket sort of thing that I'd not put on for ages. Yeah. And I was taking the boys over to the field just to play football. And I'll stick that on because it was, you know what, the weather is so weird just now. You know what I mean? Like you don't know what to wear. And I just randomly put my hand in my pocket, £20 note in there.
1: Oh, no way.
0: A perfect, crisp £20 note folded in half. And it was in my pocket.
1: But you know, that's probably rarer now because not many people carry cash.
0: Honestly. How nice is that, though? You know, when you find money, that could have been from, honestly, from years ago.
1: For you, it's basically free money. It's money you forgot about.
0: I know. And I was like, oh, did I tell Chloe? I was like, no.
1: What did you buy? Did you buy anything?
0: No, I've not bought anything. I've still got it. I'm like, I'm going to buy something for me because I never do that.
1: I was going to say you could treat us to a McDonald's breakfast once we finish.
0: Nachos.
1: Not at this time.
0: Oh, okay.
1: But that's our dinner. If we ever cover Callum Show together, that's what we get. We get nachos. Okay. But you take me to McDonald's at 6 o'clock.
0: Why don't you, pal? Right, this is Alex.

0: It's Cian de Croat, and I'll be waiting early breakfast on Tuesday, 7th of July. Gregor and Lindsay here.
1: There's a guy that's going viral just now because he's discovered he has a party trick, I would say, actually.
0: Okay.
1: Quite a...
0: Is it as good as my dolphin?
1: It's better than that? Way more impressive.
0: Okay.
1: He can do something with his chin. And I don't even think you would get it if you guessed. But yeah, he's found this hidden talent and he's it's not dodgy. I mean,
0: you're making it sound dodgy, right? More on that coming up. Shaboozy to play and Taylor Swift is next.
2: Gregor and Lindsay. Fourth one.
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0: Lindsay, out of our song, Early Breakfast on Tuesday. Lindsay, you said there is a man that has a party trick and he uses his chin. He can do something with his chin.
1: Yes, nothing.
0: That's quite impressive.
1: Nothing, you know, not radio friendly, shall we say.
0: I mean, to be fair, it's a chin. What are you doing with a chin? Actually, don't answer that.
1: He has discovered he can balance almost anything on his chin.
0: Wow. Has he got like a wee bum chin? Is that what you call it? Do you call it a bum chin or a cherry chin? A bum chin? It looks like a wee bum. It's got like a wee groove.
1: Yeah, but would that matter? I don't know. But looking at his face, it looks fairly normal, okay? So he's managed to balance a trampoline on his chin.
0: A small kid's one.
1: No, like you know, the trampoline.
0: Yeah, yeah.
1: Like that kind of trampoline.
0: Wow.
1: American, a 55-inch television, a football net, ladders, and a barbecue.
0: So has he got like a chin like Quagmire from Family
1: That's
0: Guy?
1: That's what I'm saying. You would think so. Yeah. But looking at a picture of him, he looks fairly average.
0: Fairly average.
1: How did he discover that? How did he discover, oh, do you know what? I'm going to try and balance a 55-inch telly on my chin.
0: So if you've got a double chin, be even easier, eh?
1: Oh, I've got three chins.
0: I'm glad you said it. I was like, you could give this guy a run for his money, by the way.
1: three different
0: trampolines, Lindsay.
1: I'm not even offended.
0: This is Gracie Abrams. Her newest one is called Look at My Life.

0: Pit Builder is on the floor. That is it for us. We'll be back tomorrow.
1: Yes, we'll speak to you then. Have a good Tuesday. Boogie in the morning. On the way next. Hey! Fourth
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1: 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This is Boogie in the Morning. Let's get the latest 4th One news. Here comes Thomas McCann.
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4: The top stories this hour. Police officers in Scotland are calling for stronger stop and search powers in response to a rise in the number of young people carrying knives. Figures from the Scottish Police Federation show 145 children were found with weapons in the 12 months to April. It comes after a teenager who'd previously stabbed a 16-year-old in Portobello was convicted of murdering 22-year-old Josh McNabb with a knife in Leith. General Secretary David Kennedy says legislation would be similar to Section 60, which allows police to stop and search in specific areas for a certain time.
5: It is one of the most significant stop and search powers available to police because it allows search without reasonable suspicion, and albeit in a defined area for a limited period.
4: The Duke of Sussex will find out today if he's won a High Court case against the Daily Mail's publisher. The 11-week trial also heard claims from other celebs against Associated Newspapers Limited. It denies unlawful information gathering. The family of a 17-year-old boy who died in a two-car crash in Fife say they're devastated and are struggling to come to terms with his loss. Kerr Patterson from Saline was pronounced dead at the scene on the B914 near Kelty at about 2:25am on Sunday. A 20-year-old man's been arrested in connection. In football, all three co-hosts are out of the World Cup after the USA were hammered 4-1 by Belgium in the last 16. Fowler and Balogun failed to score after his one-match ban for an earlier red card was suspended following an intervention by President Trump. Belgium faced Spain, who defeated Portugal 1-0 in the quarter-finals. And the stars of Christopher Nolan's The Odyssey gathered in London last night for its world premiere. Matt Damon leads the cast as the mythical King Odysseus and talks about what makes the Oscar-winning director special.
6: He's interesting. He's almost like an independent filmmaker, but he's working at this incredible scale. So he'll gather all the elements that he needs, but then he discovers it in real time through the performance, through what he sees.
4: The Odyssey is out in cinemas next Friday.
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4: Overcast this morning, but staying dry with some sunshine this afternoon. Highs today of 20 Celsius. That's the latest. I'm Thomas McCann.
2: This is Boogie in the Morning.
3: 4th One.
1: Right, Arlene, back at it then. Here we go.
8: Yeah.
1: Tuesday, 7th of July. So I'm just starting with a stretch this morning.
8: When do you go on holiday again?
1: Friday.
8: Excellent.
1: But this last weekend wasn't a holiday.
8: It wasn't a holiday. Where were you, Formula One?
1: It was a break. It was a break. It wasn't a holiday.
8: It was a trip, not a holiday.
1: That was it. It's a trip, not a holiday. But next week is a holiday.
8: Yeah, shut up.
1: You're right, Johnny boy?
9: I'm all good. Thank you very much.
1: Since John got the job, things have just fallen to bits, haven't they? We're all off all the time. Anyway, hope you're good. We're going to start today with Lewis Capaldi.

0: Good morning, welcome to Tuesday. It's the 7th of July 2026. I'm Boogie, this is my friend Arlene.
1: Morning.
0: And John is our producer. Good morning, Johnny.
2: Good morning.
0: That was Milky, Just the Way You Are. Lewis Capaldi, Stay Love. Going to play some Sam Fender and Olivia Dean in just a minute. First, WhatsApp of the day from Dan. Morning, Boogie, how was the Formula One? I felt bad for Antonelli, nothing went his way at all. Yeah.
1: But I didn't see any of it. Was it good?
0: It was really good. The weather was fantastic. It was so hot. I mean, it was boiling hot. But it's a great weekend. It's a great event to go to. 564,000 people were there the weekend. Not all on the same day, but over the course of the weekend. And it's just a massive event in scale. It's like nothing you've ever been to before. But it was a bit of a farce at the end. I don't know if you saw the end. Okay, well, spoilers. So there was a safety car with about 4 laps to go.
1: Oh, no.
0: And then they thought, well, okay, we can get the safety car in. They can have like one final lap of racing, which would be really exciting. And they said the safety car was coming in and then it didn't. And it was like...
1: So you didn't have a safety car?
0: No, there was a safety car, but it wasn't... When it's the safety car coming in, it means it's ending, not beginning. It's coming into the pits. Anyway.
1: Right. I guess you had to see it.
0: If you understand the rules, it helps as well.
1: Okay, fine.
0: But basically, it could have been brilliantly exciting, and then it was like...
1: Bit of a damp squib.
0: That's exactly the words I was looking for. It's National Macaroni Day today.
1: Love macaroni.
0: Macaroni's the best food in the world, isn't it? It's also World Chocolate Day. Ooh, chocolate and macaroni together.
1: No.
0: Definitely not.
1: Okay.
0: Quarterfinals day at Wimbledon. So this is in the men's and ladies' singles. Coco Gauff, Jannik Sinner and Novak Djokovic all in action today. And we've got a couple more games in the World Cup. Two games in the last 16. In fact, I think it's the last two games in the last 16. So it's Argentina against Egypt, 5 o'clock, and then Switzerland against Colombia at 9 o'clock. Oh, those are reasonable times for us.
1: So England through to the quarterfinals?
0: That was a couple of days ago, yeah. So that was on Sunday night / Monday morning. And spoiler alert, please, in case you missed it. So the United States got beat by Belgium. So just goes to show you, cheating never wins, does it? That's them out, which is...
2: For now, until Donald Trump asks the question about them getting back in.
0: Yeah, I think those Belgians need to have all their goals disallowed. Now, Sam Fender...

0: Justin Bieber. Sam Fender, Olivia Dean before that, got some Bruno Mars coming up. Also, Oasis on the way before 6:30. And WTF.
1: Well, that's funny. A football fan who happened to be in a sports bar in Fort William over the weekend. Oh,
0: there's a lot of Fs in there, right?
1: He was watching the fitty in the sports bar at the weekend and impressed fellow punters when he took what to the table to his pals.
0: Okay, so he's in a pub in Fort William,
1: yeah,
0: watching football,
1: yeah,
0: and impressed everybody in the pub by taking something to the table.
1: Yeah.
0: Okay. All right, we'll find out. I'm on tenterhooks. We'll find out what it is next.
2: Fourth one.
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1: Welcome to EBC News. Our main story today is All Gone Pete Tong. Crossing now to our foreign correspondent on the ground.
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10: 4th One. Good morning. In Fife, Dyser, the A955 Dyser Road closed both ways due to roadworks between the roundabout at Nether Street and Ravenscraig Street, but there are local diversions in place. Into Edinburgh, Gilmerton Dykes Street, there's temporary traffic lights between Last Wade Road and Gilmerton Dykes Crescent. Ferry Road, you still have the works in place at Newhaven Road. And City Centre North Castle Street, that's closed at the moment at Queen Street.
11: Travel with Police Scotland safety cameras. Temporary average speed cameras in place on M90 Masterton Bridge.
12: Tuesday, 4th One, overcast again this morning. It should stay mostly dry, brighter this afternoon, quite breezy again.

0: Bruno Mars going to play some Oasis next. It's not Wonderwall, is it? I'm sick of hearing that song at the moment. Oh, no, it's not. It's another one. All right. Love Oasis, though. It's 6:25 and now WTF.
1: Well, that's funny.
2: Even though Scotland no longer in the World Cup, people are still obsessed with it. And football fans were in a sports bar in Fort William at the weekend watching the football. And everyone was utterly impressed when this fella, who supports Holland, actually, he was wearing a Holland top, but he took what to the table for his mates?
0: Well, is it a round of drinks?
2: Well, yes.
0: But it's not. That's not a story then, is
2: it's
0: it, Holly? We've all done that.
3: What a guy.
2: But it was 26 pints of tennis, 10 ints, which he took in one go with his arms.
0: Wow.
2: He just collected them from the bar, 26 pints, and walked over to the table and placed them on the... He had to crouch down, like do a squat to the height of the table.
0: Okay, I'm just trying to imagine. So there was no trays involved with this.
2: Nope.
0: So there are 26 pints on the bar.
2: Straight pints, no handles.
0: And he gives them, like, if you could imagine going to give somebody
2: a
0: big cuddle. Like a big cuddle like that. So he's done like that. And now he's got 26 pints.
2: Yeah.
0: And he picks it up and takes it to the table and puts it down. Oh my, how many of those 26 pints were left?
2: All of them.
0: Nah.
2: All of them. I've seen a picture, honestly. He managed to carry them without spilling a drop. 26 pints of tennis. The thing is, there were only six mates. So you're absolutely bladdered.
0: Aye, but it seems you're going up again, doesn't it? But I just... There's no way he can do that without spilling. Because the glasses are narrower at the bottom than they are at the top, right? So when you push them all together, they're all naturally going to go like
2: but
0: that.
2: But he had grabbed them around the bottom, so they're all the sort of... And then, so that wedges
0: but my
2: the
0: point
2: top
0: is,
2: upright.
0: Unless they are absolutely square or perfect circles...
2: Well, looking at the pictures I'm looking at, the boy didn't
0: the
2: spill
0: point is,
2: a drop.
0: They need a mop, don't they?
2: Very impressive
0: work.
2: 26 pints of tennis.
0: Always drink responsibly, of course.

0: overcast again this morning. It should stay mostly dry, brighter in the afternoon, quite breezy with a high of 19 Celsius. Let's get the latest 4th1 headlines. Here's Thomas McCann.
1: This is 4th1.
2: Police officers in Scotland are calling for stronger stop and search powers in response to a rise in the number of young people carrying knives. It comes after a teenager was convicted of murdering 22-year-old Josh McNabb with a knife in Leith. The Duke of Sussex will find out today if he's won a High Court case against the Daily Mail's publisher. The 11-week trial also heard claims from other celebs against Associated Newspapers Limited. It denies unlawful information gathering. The family of 17-year-old Kerr Patterson, who died in a two-car crash near Kelty, say they're struggling to come to terms with his loss. A 20-year-old man's been arrested following the incident on Sunday. In football, all three co-hosts are out of the World Cup after the USA were hammered 4-1 by Belgium in the last 16. They'll face Spain, who defeated Portugal 1-0 in the quarter-finals. And the stars of Christopher Nolan's The Odyssey gathered in London last night for its world premiere. It's out in cinemas from next Friday. That's the latest. I'm Thomas McCann.
1: Coming up, 2 till 6. Gary Spence.
3: I had the most amazing time when I was away.
4: And that's all that matters. Stephen got stuck into Wendy's.
3: I have absolutely ate and drank my way through the last 3 weeks and I've not had a shave.
4: You're already in a better mood than you were for the 4 weeks leading up to going away because you're not on this stupid fruit and nut diet.
3: I'll be back on it tomorrow.
4: Welcome back, pal.
3: Thank you very much.
4: Nice to have the old Stephen back.
1: Now, Boogie in the Morning.

0: Warren's Fever Dream Boogie in the morning. It's Tuesday, 7th of July. We're all here. Hello, Arlene.
1: Hello.
0: And Johnny Boy over there. Morning, John.
2: Good morning.
0: Right, time for the hard one. This is your chance to get yourself in the draw for the prize on Friday. A Boogie in the Morning limited edition smart speaker.
1: Yeah.
0: So we only have one a week because we're not made of money. So we got one a week and you get yourself in the draw. You can enter every day if you want. If you get it right more times than once during the week, then you are in the draw more than once.
1: This is a strange turn of phrase.
0: It was. As it was coming out, I thought, this
1: that
0: is
1: doesn't really make sense.
0: This is going to sound rubbish. Basically, if you entered five times, got it right five times, you'd be in the draw five times.
1: I think we get it.
0: Okay. So here's the question for Tuesday. What's the answer to this?
1: The average British man will own 192 of these in his lifetime. What are they?
0: 192.
1: Yeah. The average British man will own 192 of these in his lifetime. What do you think they are?
0: Okay, so if you're living to, what, 80, that's 2.5 a year-ish, isn't it?
1: Yeah.
0: Something like that.
1: Yeah.
0: All right, so what are they? What's the answer to that question? The average British man will own 192 of these in his lifetime. What are they? First guess from Paul, adult magazines. No, stop that.
1: This is in your lifetime, in Paul. Come on.
0: The average British man will own 192 of these in his lifetime, but what are they? Right, here's our number. You can send us a WhatsApp, or even better, give us a call on 0333 2020 400. That's 0333 2020 400. You have until 5 to 7 to get your answer into us this morning. And that is Sabrina Carpenter. Tuesday morning. This is

0: Just watched a video just earlier this morning of Sabrina Carpenter doing Lay All Your Love on Me by ABBA, and it was really good. Really, she should release it. It's Sabrina.
1: I doubt she'll be able to. She won't be allowed to.
0: She won't be allowed to, yeah. ABBA don't let you just do covers of the songs, do they?
1: No.
0: All right. That was Sabrina Carpenter, and this is the early morning hard one. The average British man will own 192 of these in his lifetime. But what are they? To the phones. Jill's on. What do you think, Jill?
2: Is it ties?
0: Ties. Ties.
1: Ooh, I don't think people wear the same level of ties now. I mean, if you work in an office, even then, do people wear
0: even
1: ties?
0: I think people that work at offices don't wear a tie anymore. Maybe not so much. I used to wear a tie to work every day, and that was, yeah, that was pointless on the radio.
1: You know, but I think you were trying to, keep the standards up.
0: Yeah, it's a great guess, that, but it's not the answer we're looking for. You have a good day.
2: Okay, no problem. Thank you.
1: Hello?
0: Yes, sorry.
1: Are you with us?
0: Yeah, I thought there was another call coming.
1: Is it toothbrushes, says Scott?
0: No, it's not toothbrushes.
1: Football tops, says Jim.
0: No, not football tops either.
1: Pairs of jeans are the guess from Jim.
0: Yeah, no, not right.
1: And is it shavers of some sort, whether it's a razor or an electric thing? That's Pamela's guess.
0: Yeah. Yeah, because you have to buy a new blade every now and again, don't you? That's a good guess, but it's not right. The average man will own 192 of these in his lifetime. This is the average British man. 192 watts in his lifetime. The number is 0333 20 20 400.
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15: 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Let's get the latest from our reporter on the scene.
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3: 4th1.
1: Good morning. Let's start in Fife. A915 in Dysart. That's Dysart Road. Closed at the moment both ways due to works between the roundabout at Nether Street and Ravenscraig Street, but you do have local diversions. Onto your major routes around the city. On the city bypass, queues are building up westbound towards Sheriff Hall. Into Edinburgh, Gilmerton Dyke Street. There's temporary lights between Last Wade Road and Gilmerton Dyke's Crescent. And city centre North Castle Street closed at Queen Street.
20: 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There's a story behind every speed camera. 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

0: We can dance all night.
1: Early morning hard one today. The average British man will own 192 of these in his lifetime. But what are they? Right, to the phones. Jade's on. Hi, Jade.
2: It's the early morning hard one. T-shirts.
1: Yeah, uh-huh. I think I've got 192 a year. Really, I buy a lot of T-shirts. I mean, not like expensive ones, you know, but
3: that you spend your life in T-shirts.
1: I just wear T-shirts all the time.
3: What was it?
2: Well, when you go to a gig, you normally pick up a T-shirt as well.
3: Yeah. Who's the Facebook dude again?
1: The Facebook dude?
3: Aye.
1: Narrow it down for me.
3: He's the guy in Facebook. He runs Facebook. He set up Facebook.
1: Oh, Mark Zuckerberg.
3: That's the one.
1: Yes.
3: He has about a billion T-shirts all the same colour. Everything is grey. Honestly. He has about 30,000 grey T-shirts.
1: Facebook.
2: No. You have to have variation, just like in life. You need variation.
1: Excellent. Well, listen, thank you for calling, but it's not a T-shirt. Have a good day.
2: Okay, you too, guys.
1: Bye-bye.
2: Thank you.
1: Alan's next morning. Alan, what do you think?
4: Underpants.
1: Underpants?
3: Blimey. In a lifetime.
1: In a lifetime. Yeah, and the ones that you have when you're 3 or 4 years old are not going to fit you as an adult, are they?
3: No. That's not a lot of pants,
1: yeah,
3: is it?
1: Wearing the old ones this morning. Yes, that's a good guess, but it's not underpants. Have a good day.
3: Is it jumpers, says Chas?
1: Jumpers for goalposts. Marvellous. No, it's not jumpers. No.
3: We're going through all items of clothing. Sharon says shirts.
1: Nah, not shirts.
3: No. Pairs of socks, says Mark.
1: Nope.
3: No. Is it wallets, says Wooly.
1: Wallets? That's an interesting one, isn't it?
3: Because you keep your wallet because it forms to the shape of your bum in your back pocket, doesn't it?
1: It does. But I think when you're younger, you'll go through quite a few... young folk nowadays are not going to have a wallet, are they?
3: No.
1: But when I was younger, I would have... like a new wallet maybe once a year. You'd get one for Christmas or whatever. Yeah. Oh, I got a new wallet. But then you get one that you like. The wallet that I've got now, I've had for about 20 years.
3: Is that right?
1: Yeah. Yeah.
3: Is it sentimental value or something?
1: No, it's no sentimental value at all. I was like, who's going to buy a new wallet now? You're just going to put it in your, put everything on your phone, aren't you?
3: You get a bargain in TK Maxx. Umbrellas, says Sean.
1: Ellas. No, it's not umbrellas.
3: Belts.
1: It's not belts.
3: Is it condoms?
1: 192. Goodness me, that's a good year, isn't it?
3: Is it aftershave, says Tomo.
1: That's a good guess, but not right, no.
3: And another guess from Willy, he reckons it's watches.
1: Nah, you're not going to have 192 watches in your lifetime. Again, when you're younger, you probably have more. Mm. And then as you get older, you get one that you like.
3: Yeah, you look after it.
1: All right, last call for this question today. The average British man will own 192 of these in his lifetime. But what are they? We'll give you the answer in just a minute. But it's not too late to get yourself in the draw. 0333 20 20 400. Have a guess.

0: as it was. Boogie in the Morning. Tuesday. So the hard one today. The average British man will own 192 of these in his lifetime. What are they? The answer is pairs of shoes. So well done if you got it right. Loads of people got it right this morning. I guess obviously when you're a kid, you have more because your feet keep getting bigger, don't they? And your parents, it drives your parents
1: nuts. Well, they
0: don't
1: get longer, they get wider.
0: Yeah. I've got proper wide feet. Mm. I'd make a good duck. Got big floppy feet. Anyway, that was the answer we were looking for today. Well done if you got it right. Pairs of shoes and a different question same time tomorrow morning.
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0: Good morning, Tuesday, 7th of July. This is Boogie in the Morning. Let's get the latest fourth one news. Here comes Thomas McCann.
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18: The top stories this hour. Scottish police officers say they need tougher stop and

0: search powers to tackle a rise in young people carrying knives. The call comes after a 17-year-old was given a life sentence last month for stabbing 22-year-old Josh McNabb to death in Leith. 145 youths were found with weapons in the 12 months to April. General Secretary David Kennedy says training would be needed before changes were made.
1: All of this would have to be part of a bigger plan, including crime prevention, education and safety. We have to make sure that police officers in Scotland have the power to try and stop these horrendous crimes.
0: The High Court's due to deliver its ruling on Prince Harry's multi-million pound legal battle against the Daily Mail's publisher. An 11-week trial saw the Duke of Sussex and other high-profile names accuse Associated Newspapers Limited of unlawful news gathering, which it denies. The family of a 17-year-old boy who died in a two-car crash near Kelty say he had a bright future ahead of him. Kerr Patterson from Saline was pronounced dead at the scene on the B914 in the early hours of Sunday morning. A 20-year-old man's been arrested in connection. In football, Folarin Balogun's red card reprieve after Donald Trump's intervention has ended in a huge World Cup anticlimax. He started for the USA, who were crushed 4-1 by Belgium. These American fans in Seattle are hugely disappointed.
2: Belgium showed up. They played a better game plan than we did. We didn't have our flow. It just hurt.
3: We had an awesome tournament today. We just did not bring it.
4: It was just bad. I mean, no effort. We didn't have anything.
5: I would have expected a closer game because the US team has developed so much.
0: Belgium will meet Spain in the quarterfinals. And Ricky Gervais will revisit his favourite moments from The Office as he marks 25 years since its launch in the UK. The award-winning sitcom follows the lives of office workers at Slough paper merchant Wernham Hogg. The star will host a YouTube special sharing previously untold stories from the set.
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0: Overcast this morning, but staying dry with some sunshine this afternoon. Highs today of 20 Celsius. That's the latest. I'm Thomas McCann.
7: This is Boogie in the Morning.
8: Fourth one.
9: Good morning, it's Tuesday. This is Boogie in the Morning. Hello, I'm Boogie. Arlene is there.
10: Hello, morning.
9: Johnny Boy's on the buttons. Morning, John.
11: Good morning.
9: And Joe's got the travel. Morning, Joe.
10: Good morning. On the A7 between Newton Grange and Gore Bridge, there's works in place by the National Mining Museum and slightly further south, just after the roundabout at Kirkhill Terrace. Both are slowing you down, so watch out for that. I'll have full travel in about 20 minutes.
9: One showbiz story on the way.
10: What did Adam... I've kind of forgotten his name. Adam Sandler, yes, say to Taylor and Travis Kelsey Travis. I never remember which way round his name goes.
9: Travis is Kelsey. His first name, yeah.
10: What did he say about keeping the marriage alive?
9: Did they get married? I hadn't heard.
10: Apparently.
9: Okay, so Adam Sandler,
10: yeah,
9: handing out marriage advice for Taylor and Travis. What did he say?
10: Well, he was there officiating at the whole wedding.
9: Oh, didn't he? Yeah, he was the fellow that actually did the...
10: Yeah.
9: I don't know what kind of ceremony it was.
10: Well, it wasn't a legitimate wedding, because apparently they'd been married before.
9: Are you saying it's illegitimate? Yeah, I know what you mean,
10: but
9: though.
10: He was there officiating at the wedding, and right, it was his advice to Taylor and Travis,
9: okay,
10: about how to keep the marriage going.
9: Right, we'll find out what he said in just a minute.

Get your summer sorted with a new chance to win £750,000 this Friday with Make Me a Winner. Fourth.

0: throwback of the net. In the next 10 minutes or so, we're looking back on this day in history in the World Cup and details of how you can win £750,000 on Make Me a Winner this week. There's Mystique Scandalous. Arlene's over there. Luke.
1: Hi.
0: And Johnny Boy on the buttons. Morning, John.
2: Good morning.
0: And now the one showbiz story. One! So we only ever do one showbiz story, so let's hope it's a good one today.
1: Can I be honest? Doing the showbiz news every day is the biggest, most depressing thing I do in my day.
0: But why? Because every time you read a story, it just makes you depressed.
1: I cannot bear it. I cannot bear these people. I mean, I just can't.
0: Right, so who's
1: for example...
0: Who's upset you this morning?
1: Katie Price, right?
0: It's always Katie Price, everybody. It's always Katie... Stop reading about Katie Price,
1: I can't
0: then.
1: Help it, she's everywhere. But this is quite funny, because she's been showing off her really badly bruised toe. Okay?
0: Oh, thank God you said toe there, yes.
1: Toe, right? It's horrific. It's like the worst fungal infection you can imagine. But the reason she's got a badly bruised toe is she has a fake nail on it. I swear her fake nail on her big toe is about that. It's about two inches.
3: Right.
1: Right? How does she get her trainers on?
0: That'll be why her foot's bruised. See, every time she puts her trainers on, it's digging in.
1: I mean, it's just horrific. And right. It makes me cringe.
0: Let's just get straight to the Taylor Swift story then.
1: All right, Adam Sandler, who officiated at Taylor and Travis's wedding at Madison Square Garden, has said that the only bit of advice he gave to them to keep their marriage alive... Live, laugh, love is a good saying, but it's not what he said.
0: Is it get your own wee room with a telly? So that you can watch your own programmes in peace.
1: No, it's not funny enough. That's what works for you, isn't it?
0: Yeah. What did he say to them then?
1: Kiss. You must kiss.
0: Who?
1: Every day, as often as you can.
0: Who?
1: Because you can't fall out with your partner if you are kissing them or they are kissing you.
0: That's a very good point. Although my wife gives it a try, I'm like, You didn't do the Didn't I read that the guests at their wedding the other day were scanned for recording equipment?
1: Yes.
0: As they were going in, they had to go through a metal detector to make sure they weren't carrying anything that they could film or record the
1: wedding. Well, there was over 1,000 guests and they all had to hand in their phones for a start. And they had to go through this contraption, which basically...
2: That's very much trust of your close friends.
1: That just tells you everything you need to know, that these were not friends.
0: Yeah, at my wedding, people were frisked on the way out.
1: Was by me.
0: People were stealing glasses and cutlery and stuff like that. And you weren't frisking them, Arlene, you were just being inappropriate with them all. That's all. There's a big difference there.
1: Anyway, happy to oblige.
0: Now, Sam Fender.

0: both won. Boogie in the morning. Couple of games at the World Cup today. Argentina against Egypt and Switzerland against Colombia. 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The big summer screen's on at Dalkeith Country Park. They're showing Wimbledon today on the Orangery Lawn. 31 days to go until 4th on the Fringe at the Playhouse in Edinburgh. If you want to go, get your tickets from 4th1.com. And just 3 days to go until Callum Beattie plays at Edinburgh Castle Esplanade. That's this coming Friday night.
1: Boogie in the morning. 4th1.
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9: 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Welcome to EBC News. Our main story today is all gone Pete Tong. 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
10: Thanks, Jack. 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
12: Good morning. Let's start in Fife Dysart. The A955 Dysart Road closed both ways between the roundabout at Nether Street and Ravenscraig Street with local diversions. A7 between Gorebridge and Newton Grange. We've got work south of the roundabout at Kirkhill Terrace and also by the National Mining Museum. Both are slowing you down. Into Edinburgh, Gilmerton Dyke Street temps between Lasswade Road and Gilmerton Dykes Crescent, and North Castle Street in the city centre closed at Queen Street. We'll be right back.
4: 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With Police Scotland safety cameras. 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
1: We are going to play an absolute banger in just a sec. I'm excited to play it. There's Ray. Where is my husband? 7:25. Tuesday. And now it's throwback of the net. Now,
2: We're still doing this.
1: As long as the World Cup is on, Arlene, we'll still do this.
2: Fine.
1: Now, here's the reason we do it. Now, we don't get to just play old songs willy-nilly. Unless we package it up as a feature. Which is what we're about to do. So it's an On This Day in History thing, and then we'll go back to a World Cup year and play an old song.
3: Boing.
1: So on this day, 1974, the 7th of July, 1974, the first ever penalty in a World Cup final was handed out.
2: All right.
1: English referee Jack Taylor made history just 1 minute into the World Cup final by awarding the first ever penalty in a final to the Netherlands against West Germany. It was the first penalty in a final in the 54-year history of the World Cup. How long did it take for the second penalty?
2: About 3 minutes after that.
1: 23 minutes. In the same game, yeah, just 23 minutes
2: right?
1: later, the second penalty was awarded, this time for Germany, who then scored another goal to win the game 2-1 and win their second World Cup. And on this day, 1990, Sir Bobby Robson managed England for the last time in the third place playoff against Italy. That is the most pointless game of the World Cup, though, isn't it?
2: The third place playoff.
1: Aye, so the two beaten semi-finalists have to play a third, fourth place playoff.
2: Right.
1: And nobody wants to play that game. Even the players are like, oh, God. Can we not just go home?
2: Yeah, it doesn't really mean anything, does it?
1: Yeah. Anyway, Italy beat England 2-1 in that game. But it was Sir Bobby Robson's last game as England manager. He was a good manager, wasn't he, Bobby
4: Robson?
1: He was a
4: good guy, yeah.
1: Good guy. He went on to manage Sporting Lisbon, PSV Eindhoven, Barcelona and Newcastle. And from 1990, it's Depeche Mode and Enjoy the Silence. Big in the morning. If anybody asks, this is part of a feature, all right?

0: Tuesday, 4th, overcast again this morning. It should stay mostly dry, brighter in the afternoon, quite breezy with a high of 19 Celsius. Let's get the latest 4th, headlines. Here's Thomas McCann.
1: This is 4th,
2: Scottish police officers say they need tougher stop and search powers to tackle a rise in young people carrying knives. A 17-year-old was given a life sentence last month for stabbing 22-year-old Josh McNabb to death in Leith. The High Court's due to deliver its ruling on Prince Harry's legal battle against the Daily Mail's publisher. The Duke of Sussex accused Associated Newspapers Limited of unlawful news gathering, which it denies. The family of a 17-year-old boy who died in a two-car crash near Kelty say he had a bright future ahead of him. Kerr Patterson from Saline was pronounced dead at the scene on Sunday morning. In football, Folarin Balogun's red card reprieve after Donald Trump's intervention ended up making little impact. The USA were crushed 4-1 by Belgium. And Ricky Gervais will revisit his favourite moments from The Office as he marks 25 years since its launch in the UK. The star will host a YouTube special, sharing previously untold and exclusive stories from the set. That's the latest. I'm Thomas McCann.

0: Taylor Swift from Toy Story 5. I knew it, I knew. Just reading a story here about 10 people who ran a half marathon in a costume. 10 people in the one costume.
1: Oh, dear me.
0: They were dressed as a caterpillar.
1: It's fine if you're at the head. But you anyone
0: don't
1: after
0: you,
1: that?
0: You know what the back of that?
1: No.
0: The caterpillar, do you? 10 members of the Tutbury Running Club attempted a Guinness World Record. They ran a half marathon in a 60-foot caterpillar costume.
1: Blimey.
0: The costume was made from connected sections of children's play tunnels. You know the children's play tunnels?
1: Yeah, they got
0: them all there. And they were unable to practice together beforehand because of work commitments and stuff. So it made the attempt logistically challenging.
1: But they must have run in that. I can't do it because my back's still dodgy. But yeah. That position.
0: Can you run like that? I can't run with my head up.
1: Can you imagine doing that? To be honest, my weight goes that way anyway. There's a lot more weight at the front than there is at the
0: back. When you're running, you're always going to lean forward, don't you, when you're running? Oh, get this, though. They completed the race in 2 hours and 8 minutes for a half marathon.
1: That's very good.
0: That's amazing. I did it without the other caterpillar folk and it took me 2.5 hours. They've applied for a Guinness World Record for the fastest half marathon by 10 people in one costume, a category that does not exist so far. But it's a good job there's only 10, because you wouldn't want that to be a centipede, would you? You definitely want that to be a caterpillar.
1: Definitely. Good effort.
0: That's a very good effort. Now, Travis, Flowers in the Wind.

0: Did you know it's World Chocolate Day today? Oh, I love chocolate. Love on chocolate.
1: I love chocolate as well. Did you refer to the fact that we've just played Taylor followed by Travis?
0: I didn't. No, that was a fluke, by the way. That wasn't planned.
1: That was subliminal messaging there.
0: Just think of all the chocolate you could buy.
2: Fourth one.
0: What's the really posh one? Like the Hotel Chocolat.
1: Oh, yeah.
0: Get a big bar of that. You wouldn't have to have Cadbury's anymore if you won £750,000.
1: I like pounds. Cadbury's.
0: Nothing wrong with a bit of Cadbury's, Arlene. But, is it Tony's Chocolate? The Tony's Chocolatoni thing? Oh, my.
1: Is that an American
0: No,
1: thing?
0: I think you get it here now.
1: Can you?
0: You get it in the supermarket.
1: Oh, I don't
0: know. Really nice. You should try it. In fact, I've got a bar here. Let me just open it whilst you tell everybody how they can win £750,000.
1: It's very straightforward. Yeah, £750,000 up for grabs on Friday. You need to be in the draw for any chance of getting your hands on it, though. And to do that, text the word YES to 61025. That text is £250 plus your standard network rate. You can enter at makemeawinner.co.uk, where you'll also find the rules for this network competition, or call this number 03434 269340. It's a standard rate call and you do have to be 18 or over to play.
0: You'd be straight off to the lint shop, wouldn't you? With £750,000. Now, what happens on Friday at 5 o'clock? The lines are closed, and then shortly after that, Gemma Atkinson is going to make the call. 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You will get it straight away, straight after the call. 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
22: Good morning. On the City Bypass, queues both ways approaching Sheriff Hall. It's looking slow eastbound from Gilmerton, so give yourself a bit of extra time. Also, the A7, two sets of works between Gorebridge and Newton Grange slowing you down. Firstly, just south of the roundabout at Kirkhill Terrace, and then again at the National Mining Museum. Into Edinburgh, we've got temporary lights on Gilmerton Dyke Street between Lasswade Road and Gilmerton Dykes Crescent, and City Centre, North Castle Street, closed at Queen Street.
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0: Tuesday, Fourth One, overcast again this morning. It should stay mostly dry, brighter this afternoon, quite breezy again with highs of 19 Celsius.

0: By the way, we've got a new tennis hero. Have you heard about Arthur Ferry?
1: He's doing really well, isn't he?
0: He's a wild card. He's British. He's into the quarterfinals of Wimbledon.
1: Blimey.
0: He won yesterday against Grigor Dimitrov, who's quite good. And so he's now, this is a great stat, he's earned more money this week than he's earned for the rest of his entire career. he's going to get something like...
1: Where's he from?
0: He's from Britain.
1: Yeah, no,
0: he's,
1: no.
0: He's from...
1: You need to narrow it down a bit?
0: England. I think he's from England. I don't know. I've never heard of this fella until like yesterday. But he's going to earn at least £400,000.
1: Amazing.
0: This week. Goodness me, you have to work for a fortnight for that much, don't you? It's amazing. Well done, Arthur. Think about your dumb face all the time. Living in your glass house, I'm outside. I love the fact that he's called Alpha. It's a proper name, isn't it?
2: Alpha!

0: Tuesday, 4th/1 Boogie in the Morning. The King's Theatre in Edinburgh is opening again in August. That's exciting.
1: It's very exciting.
0: It's been shut for ages and ages. With the shows that you love, of course, the Panto is there at Christmas time, isn't it? A new cafe, bars, heritage displays, and community event spaces to enjoy. Ever been on the boards at the theatre there, Arlene, at the King's?
1: No, I haven't at the King's in Edinburgh.
0: I have.
1: Oh, have you?
0: Oh, yeah, I was in the Panto once.
1: Right.
0: And I say once, I mean like literally one night. It was way back in sort of the early noughties.
1: Right.
0: And Grant Stott obviously was on 4th/1 at the time, back when he used to be on the radio. And he got me a little cameo appearance on it. Just for one night.
1: Just for one night. You obviously made an impression.
0: I was a policeman in Aladdin, and they ended up putting me through the mangle, and I came out as a cardboard cutout.
1: Very good.
0: It's a great way to lose weight. Anyway, listen, we've missed the Kings so much, and you could win 4 VIP tickets to a show of your choice. 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

0: and Jess Glyn, rather be. Boogie in the morning, this is the most Wimbledon thing ever. So, a Brit into the quarterfinals, he's a wild card. His name is Arthur Ferry. And Arlene said, where's he from? So I googled it, France. It's not even Arthur Ferry, it's Arthur Ferry.
1: But he's lived in the UK for most of his life.
0: So he was born in France, but he moved to London when he was quite young, and he's sort of grown up there and studied there. In fact, he lives in Wimbledon.
1: Oh, he can walk there.
0: He could literally just walk home. You know when they change halves? You know, between games, the change ends, don't they?
1: Yeah.
0: He could nip home for a pee if he wanted to.
1: It's like going to Wotherspoons, isn't it? Closer to go home. Well, that makes sense why we're doing well then.
0: Yeah, that's it. He's doing very well, but he's only 23 and he's ranked 114th in the world.
1: Wow.
0: And he has got to earn an absolute fortune.
1: Brilliant. So well done, him.
0: Let's get right behind Arthur.
2: Fourth one.
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0: Good morning, Tuesday, 7th of July. This is Boogie in the Morning. Let's get the latest Fourth One news. Here comes Thomas McCann.
22: Across Edinburgh, the Lothians, Fife and Falkirk.
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0: The top stories this hour. The Scottish Police Federation says body-worn cameras would stop racial bias if additional stop-and-search powers were given to officers. Police are calling for the change to help combat a rise in the number of young people carrying knives. It comes after a 17-year-old was given a life sentence last month for stabbing a 22-year-old man to death in Leith. General Secretary David Kennedy says checks and balances would be put in place.
1: All searches could be recorded on video. Obviously, officers would have to be trained in reference to this, but ultimately it would be far worth doing this than to continue in the manner in which we are.
0: The Duke of Sussex will find out today if he's won a High Court case against the Daily Mail's publisher. The 11-week trial also heard claims from other celebs against Associated Newspapers Limited. It denies unlawful information gathering. The family of a 17-year-old boy who died in a two-car crash in Fife say they're devastated and are struggling to come to terms with his loss. Kerr Patterson from Sallon was pronounced dead at the scene on the B914 near Kelty at about 2:25am on Sunday. A 20-year-old man's been arrested in connection while police are continuing to appeal for information. All three co-hosts are out of the World Cup after the USA were hammered 4-1 by Belgium in the last 16. Fowler and Balogun failed to score after his one-match ban for an earlier red card was suspended following an intervention by President Trump. Belgium face Spain in the quarterfinals, while Argentina or Egypt will join them later. And the stars of Christopher Nolan's The Odyssey gathered in London last night for its world premiere. Matt Damon leads the cast as the mythical king Odysseus and talks about what makes the Oscar-winning director special.
2: It's interesting. He's almost like an independent filmmaker, but he's working at this incredible scale. So he'll gather all the elements that he needs, but then he discovers it in real time through the performance, through what he sees.
0: The Odyssey will be out in cinemas from next Friday.
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0: Overcast this morning, but staying dry with some sunshine this afternoon. Highs today of 20 Celsius. That's the latest. I'm Thomas McCann.
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6: Tuesday, 4th/1, Boogie in the Morning. Good morning, Arlene.
7: Hello, good morning. Coming up at 8:25, Aaron from Kirkcaldy is hoping to claim the cash on the 5K minute.
6: All right, John's on the buttons. Morning, Johnny boy.
8: Good morning.
6: And Joe has the travel for Edinburgh, the Lothians, Fife and Falkirk. Good morning, Joe.
9: Good morning. In the South Side, Lady Road, we've got works in place at Garden Terrace. Garden Terrace is also closed at the junction. And in the city centre, North Castle Street is closed at Queen Street. You'll need to use an alternative route. Full travel in 20 minutes.
6: So, Johnny Boy got the job as producer of the show. You might have missed that on Friday. Yeah.
7: How are you feeling about it now?
6: Yeah.
7: Regrets?
6: The dust has settled now? You're happy?
8: I don't know. Loving it.
6: Here's the thing. John fell into his first pitfall after getting the job. You made a schoolboy error on Saturday night when you tried to do something late at night.
8: Yes. Mm.
6: And when you do the breakfast show, you just kind of do things late at night. Yeah. So we'll tell you what John tried to do at 11 o'clock on Saturday night and failed miserably. Next.

This will fade eventually. So if our time is running out, day after day, we'll make the mundane a masterpiece. Oh my, my, oh my, my love, I take one look at you, you're taking me out.

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Fourth one.

0: I'm glad you
1: Arlene's here.
2: Hiya.
1: Hiya. And Johnny Boy is our new producer on the show. Good morning, John.
3: Good morning.
1: And see, this is a mistake that John made on Saturday night. Now that you're working on the breakfast show full time, John, you won't make this mistake again. John went to the cinema at 11 p.m. on Saturday night.
2: I mean, that's a nightmare.
1: 11 o'clock at night, and you wonder why you fell asleep in the first 10 minutes of the... You didn't see any of it, did you?
3: I saw more than I should have, to be fair. It was a terrible film.
1: Oh, what was the film?
3: Scary Movie 20 or whatever it's on.
1: Scary Movie 20.
2: Yeah, when you get up to those numbers, you kind of know what you're going to get.
1: It's like watching Rocky 19 in it.
3: It was the original cast, though, so
1: I thought
3: it was going to be promising.
1: But it was... Okay. But that's not the funny bit. So, John... Now, John wears specs,
3: yes,
1: right? And it's fair to say they're quite thick specs, right?
3: Yeah, I mean, I spend a fortune getting them thinned down. Like, frames are cheap for me. It's the lenses.
1: It's the lenses,
3: like,
1: right.
2: Yeah.
1: So anyway, when you went to the cinema on Saturday night, you were... Now, it was the 11 p.m. showing, which, by the way, an 11 p.m. showing doesn't start until like 20 to midnight, right?
2: Well, no, it's usually about 20 minutes.
1: Is it?
2: Yeah, it's about 20 minutes before the main feature.
1: But you knew this and you thought, well, I'm not going to sit through all the adverts, so I'm going to get myself a wee popcorn and a... What did you buy?
3: I bought a hot dog and an ice blast.
1: An ice
3: and
1: blast.
3: And a bag of popcorn.
2: An ice blast.
3: And wine gums.
2: How old are you?
1: Atta boy, John. Wine gums and popcorn.
2: I mean,
1: and
2: surely
1: a hot
2: those
1: dog.
2: E numbers would have kept you awake.
1: Anyway, so the point is, when you walked into the screen, the adverts and stuff were already on.
3: Yeah.
1: And you know how it's pitch dark when they... So they have the lights on, then they fade the lights.
2: Yeah.
1: And then the adverts come on.
2: Right.
1: And the trailers and all the rest of it. So you walk in and your eyes...
2: What do you call them?
3: This is a thing, by the way. I'm not entirely sure. I was going to say it's a medical thing. It's not. It's definitely a thing, though. It's called cinema eyes. Okay, so because you go from the foyer area, which...
2: The lit area.
3: Bright.
1: Yeah.
3: Into the cinema, which is pitch black at this point because we're like 15 minutes into the trailers.
1: Yeah, yeah.
3: My eyes take ages to adjust. So literally I just have like...
1: So it's just black. You can't see anything.
3: Yeah.
1: But everybody who's in the cinema sees you walking in at the bottom and their eyes have already adjusted, so they're watching you.
3: I'm walking slowly up the side towards I get to like the actual stadium setting of having like 100 people facing the front towards the screen.
2: Yeah.
3: At this point, the eyes still haven't adjusted.
1: Yeah.
3: So literally, I'm stood at the front with all these people looking at the screen, and there's this guy, me, looking dazed and confused with a hot dog and an ice blast.
1: Tripped over, didn't he, on the first step?
3: Yeah.
1: Hot dog all over the floor. And then what was your saying that you said?
3: A 5-second rule, it was fine.
1: You can't have the, you can't have the 5-second rule at the cinema.
2: I am so proud of you, John.
1: Did
2: well
1: you
2: done,
1: pick it
2: mate.
1: Up?
3: Of course I picked it up. It cost about £8.
2: Oh. Just think of the hair on there.
1: The 5-second rule does not apply in a cinema. All right, back me up on this. 0333 2020 400. Well, you would have, yeah.
2: Yeah, for sure.
3: I left the button, I just went right for the meat.
2: Has anybody got a tissue? I'm just going to give it a wipe. We've all done that, though, right?
1: Right. That's... You're still talking about hot dog,
2: yeah,
1: aren't
2: yeah.
1: you? Right?
2: Yeah, okay. Yeah.
1: Now, Armin van Helden.

0: today we're talking about the 5 second rule. You know, you drop food on the floor, and 5 seconds, you give it a wee dust down and you can still eat it, it's fine. So John went to the cinema on Saturday, dropped his hot dog onto the cinema floor, 5 second rule applies, picks it up and still eats it. Craig says the 5 second rule at the cinema should be the 0.01 second rule. That is true. It doesn't matter where you are, the 5 second rule always applies, says Gary. Nah, it doesn't, Gary. That's not true. It very much depends on where you are.
1: I think it's quite selective.
0: If you're at home in your own kitchen.
1: Fair enough.
0: Then it's got lino and stuff and you
1: know. But I think a public space.
0: Gary says a pal of mine dropped a sausage supper onto the pavement walking home from the pub one night. He used the 5 second rule, picked up and ate it.
1: Oh my God. Scraping it back into the carton.
0: Yeah. Jill says, read the 5 second rule. One of my kids picked up a piece of syrupy pancake from a McDonald's floor and ate it. And he's still alive. Yeah, if you're in Mackie D's and you drop something goes on the floor, I don't care if it's your last nugget, you've got to leave it.
1: Oh, no. But if it's at 2 o'clock in the morning, I'm sorry, that nugget is being picked up.
0: I guess it depends on what number of nugget it is, right? If it's like the second of six, you'd be like, oh, I'll just leave it. But if it's the sixth and last one,
1: oh, no.
0: And you've still got a little bit of sauce in that wee pot.
1: Yeah, and you're still starving.
0: Yeah, gonna have to pick it up. By the way, who only ordered 6 nuggets?
2: In the morning. Fourth one. Home. 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Your say. Rate the music we play at fourthone.com and be in with the chance of winning £250 to spend at Amazon. Fourth one.
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13: Good morning. On your major routes, we've got delays through the works on the A7 between Gorebridge and Newton Grange. There's two sets, one just south of the roundabout at Kirkhill Terrace and then again at the National Mining Museum, so do watch out for those. Into Edinburgh, to the south side and Lady Road, we've got works at Garden Terrace, closure at the junction on Garden Terrace as well, so expect delays. Gilmerton Dyke Street, there's temporary lights between Lasswade Road and Gilmerton Dyke's Crescent. They're going to slow down.
2: Travel
14: with Police Scotland safety cameras. Temporary average speed cameras in place on M19 Masterton Bridge.
0: Tuesday, 4th1, overcast again this morning. It should stay mostly dry, brighter this afternoon, quite breezy again with highs of 19 Celsius.

0: Tammy Barnes, Highland Runaway. Today we're talking about the 5 second rule with food. You know, you drop food, 5 seconds, still pick it up and eat it. John dropped his hot dog at the cinema onto the floor and picked it up. 5 second rule. 5 second rule's fine. Listen, if you paid 15 quid for hot dogs,
1: exactly,
0: you're going to have it, right? So, have you? Where does it not apply? Where do you draw the line? Craig says, I'm ex-military. We were doing trench training in Germany.
2: Oh, yeah.
0: And we used to get a wee chocolate bar. My pal dropped his onto the floor of the trench, which was mud and puddles and all that. 5 second rule. It's fine.
2: Chocolate bar. Chocolate is chocolate.
0: Chocolate is chocolate, right? Julie's on the phone. What are you saying, Julie?
3: I was cleaning my daughter's bedroom and underneath it there was a Chinese Tupperware, so you know, the plastic boxes that comes in, and there was prawn toast in it.
0: Yeah.
3: Now, I don't know why, but I thought, oh, I'm going to try this. And I have no idea how long it had been under her bed. And can you just have that moment where you think, oh, prawn toast, have a bite. Why? And my husband now calls me Scooby-Doo.
0: What? Where does the Scooby-Doo come from?
3: Because Scooby-Doo's always looking for snacks, isn't he?
0: He's walking and goes...
2: I mean, I think it's maybe understandable if it was just you didn't even think about it and you just went, oh, I'll have a bit of that.
0: Yeah.
2: But if you actually went, yeah, I wonder how long that has been there.
3: I don't even think
2: I'll try it anywhere.
3: I'll just try it.
0: Okay. Oh, dear me. But you're still here. Are you still,
3: I'm still
0: alive?
3: So I'm still alive. Yeah. So 5 seconds, 5 days, 5 weeks.
2: Oh, my God.
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0: Right, let's try and give away some money. Aaron's on today. Hi, Aaron.
6: Good morning.
0: Good morning. Aaron lives with his partner, Eve, and they recently got engaged.
2: Oh, congratulations.
0: So how did you do it? Did you do it? What happened? Tell us the whole story.
6: So we got engaged 3 weeks ago. We were over in Spain and we did a day trip up to Alicante.
0: Mm-hmm.
6: And there's a really nice park in Alicante. So I took her away to a quiet spot and just popped the question.
0: Did you get down on bended knee?
6: I did, down
0: Good
6: on one
0: lad.
6: Knee.
2: Oh, lovely.
0: Good lad.
2: And had you asked the permission of the parents first?
6: I had, yes.
0: Well, I did that too. I don't know why I did it, because, I mean, what was he going to say? Not. But I did it. I think it's a
2: it's
0: nice
2: tradition,
0: thing to do.
2: Isn't
0: a traditional
2: it? It's a nice thing to do.
0: Aaron enjoys playing golf for now.
2: Yeah.
0: Going for walks and for nice meals. And if you win the 5K, obviously it's going towards the wedding.
2: Well, you'll be told to put it towards the wedding. Yeah.
0: Exactly. Mind you, you used to have your own money, Aaron. Anyway, let's crack on. We've got 10 questions here. If you get them all right, in 60 seconds, we give you $5,000. We must accept your first answer. If you get stuck, say pass. We'll come back to it at the end if we've got time. All right?
6: Okay,
0: let's do it. Tuesday morning's 5K minute starts now.
2: In total, how many months are in 2 years?
6: 24.
2: In the books and movie, what colour is the Grinch?
6: Green.
2: Which British city is home to the football club Everton?
6: Liverpool.
2: What's the name of the major river that runs through Egypt?
6: The Nile.
2: What famous structure was built in Rome for gladiator fights?
6: Colosseum.
2: What device is used to measure temperature?
6: Thermometer.
2: Which vegetable is used in sauerkraut?
6: Cabbage.
2: Which is the only star sign of the zodiac to start and finish with the same letter?
6: Pass.
2: In 2012, which UK singer released the album Take the Crown?
6: Pass.
2: Which 2011 film stars Ryan Gosling as a getaway driver?
6: Driver.
2: Which is the only star sign of the zodiac to start and finish with the same letter?
0: Oh, no. Mate, stay there. We're right back with all the answers in just a minute. Boogie in the morning.

0: Tuesday, Boogie in the Morning, back to the 5K minute.
1: And our contestant is Aaron.
0: Aaron, you did really well, mate. You smashed the first seven questions, and then we struggled just towards the end. In total, how many months are in 2 years? 24, yes. In the books and movie, what colour is the Grinch? Green, yeah. Which British city is the home to football club Everton? You said Liverpool, and that is right. Can I tell you an amazing fact about that?
1: What?
0: There's a shopping centre in Liverpool which is called Liverpool One.
1: Okay.
0: That's it. The name of the shopping centre is Liverpool One. And Everton have a store in there, and they've called it Everton Two. So every time they get mail, it's addressed to Everton 2, Liverpool 1. That's true.
1: Very good.
0: What is the name of the major river that runs through Egypt? The Nile is right. What's the famous structure built in Rome for gladiator fights? The Colosseum. Yeah, 5 out of 5. What device is used to measure temperature? Thermometer is right. Careful where you put that. What vegetable is used in sauerkraut? Cabbage. And that is 7 out of 7 so far, and you're absolutely flying. But then we lost the plot a wee bit. What is the only star sign of the zodiac to start and finish with the same letter? It's one of those, if you've got time to think about it, it's easy.
1: Well, you did come up with the answer, but after the buzzer.
0: Sagittarius, yeah, is the right answer, Aaron. Yeah, but we kind of give you that, unfortunately. In 2012, which UK singer released the album Take the Crown? The album questions stink, by the way. I'm going to have those taken off. But it's probably the most famous singer of Britain for the last 20 years. Robbie Williams is the answer. And do you know this last one? Which 2011 film stars Ryan Gosling as a getaway driver? You said Driver. Now, the film is called Drive. I need to check with our new producer. Does he get that point, Johnny Boy?
2: Well, Ryan Gosling plays Driver, but the movie is Drive.
0: So you're saying no?
2: I'm saying no, I'm
0: you
2: afraid.
0: Evil, evil so-and-so. Marty would have given you that point. Just saying, Aaron.
2: More album questions incoming.
0: Aaron, you did really well. You scored 7 points. Thanks so much for being on, pal.
3: No worries, thank
0: you. All the
3: best.
0: Off he goes. See, he's got to pay for his own wedding now.
1: He does, I know. He did. Gutted.
0: All right, if you would like to play later in the week or next week, you have to register.
1: You do. It's very straightforward, though. Leave your details. We don't share them. And that £5,000 could be yours.
0: Tuesday, 4th, 1, overcast again this morning. It should stay mostly dry, brighter in the afternoon, quite breezy with a high of 19 Celsius. Let's get the latest 4th, 1 headlines. Here's Thomas McCann.
4: This is 4th, 1.
5: The Scottish Police Federation says body-worn cameras would stop racial bias if additional stop-and-search powers were given to officers. It comes after a 17-year-old was sentenced last month for stabbing a 22-year-old man to death in Leith. Meanwhile, the man who died after being found seriously injured outside Leith's banana flats has been named as 35-year-old Barry Gilgan. Police say he was discovered following a disturbance on Sunday night and was taken to hospital where he died. The Duke of Sussex will find out today if he's won a High Court case against the Daily Mail's publisher, Associated Newspapers Limited. It denies unlawful information gathering. In football, all three co-hosts are out of the World Cup after the USA were hammered 4-1 by Belgium in the last 16. Follerin Balogun failed to score after his one-match ban for an earlier red card was suspended. And the stars of Christopher Nolan's The Odyssey gathered in London last night for its world premiere. It's in cinemas next Friday. That's the latest. I'm Thomas McCann.
6: Coming up, 2 till 6. Gary Spence.
7: I had the most amazing time when I was away.
0: That's all that matters. Stephen got stuck into Wendy's.
7: I have absolutely ate and drank my way through the last 3 weeks and I've not had a shave.
0: You're already in a better mood than you were for the 4 weeks leading up to going away because you're not on this stupid fruit and nut diet.
7: I'll be back on it tomorrow.
0: Welcome back, pal.
7: Thank you
0: very
7: much.
0: It's nice to have the old Stephen back.

0: Benson Boone.
1: These beautiful things that I've got.
0: Today on the show, we've been talking about the 5 second rule. You know the 5 second rule. You drop food onto the floor. As long as you pick it up within 5 seconds, it's still food, right? Unless you're in the cinema. And unless you're John and you drop your hot dog. Do you have ketchup on it?
2: And mustard.
0: Oh my God. And so it lands on the floor, but you still pick it up. 5 second rule. Still eat it.
3: Can I tell you where you wouldn't drop it? I was in a hotel at the weekend and we went for dinner and we went to the loo. Well, not we, just me. I went to the loo.
2: TMI, 20 to 9.
3: Fitted carpet.
0: Fitted carpet in the toilet.
3: Cubicles.
0: Nah, there's something not right about that.
3: I mean, if you dropped your hot dog there, there's no way you're picking it up.
0: Ryan says, Boogie, I had my wee boy at the barber's last week. He gets his hair cut and then I get mine done. 2 for 1. As a reward for sitting nice, he gets a curly whirly. Anyway, I was getting my hair cut and I looked down to see his half-chewed curly whirly on the floor. Before I could say, pick that up and put it in the bin, he picked it up and put it in his mouth. Oh my God. It's been 4 days worth of hair on top of it.
3: Dad, this is crunchy now.
4: Oh no.
0: And Gary says, I'm 44 now, but when I was a wee boy in the 1980s, I was running about with my nappy on and my dad thought his luck was in and he'd found a Malteser on the floor.
3: Oh, no! No! Oh, yeah. No!
0: It was just
3: one of those little rabbit ones.

0: Jade says, I was on a plane last week and I was sitting at the aisle seat and the person in the opposite aisle seat dropped a Pringle on the floor, picked it up and ate it. No, the 5 second rule does not apply on a plane
1: yes,
0: aisle.
1: Yes, it does.
2: Fourth one.
0: Actually, £6 for one of those little tubs of Pringles.
1: I know, there's only about five of them in there.
0: Yep. It's about £3 worth of Pringle. Pick it up and eat it. Right, just think of all the Pringles you could have on your posh flight if you were to win £750,000. You could go long haul, couldn't you?
1: You could
0: afford one of the big tubes at WH Smith before you got on the plane.
1: Hey, you wouldn't need that. You go business class, obviously.
0: I believe, I don't know if this is true, but I believe that you get your drinks for free up there. So, if you would like to win £750,000, listen up, because this is how you enter Make Me a Winner.
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0: 5 p.m. Friday, the lines close, then one person gets the call and wins £750,000. It could be you, but you've got to get yourself in the game. If you're not in the game, you're not going to get the call, are you?
1: Nah.
0: So text YES to 61025. Good luck.
2: Fourth one.
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19: Good morning. On your major route, City Bypass still queuing around Sheriff Hall and the A7, two sets of works between Gorebridge and Newton Grange slowing you down. Into Edinburgh, Gilmerton Dyke Street, watch out for the temps between Last Wade Road and Gilmerton Dykes Crescent. Also, Lady Road at Garden Terrace, we've got works in place there. Garden Terrace is closed at the junction. And Ferry Road, we've got those temps, New Haven Road, causing queues in both directions, so give yourself a bit of time there.
20: 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There's a story behind every speed camera. Don't make it yours.
0: Tuesday, 4th1, overcast again this morning. It should stay mostly dry, brighter this afternoon, quite breezy again with highs of 19 Celsius.

0: Tuesday, 4th, Boogie in the morning, into the summer holidays, of course, for the kids now. We're into, what is it, week 9 of the holidays already?
1: Ah, feels like it.
0: And you can turn the summer into a playful one this year. The National Trust of Scotland are running playful summer events. Now, there's one at New Hales House and Gardens in Musselburgh, and also Hilletarvet Mansion and Garden by Cooper. Isn't that where you live, Arlene?
1: What, the mansion? Hilletarvet Mansion?
0: Is that not your house?
1: No, it's not.
0: Anyway, it's a lot of fun for the kids. There's all different kind of zones. So they've got sports, so they get out and get active. Nature, so they're getting into, you know, wildlife and all that kind of stuff.
1: Yeah, getting informed.
0: Yes, there's imagination, beach and chill out zones. It sounds amazing. So they've got like sand pits where you can go dig. Is there anything more fun than digging in a sand pit?
1: With a bucket and a spade.
0: Oh, it's the best fun,
1: isn't it?
0: Not a tanky on your heat. It's like the good old days. There's a maze and loads more. And you can book now. Just search for National Trust for

0: Girls Aloud, Love Machine. Boogie in the morning. So 5 second rule with food. You drop it, you've got 5 seconds to pick it up and eat it before it like becomes poisonous or whatever. Chris says, my daughter had a Cornetto ice cream in the back garden the other week there. I just cut the grass. She dropped it.
1: Oh, no.
0: I didn't notice, but she came in, she had grass around her lips and up her nose.
1: Oh, bless her.
0: It's like, Dad, this tastes funny.
1: How old was she?
0: Yeah, it was. It doesn't say, but just quite a wee one. But I love that. Okay, so there are certain places the five-second rule doesn't apply. Pavements, barber's shop floors.
2: Man, I'm not sure.
0: Plane aisles and cinemas.
1: Toilets.
0: And also bathrooms, ever in the bathroom. I think we'll draw a line under it there.
1: I think so.
0: The news at 9 is next.
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12: 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Let's get the latest 4th1 news. 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
15: The top stories this hour. Police officers in Scotland are calling for stronger stop and search powers in response to a rise in the number of young people carrying knives. Figures from the Scottish Police Federation show 145 children were found with weapons in the 12 months to April. It comes after a teenager who had previously stabbed a 16-year-old in Portobello was convicted of murdering 22-year-old Josh McNabb with a knife in Leith. General Secretary David Kennedy says legislation would be similar to Section 60, which allows police to stop and search in specific areas for a certain time.
16: It is one of the most significant stop and search powers available to police because it allows search without reasonable suspicion, and albeit in a defined area for a limited period.
15: The man who died after being found seriously injured outside Leith's banana flats has been named as 35-year-old Barry Gilgan. Police say he was discovered following a disturbance around 9:45pm on Sunday and was taken to hospital, where he died a short time later. A 33-year-old man has been arrested and charged in connection with the death and is due to appear at Edinburgh Sheriff Court today. Prince Harry's years-long battle with the British press will reach its conclusion today. The High Court will rule on his privacy case against the publisher of the Daily Mail. In football, Donald Trump's intervention has failed to stop the USA being dumped out of the World Cup. Folarin Balogun started after his red card was controversially overturned. However, his side was thumped 4-1 by Belgium. And Sir Christopher Nolan says The Odyssey's a story we all know a bit about, but his film adaptation will mean fans can come to it really fresh. Tom Holland, who's starring in the Greek epic, says it's a huge achievement by the director.
17: He's a director that is constantly challenging us as the audience. He's pushing the envelope, he's testing the boundaries of cinema, and to be a young actor and be a part of that is pretty awesome.
15: The Odyssey, which also stars Matt Damon, Robert

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0: Overcast this morning, but staying dry with some sunshine this afternoon. Highs today of 20 Celsius. That's the latest. I'm Thomas McCann.
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4: 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Hello, Arlene.
5: Hello. Someone is going to win £750,000 on Make Me a Winner on Friday. Why not you? Get yourself involved. Details coming up.
4: All right. John's there. Morning, John.
6: Good morning.
4: And Joe's got the travel. Good morning, Joe.
7: Good morning. On the A7, watch out for two sets of works between Gore Bridge and Newton Grange. They're both slowing you down in both directions. And in Edinburgh, Ferry Road at New Haven Road, the ongoing temps causing queues. I'll have full travel in about 20 minutes.
2: 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Boogie in the Morning.

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1: Don't miss your chance to be our guaranteed winner of £750,000 this Friday with Make Me a Winner. Fourth one.

0: Tuesday. I keep forgetting it's Tuesday because we were off yesterday.
1: I know.
0: I had Monday off. Quite like having Monday off, Arlene. We could make that a regular thing.
1: Yeah, I'd be up for that.
0: Yeah. So Arlene was away in her camper van for a couple of nights.
1: Yeah.
0: And I was at the Formula One. And now, normally when I go to the Formula One, I camp. So we go down in, like, we take a couple of tents or whatever.
1: On the Thursday or something, don't
0: so
1: you?
0: So Thursday.
1: Wednesday even.
0: No, it's usually Thursday morning, and then we camp Thursday, Friday, Saturday, Sunday nights, and I come home. And
1: broken.
0: It takes me about 3 weeks to recover. But this week, this time we didn't, because there was only three of us going. And one of the lads hates camping.
1: Okay.
0: He just can't do it.
1: Right.
0: He likes his comforts
1: okay,
0: too much.
1: Okay, fair enough.
0: So, and
1: Zach because, Craig.
0: Aye. And because Big Craig got us the tickets, he decided we were staying in a
1: fair
0: hotel.
1: Enough. Fair enough.
0: But the hotels nearby cost a fortune. So we had to stay in Birmingham, which is a fair trek away.
1: Okay.
0: So the idea was we get the train from Birmingham to Northampton and then get the shuttle bus from there to Silverstone.
1: How long did it take you?
0: If you were driving it, it would take you about half an hour, 40 minutes maybe. Oh, it was 2.5 hours each way.
1: Oh, my God.
0: It was an absolute nightmare. So, I mean, everything worked. And you know,
1: 5 hours added on to the time you were there.
0: So I said to him, we're not doing that again.
1: Right.
0: So
1: he's
0: going
1: to have to camp.
0: Next year, you'll take your inflatable bed.
1: And lump it.
0: But the other thing about it is, so there's... Can I name him?
2: Oh, God.
0: Well, there's only three of us, and it wasn't a Craig or me. It was Sir Pat Lavinish, right?
1: Right.
0: So he's a great guy, but goodness me, he snores like you've never heard snoring before in your life.
1: All right.
0: Unbelievably loud.
1: All right.
0: So when we camp in the tents, I mean, it doesn't matter if you're even in the same tent. You can be four tents down, you can still
1: hear him. Right.
0: He's like a pneumatic drill.
1: Okay.
0: So I thought, well, at least staying in a hotel.
1: Did you have a room each or were you sharing?
0: We had a room each.
1: Uh-huh.
0: At least staying in a hotel, then I'll get some sleep. Because Avnish is...
1: Well, it depends on the hotel, eh?
0: He was in the next room. Literally the next room. And I'm like, so I'm going to bed. And I'm like, And then through the wall I hear...
1: Oh.
0: And you know that way when someone's snoring and then they don't?
1: And you think they've died.
0: And you think they've died, right? He's like...
1: Apparently I'm a very loud snorer, so I can't complain or moan.
0: Are you a loud snorer? You didn't used to be.
1: Must be my blocked nasal passages.
0: Back
1: then.
0: When you and I used to bunk up together. Back in the good old days, Arlene. That has never happened.
1: It's never
0: happened. That was a joke.

0: end of beginning Boogie in the Morning. Just reading a story here about this young lad called Jack. He's from Manchester. And he's going to be making his modelling debut for Dior in Paris after being scouted, if you like. Where? Where did they find him? You'll never guess. You'll never guess. It's a waste of time, even guessing.
1: I don't know, is it hanging outside a Premier Inn?
0: That's exactly what he was.
2: Yes.
0: I take it you saw the story as
1: I
0: well.
1: I did see the story, yeah.
0: Oh, you've been looking you've been looking at this. He's so handsome, this young lad, right? He's only 17. And he was hanging outside the Manchester Premier Inn, waiting for his pals, just standing quite the thing. On his phone, probably. Looking bored, thinking I'm hungry because I'm a 17-year-old lad. And then this fella comes up and says, I'm a scout from a modelling agency. Do you want to come and have a chat? And he's like, right then, off you go, thinking it was a wind-up. And
1: here he is.
0: Here he is. He's now going to be debuting in Paris for Dior.
1: Wow.
0: Has that ever happened to you?
1: I have been approached outside of Premier Inn. Actually, that's a lie. I did the approaching. Anyway. Never happened to me.
0: Because you hear about it a lot, don't you?
1: But the thing is, he'll be a lad that you probably pass and go, you know, he's like a weed just growing up. You're nothing of him, just lanky and tall. And that's what they look for.
0: You did say lanky then,
1: I
0: right?
1: Did.
0: Good, okay, just a wee panic there. But it's funny because you do hear about these kind of stories all the time where people are just spotted, like, you know, in Tesco's or outside the Premier Inn.
1: Yep.
0: And then suddenly they become like a supermodel off the back of it.
1: I know. Well, well done to him.
0: It's never happened to me. Not yet. Not yet. There's still time. Well, good luck.
1: I don't think
0: Jack.
1: You've got the cheekbones or the waistline, if I'm being honest.
0: I do have the cheekbones. They're in there somewhere. Fourth one.
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7: Good morning. On the A7, watch out for 2 sets of works between Gorebridge and Newton Grange. Both are slowing you down. And the A1 Milton link, just looking a touch slow, city-bound down to Sir Harry Lauder Road. Gilmerton Dykes Street, we've got temporary lights between Last Wade Road and Gilmerton Dykes Crescent. Also, Lady Road at Garden Terrace. There's works in place. Garden Terrace is closed at its junction. And Ferry Road, those temporary traffic lights ongoing at New Haven Road, causing queues both.
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0: Facebook. Good morning. Harry Styles coming up in just a minute. So Wimbledon continues. It's quarterfinals day today, SW19, and it's on BBC One and BBC Two for like most of the day. And the World Cup Live is on STV at 5 o'clock tonight, and it's from the last 16, Argentina against Egypt. So that's Messi against Mo Salah. So that'll be good game. That's on at 5 o'clock, and then there's another game at 9 o'clock tonight as well. Do you know what I've noticed, though? The rest of the TV channels just stop trying at this time of year, don't they?
1: Just thrown in the towel. They appreciate no one's going to be watching, and exactly. So it's rubbish.
0: So the rest of the telly is absolute rubbish. All the good stuff will start again in August.
2: Fourth one.
0: Right, make me a winner. This week, it's £750,000. Another £750,000, and it could all be yours on Friday afternoon. And just think what you could do with that money. I mean, the first thing's, this time of year, it's got to be a holiday, right?
1: I would have thought so, yeah.
0: Go away, think about what you're going to do with the money, and then just relax for a couple of weeks in the sunshine. It'd been lovely. So you've got to get yourself in the game. You have until 5 p.m. on Friday.
1: There are a number of ways, but here's how to get involved. Text the word YES to 61025. That text is 250 plus your standard network rate. You can enter at makemeawinner.co.uk, where you'll also find the rules for this network competition, or call 03434 269340. It's a standard rate call, and you do have to be 18 or over to play.
0: Now, on Friday at 5 o'clock, the lines are closed. And then shortly after that, Gemma Atkinson makes the call. And if it's your phone that she calls, because basically she gets a number. She gets a random number from everybody who's entered. Now they say, there you go, Gemma. She has to type it in herself. And then she makes the call. And as long as you answer the phone, that's it. You win £750,000. There are no questions. There's no hoops to jump through. You pick up, you say hello. If it's Gemma, she'll give you the money. And what's more, you get it like straight away.
1: And it's clear, so you can start spending.
0: Yeah. So you know how sometimes you have to wait for a bank transfer. It takes like a fortnight. But not with this. You'll have the money straight away. As soon as she presses the button, I think she has somebody to do it for her.
1: Yeah, I don't think she physically does it on our banking app.
0: So the money is cleared into your account straight away, straight after the call. And the other thing is, it's tax-free.
1: Yeah.
0: So you don't have to put, I don't know, a third of it to one side for the tax man.
1: I mean, I would spend it quick because they'll tax the interest.
0: Whatever you don't put it into high interest savings account. So listen, get yourself involved. If you don't enter, you've got no chance. Text the word YES to 61025. And we wish you the very best of luck, and just hope that, you know, between sort of 5 and 5:30 on Friday afternoon, your phone rings. The only way that you won't win is if you don't answer the phone.
1: Don't dingy it, for goodness sake.
0: Yeah, if you dingy the calls, I don't know who this is, I'm not answering it. Or you just hang up or whatever, then that's the only way to lose, you see. Just answer the phone, you win. Here's Harry Styles.

0: 10 out of 10 is Paolo Nutini. I'll tell you who's a solid 4 out of 10. Grant Thompson.
1: Hello.
2: Oh, come on. I'm at least a 6.
0: No, you're definitely a 4 out of 10.
1: Let's just leave it there.
0: Until you get scrubbed up. Now, I know you're going to a wedding soon and you went to get fitted for a suit, didn't you?
2: Yeah. Mm. Oh, I love getting fitted for a suit. Yeah. Try everything on. And
0: they've got to do that awkward inside leg measurement thing, haven't they?
2: You don't do that anymore.
1: Do you do it in the children's department?
2: I don't know why I tell you things anymore.
0: Now, anyway, the interesting bit is there was somebody in the shop who wasn't with you, but you got chatting to them.
2: Yeah, so the guy next to me was his wedding. He not his wedding that I'm going to. He was getting a suit for his wedding.
0: Yeah.
2: And I went, oh, when are you getting married? I kid you not, this was Sunday afternoon. Yeah. And he went, I'm getting married on Tuesday.
1: Yeah, I know what's happened there. Yeah. He's got one job, right? Get your wedding outfit. One job. And yeah. And they've been engaged for 2 years now. Yeah. One job, get your wedding outfit sorted.
0: Meanwhile, the bride's organised the everything. Rings yeah. and
1: the cake, the video, the DJ.
0: Everything.
1: The bar, the venue. The honeymoon.
0: Yeah, everything sorted. Yeah, just go and get your suit. I'll do it on Sunday.
2: You can see the panic on the guy who was fitting the suit's
1: well,
2: face.
1: Good. Went,
0: oh, yeah.
1: That'll be the first row as a married couple.
0: Yep, absolutely. Probably having it this morning, actually. As we said. And why are they getting married today? So good luck to them
1: good
0: both.
1: Good luck to them.
0: All right. Grant is here from 10.
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16: Good morning. On your major route, City Bypass, still queues around Sheriff Hall. Also A7 between Gorebridge and Newton Grange, works causing delays both ways. Into Edinburgh, Gilmerton Dykes Street, temps between Lasswade Road and Gilmerton Dykes Crescent. Lady Road, watch out for the works at Garden Terrace. Also Ferry Road, still the temps at Newhaven Road slowing you down. And City Centre North Castle Street is closed at Queen Street. Watch out for that.
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1: Fourth one. I'm so-

0: Benson Boone Boogie in the morning. If it's your birthday today on the 7th of July, happy birthday. You share it with the following famous people. One of the Beatles is 86 today.
1: Okay. John.
0: Oh, John was first.
2: Paul McCartney.
0: No. No. All right, Arlie, now think carefully before you give us your answer here.
1: Ringo Starr.
0: Right answer. Yeah, Ringo Starr, of course, the drummer with the Beatles. That Beatles documentary I watched a couple of years ago was amazing.
1: Yeah.
0: And Ringo was brilliant back then. And because I always thought he was kind of like the spare one, do you know what I mean? But he was really the heart of the band, wasn't he, Ringo?
1: Pete Best was the first drummer,
0: yeah.
1: And then Ringo came in. But he just played it cool, he just got on with everybody.
0: Yeah, that's it. Anyway, he also narrated Thomas the Tank Engine.
2: He's epic in that.
0: Yeah, 86 today. 85 today, he was one of the Goodies. He's an English comedian. The Goodies was a huge show in the 1980s.
1: Oh, what's his
0: name? I think he's the only one of them that's live now. Yes.
1: It's not Bill Oddie.
0: It is Bill Oddie, yes. Have more confidence. 38 today, a comedian, TV presenter, hosted the Brits the last few years.
2: John.
1: Arling.
0: John's first.
2: Jack Whitehall.
0: Jack Whitehall is right. He's very funny. And Swedish DJ, 35 today. Cool Heroes.
2: John,
0: I lose my... Yes, John?
2: Alesso.
0: Alesso is the right answer. And this is Sienna Spyro and Material Lover. Boogie in the morning.

0: Material Lover is Sienna Spyro. That is it from us. We're back tomorrow morning, bright and early for breakfast. Grant Thompson has all the throwbacks next.
1: Fourth One.
2: Breakfast.
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13: The top stories this hour. Scottish police officers say they need tougher stop and search powers to tackle a rise in young people carrying knives. The call comes after a 17-year-old was given a life sentence last month for stabbing 22-year-old Josh McNabb to death in Leith. 145 youths were found with weapons in the 12 months to April. General Secretary David Kennedy says training would be needed before changes were made.
14: All of this would have to be part of a bigger plan, including crime prevention, education, and safety. We have to make sure that police officers in Scotland have the power to try and stop these horrendous crimes.
13: A 33-year-old man's due in court today in connection with the death of a man found injured outside Leith's banana flats. Police were called to a disturbance in the area on Sunday night, where they found 35-year-old Barry Gilgan seriously injured. He was taken to hospital with serious injuries but died a short time later. There's new hope the diagnosis and treatment of endometriosis could be transformed. Research led by a team at the University of Edinburgh has found people with the condition have differences in one group of hormones to those without it. They want help developing a blood test that would be less invasive than surgery. Dr. Douglas Gibson is the study's principal investigator.
15: We now understand something that we didn't before, that these certain hormones can be different. That's exciting from the point of view of potentially being able to use that as a method of diagnosis, but it also opens up opportunities for new treatment.
13: In football, Kylian Mbappe and the France Football Federation have condemned racist remarks made by a Paraguayan politician towards the France captain. Celeste Amaria, a senator and member of their Liberal Radical Party, put out several posts on X after the Real Madrid forward scored the winner against the South Americans on Saturday. He's called her despicable. And in tennis, British wildcard Arthur Ferry booked his place in the quarterfinals at Wimbledon after winning a thriller against Grigor Dimitrov. The 23-year-old beat the Bulgarian in a tiebreak on centre court.
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1: Overcast this morning, but staying dry with some sunshine this afternoon. Highs today of 20 Celsius. That's the latest. I'm Thomas McCann.
2: Fourth one.
3: On Friday, someone has taken home £750,000. 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You'd have the best summer ever. 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Now, you have to be in it to win it. 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Now, it's a standard rate call and it's 03434 269 340. You've got to be over 18 however you enter, and you've got to do it before 5 o'clock on Friday. That's when we close the lines, that's when we make the call, and that is when we hopefully give you £750,000. Get in to win by texting yes and sending it to 61025. Good luck.
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3: Let's get straight into Tuesday's throwback. There's some belters coming up as always. Bit of Tupac from back in the day. Some Jamelia follows Bruno Mars and Just The Way You Are.

Tupac there and Changes on Fourth One. Morning, Grant Thompson here. Is it just me? It's a bit cold today. I've just checked the weather, by the way. From tomorrow, it's going to start getting warmer. It's going to start feeling like July from tomorrow. And I'm okay with that, as long as we know the good weather's coming. Plenty of sunshine tomorrow and Thursday as well. Not so much today, though. What are you getting up to? Let me know, and I'll get you a shout on Fourth One. You can WhatsApp me. The number, as always, is 0333 2020.

0: morning to Gillian. Grant a shout out, please, to my sister-in-law, Lisa, who's currently in the Marie Curie. And shout out to the rest of the family as well. Gillian, thinking of you all right now, but she's in the best place. Shout out and a big happy 50th to my pal, Joe, who's out painting windows today. He's always got your show playing when he's working. Love that. Thank you, Joe. And hi to Derek. Grant, it's my son Grant's driving test today. I don't know if you'll be listening in the car right now. Are you allowed to listen to the radio on your driving test? I think I might have had the radio on when I was doing my driving test. But it's that long ago, I can't remember. Anyway, if you are listening, best of luck, Grant. This Grant managed to pass first time, so you can do it as well. If I can do it, you can do it. 0333 20 20 400 is my number on WhatsApp. You can text me 61025 with my name Grant at the start. Let me know where you are, let me know what you're doing, and I'll get you a shout, and I'll get in the mix next with the Shapeshifters and Lady Gaga and Beyonce coming up.
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Katy Perry there, and that is California Girls on 4th One. Morning Grant, a shout out to Adele, Derek and Leon, who are building a decking in Dunfermline, and we're listening to 4th One. That's what I love to hear. Hi to the painters, who are painting a school corridor. So we've got Tommy the gaffer, we've got Paul, we've got Ruben, and we've got Jack. Guys, thanks for listening. Here are All Saints on 4th One.

0: Lizzo, Good as Hell.
1: Baby, how you feeling?
0: Right, so Connor's in a VAT return at the moment. Remember, Connor, tax doesn't have to be taxing. Oh, whoever came up with that. Hi to Harry and Zed, working very hard at Highland Wildlife Park. We are loving your tunes this morning, Grant. Keep them coming, I will. Morning, Grant. A wee shout out, please, for all the guys listening at Brian Adams Transport. We'd like to welcome our new warehouse manager, Jim. Jim, welcome to the team. Do you know what you're in for? And hi to Olivia, who's tuned in as well. 20 minutes left of throwbacks. Let me know where you are and what you're doing this morning. If you're heading somewhere, let me know where, and I will get you a shout between now and 11. You can WhatsApp me, so you can voice note or you can message, and the number there is 0333 20 20 400. Let me know what your chat is this morning. Got a massive dance anthem from Eric Prydz coming up before 11 o'clock, and some Rihanna and Drake as well.
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Pink there, just like a pill. Going to Pamela Day off work today. I'll be taking for my lunch later. Love that. Enjoy. Hi, Grant. Can I have a song for me and Jill? It's Donna here. Started at 6 this morning. Don't finish till 6 tonight. So something upbeat to keep us going. That's a shift and a half, 12 hours. And hi to Leon, who is on an unplanned trip to B&Q. Sense there's a story there. 0333 20 20 400 is my number on WhatsApp. Last shouts of the throwback coming up, and Sam Smith and Naughty Boy on right now.

0: Eric Prince there, call on me. Morning, Grant. It's Harry here. Could have a shout out for Harry and Anthony and the boys at IB Roofing, who are currently working on a roof in Avonbridge at the moment. I don't think roofing would be for me. I have a head for heights for that. Out to Eddie on my second run of the day already, heading for Dumfries right now. And Natalia has been in touch. Grant, this will stress you out. We've got our flight at 6 p.m. and I've not even packed yet. First day off today, but Santa Ponza later. That wouldn't stress me. You've got absolutely ages to pack. You don't need to be at the airport until, what, 4 o'clock? You've got ages. You probably do a washing as well and still pack that. That'll stress you out. Have a great holiday, guys. Thank you for listening. Tomorrow at 10, I'll do another hour of throwback tunes in the mix. You can listen back anytime on our Rail app as well. Just type in throwback. Stay there at your latest news at 11 o'clock. It's coming up next.
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6: 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I'll play you Harry Styles and Bebe Rexha next. And right now it's 11 o'clock. Thomas has the news.
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7: The top stories this hour. The Scottish Police Federation says body-worn cameras would stop racial bias if additional stop-and-search powers were given to officers. Police are calling for the change to help combat a rise in the number of young people carrying knives. It comes after a 17-year-old was given a life sentence last month for stabbing a 22-year-old man to death in Leith. General Secretary David Kennedy says checks and balances would be put in place.
8: All searches could be recorded on video and be clear to be seen. Obviously, officers would have to be trained in reference to this, but ultimately, for the cost of saving a life, it would be far worth doing this than to continue in the manner in which we are.
7: The man who died after being found seriously injured outside Leith's banana flats has been named as 35-year-old Barry Gilgan. Police say he was discovered following a disturbance around 9:45pm on Sunday and was taken to hospital, where he died a short time later. A 33-year-old man has been arrested and charged in connection with the death and is due to appear at Edinburgh Sheriff Court today. Researchers hope they've paved the way for a simpler and less invasive way of diagnosing endometriosis. Studies found women with the condition have differences in one group of hormones. It's hoped a blood test could replace surgery. Emma Cox from Endometriosis UK says people often delay seeking treatment.
9: There's a myth like, well, our family have really bad periods. I'm afraid that's what you're going to have to put up with. And of course, what we want to do is try and get people to get to a doctor and get them to seek help.
7: Edinburgh Napier University will be closing its Merkison campus for good. The site, which has been used for education for more than 60 years, has been described as no longer fit for the future. A spokesperson for the uni said they are now considering alternative options, but the process is still in its early stages. And in tennis, Britain's Arthur Ferries booked his place in the quarterfinals at Wimbledon. The 23-year-old beat Grigor Dimitrov in a tie-break in a thrilling fifth set on centre court.
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7: Overcast this morning, but staying dry with some sunshine this afternoon. Highs today of 20 Celsius. That's the latest. I'm Thomas McCann.
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6: 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I know I am. 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That's when Gemma Atkinson makes the call, and if she calls you and you answer, that's it. You've just become three quarters of a millionaire, and you will get that money in your bank.

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1: Fourth one.

friends. Justin Bieber there, Blood Pop, and that is Friends. Morning, Grant Thompson here. Going to play Cammy Barnes and Ray next. I am trying to make a birthday card at the moment for Gavin's birthday, which is tomorrow. If you're thinking, why are you being such a cheapskate? What are you doing? I'm not. I'm just not an organised person. And last Thursday, I set a reminder to get a moon pig for Gavin's birthday, and I obviously cancelled the alert on my phone, forgot all about it, woke up this morning and went, oh, I've not done a birthday card yet! So I can't rely on it being delivered tomorrow because the post at my house never comes before 9 a.m. So I thought, right, I'll go on Microsoft Word, I'll go on WordArt, and I'll make my own. How hard can it be to make a birthday card? It turns out that Moonpig is a multi-million pound business for a reason. It's very hard to make a good birthday card. So I'm going to be making an emergency trip to the card factory after 2 o'clock. This is Cammy Barnes.

0: Madison Avenue singing about that famous street in New York, even though I'm pretty sure the band were from Australia. Don't call me baby. 25 past 11, Grant Thompson here. I was talking earlier about making my own birthday card because I've left it too late to get a moon pig for Gavin's birthday tomorrow. And Big Grant's been in touch. What are you saying?
1: Hey, mate. It's Big Grant here. Listen, see with the birthday card thing?
0: Yes.
1: What you should do is go into Dola Air and then tell it what you want to do. Okay. Get a picture of the person, whatever you're trying to do. And then just tell it to make an exciting birthday card. And it does it all. And then the only problem is when you save it to your images, it says Dole AI in the corner. Anyway, I hope that helps you, mate. See you now, bye.
0: That's like the modern equivalent of when your granny used to leave the price on your birthday card at the back. Now it's going to say, made with Dole AI.
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1: 4th

0: Jason Derulo and Want to Want Me on 4th One. Morning, Grant Thompson here. Nice to have Boogie and Arlene back after a long weekend today. And we were chatting about the 5-second rule this morning. Now, producer John managed to drop his hot dog at the cinema and picked it up and fired right into it. Can the 5-second rule be applied in all situations? I don't think so. I think, John, you just have to accept that you've lost that hot dog. Julie was on the show this morning, though.
1: I was cleaning my daughter's bedroom, and underneath it there was a Chinese Tupperware, so you know, the plastic boxes that comes in, and there was prawn toast in it.
2: Yeah.
1: Now, I don't know why, but I thought, oh, I'm going to try this.
0: No.
1: And I have no idea how long it had been under her bed. And can you just have that moment where you think, oh, prawn toast, have a bite. Why? 5 seconds, 5 days, 5 weeks.
0: So what Julie's talking about there is the 5 months rule. Oh, can you imagine? Hope you're all right after that, Julie. Tomorrow, we've got another chance to win £5,000 on the 5K minute at 8:25. It was Aaron from Kirkcaldy who got a 7 this morning, but no £5,000. Could be you tomorrow. Boogie in the morning, back when you got

0: banging out the classics today. Blue there and One Love. It was the world premiere of Christopher Nolan's new movie, The Odyssey, in London last night. I've just watched the trailer to that. That looks very good. We got a wee while to wait. It's a week on Friday before it's out in cinemas here, but the world premiere was last night. Matt Damon stars in it, Robert Pattinson as well. And we have got all the chat with them, including a wee interview with Matt Damon. It's on the Showbiz pages of our website right now. You can check it out.
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1: Don't miss your chance to be our guaranteed winner of £750,000 this Friday with Make Me a Winner. Fourth one.

Teddy Swims there and The Door at Miles Smith next. You know that Miles Smith met Stephen Graham, the actor from Adolescence, about a year ago. They hit it off and they decided to make a short movie together. And there is a short film that you can watch on their socials called Hold Me in the Dark. Pretty cool. Gonna go watch that. This is Miles' new tune. This is called Hold Me in the Dark. We

0: very catchy. All his songs are very catchy, though. Miles Smith there, Hold Me in the Dark. It's 5 to 12. Coming up after your news at midday, I have got details on how you could win £750,000 on Friday. And if you were going to enter Make Me a Winner anyway this week, you might want to do it between 12 and 12.30 because I've got details on how you could win an extra cash boost of £1,000. We did this on the show last week and it was very, very popular. So I thought, let's bring it back and give you a chance to win an extra £1,000 right here today. So keep me on. We're going to go into Make Me a Winner extra time in the next couple of minutes. And I've got a chance for you to win an extra £1,000 today. Keep it here. Okay.
1: Fourth one.
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6: Just gone midday. Grant Thompson here. Got a throwback from Neo coming up, some Taylor Swift as well. And right now, let's catch up with all your latest news.
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9: The top stories this hour. A 33-year-old man's due in court today in connection with the death of a man found injured outside Leith's Banana Flats. Police were called to a disturbance in the area on Sunday night, where they found 35-year-old Barry Gilgan seriously injured. He was taken to hospital but died a short time later. There's new hope. The diagnosis and treatment of endometriosis could be transformed. Research led by a team at the University of Edinburgh has found people with the condition have differences in one group of hormones to those without it. They want help developing a blood test that would be simpler and less invasive than the surgery used to confirm it now. Dr. Douglas Gibson is the study's principal investigator.
10: We now understand something that we didn't before, that these certain hormones can be different. That's exciting from the point of view of potentially being able to use that as a method of diagnosis, but it also opens up opportunities for new treatments.
9: Edinburgh Napier's campus in Merkeson has been dubbed unfit for the future as the university confirms it will be closing for good. It's been a home for students for more than 60 years, starting when Napier was a technical college. A spokesperson for the university says the process of finding a replacement campus is still in the early stages. Meanwhile, staff at Queen Margaret University are returning to the picket line at today's graduation ceremonies. Demonstrations began outside the Usher Hall yesterday. Union members are calling against proposals to cut staff costs by £4 million and the prospect of compulsory redundancies. UCU's Lauren Fraser says the standard of education would weaken if these plans went ahead.
11: We're concerned that that's going to affect the quality of things like assessment, teaching, marking, and just generally damaging the quality of the education that QMU students are getting.
9: And in football, Belgium and Rangers midfielder Nico Rascan says they felt a sense of injustice before thrashing the USA 4-1 to reach the World Cup quarterfinals. President Trump said he personally intervened to ensure striker Folarin Balogun had a one-match ban suspended. Belgium's Football Association posted overturn this on social media after their victory.
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9: Overcast this afternoon with a bit of sunshine and some showers. Highs today of 20 Celsius. That's the latest. I'm Thomas McCann.
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6: I've got something special for you right now. To kickstart the summer holidays, we are taking Make Me a Winner into extra time. And I've got your chance to win big. Now, we've got 30 minutes of extra time starting now. We did this last week and Nicola was lovely. She got an extra £1,000. We have got 30 minutes of extra time. So basically, you need to enter Make Me a Winner

0: between now and 12:30 to qualify, and you're in the draw to win £750,000 on Friday. That's our big prize. 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An extra £1,000 today. 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That's a standard rate call, and you've got to be over 18. And for Make Me a Winner, you've got until 5 o'clock on Friday to enter. You've got to answer your phone to win the cash, and it's £750,000 that you will get if you're a winner, and you'll get that in your bank on Friday. But if you enter between now and 12:30, you're also in the draw to win an extra £1,000 today. And I will call our winner, which could be you, after 1 o'clock, and I will give you that £1,000 today. 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Good luck.
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0: 25 years down the road.
1: That was his first big hit, Alec Warren and Carry You Home, 12:15 on Tuesday. You ever had Frank's hot sauce before? It's no for me. I'm not a lover of spice. I accidentally had a sachet of that once. I thought it was tomato sauce. So I put it on my chips. Oh, hot! It was hot. I mean, the clue's in the name. Frank's Red Hot Sauce. Anyway, have you heard the story from Ohio? There was a truck that leaked loads of Frank's hot sauce whilst driving through one of the interstates. So basically the firefighters had to follow the trail of hot sauce to find where this truck was. They got it, took it away, and they had to clear it up. They actually had to inform the Ohio Environmental Protection Agency, because obviously you don't want that getting in streams and rivers and stuff like that. And they did manage to clear it up. The thing was, in Ohio when this happened, they were having a heat wave and temperatures were soaring past 100 degrees Fahrenheit. So, you know, like, the road temperature is always warmer than the air temperature. You imagine that sauce is just going to be bubbling. It'll be like a sizzler plate. Anyone driving behind that truck would just get a waft of that hot sauce. That is giving me the absolute fear. Why are you crying? The Frank's Red Hot Sauce in the air. There's Cammy Barnes, Highland Runaway.

0: Joe Corry, MNEK, that is Head and Heart. Big shout out for Caroline, who's working very hard today. That's from Jamesy. And a shout out to the guys from Fat Contracts, who are doing a summer house. That's Fat with a PH, by the way.
1: The fourth one.
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0: Looking for a good tune as well. I have put it in for the Throwback Takeover. Would you like your suggestion in? Pick two at random and get them on at 12:30 on today's Throwback Takeover, where you get to choose the tunes. Yesterday played Berry and Sunshine After the Rain, and Wyclef Jean and Perfect Gentleman, two absolute bangers. But what are we going to get today? It's completely down to you. So you have about 10 minutes to get in touch. We'll get this on at 12:30. 0333 2020 400 is my number on WhatsApp. So send me a voice note or send me a message and I'll call you back and I'll get you on the air at 12:30. You get to choose the tunes on the Throwback Takeover and you can have whatever you like as long as it's a throwback and as long as we have it on our system. So be quick, next 5-10 minutes, 0333 2020 400 to be on today's Throwback Takeover. First, here's Avicii.

0: It's Avicii and Hey Brother. Thank you for all the shouts for the throwback takeover. Get that on the air next. Right now, though, time is running out. If you want to win on Make Me a Winner Extra Time. 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I will call you after 1 o'clock and give you an extra £1,000 bonus. 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It's 03434 269340. 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Lines close at 5 o'clock on Friday to win £750,000. 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

0: Lewis Capaldi there. Stay love.
1: The fourth one.
2: Throwback Takeover.
0: Lots of good shouts today. Thank you so much if you got involved on the Throwback Takeover. There can only be two songs, though, chosen at random. And let's go and take a voice note for the first one. Hello.
3: Hi, Grant. It's Jill here.
0: Hi, Jill.
3: What about It's Like That, Run DMC and Jason Nevins? That's a cracker. Get on, please.
0: All right, since you asked nicely. And it goes a little something like this.

0: It's the Throwback Takeover on 4th One. Run DMC there, Jason Nevins. It's Like That. That was for Jill. Jason's out doing deliveries. And actually, Jason, have you finished your deliveries?
1: Well, no. But I'm in the back of the van. I can talk to you.
0: You're in the back of the van?
1: I'm just standing here with a parcel waiting.
0: How many parcels are you delivering today?
1: It's 117 stops, but I don't know how many parcels.
0: That sounds like a lot of work, that. What song are you after?
1: In Too Deep by Sum 41. Since it's a bit deep with the puddles.
0: By the way, I've looked, the weather's going to change. It's going to start feeling like July from tomorrow.
1: Okay.
0: You don't sound like you believe me.
1: No, not at all.
0: Right, I'll just get the tune on and I'll leave the weather to the professionals like Sean Batty.
1: Thanks. Cheers, Sean.
0: No bother, Jason. Bye.
1: Oh, so.

0: Olivia Rodrigo is so back. That is her new tune. That is called Drop Dead. And before that, today's throwback takeover was quite rocky, wasn't it? Run DMC, Jason Nevins, It's Like That, and Sum 41 and In Too Deep. That is the beauty of the throwback takeover. You never know what you're going to get. Gary Spence is on the air from 2, and you could say that about Gary Spence's show. You never know what you're going to get. Throwback takeover is back at 2:30, where you get to choose the tunes later. Coming up before 1, going to play Sienna Spiral and some Miles Smith as well.
1: Grant Thompson on 4th 1.
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so dramatic. So you had a spiral there, Die on This Hill. 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That'll be nice. So I will do that after one. Tune's coming up from Robin S with a 90s dance classic, and all your latest news is next. 4:30

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6: 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And right now it's 1 o'clock. Let's get the latest news.
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7: The top stories this hour. A 33-year-old man scheduled to appear in court today in connection with the death of 35-year-old Barry Gilgan in Leith. He was found outside the Banana Flats with serious injuries on Sunday night and was taken to hospital where he died shortly after. Police say their inquiries are ongoing. The woman suspected of carrying out a bomb attack in Monaco is believed to have been shot dead. Anastasia Bereshovska was wanted by Interpol after a blast targeted a Ukrainian businessman last week. Police in Kiev say two men have been arrested in connection with her death. Here's Sky's Europe correspondent Alistair Bunkle.
8: The hunt for the main suspect behind this bombing would appear to have met an end, although it's not clear yet whether or not she was acting alone. There is a feeling that in order to have carried out something like this, she would have had to have been acting with accomplices.
7: Nigel Farage says he'll make a statement on his future in public life this afternoon. The Reform UK leader is facing intense scrutiny over financial support given to him by a convicted criminal. George Cottrell, who was jailed in the US, reportedly helped the Reform UK leader with security and social media staff. He's due to speak at 2 p.m. today. Researchers hope they've paved the way for a simpler and less invasive way of diagnosing endometriosis. A study's found women with the condition have differences in one group of hormones. It's hoped a blood test could replace the surgery used to confirm it. Emma Cox from Endometriosis UK says people often delay seeking treatment.
9: Endometriosis in some cases, but not all, is hereditary. Quite often people, there's a myth like, well, our family have really bad periods. I'm afraid that's what you're going to have to put up with. And so people have it normalised. And of course, what we want to do is try and get people to get to a doctor and get them to seek help.
7: And in football, Belgium and Rangers midfielder Nico Raskin says they felt a sense of injustice before thrashing the USA 4-1. 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
7: Overcast this afternoon with a bit of sunshine and some showers. Highs today of 20 Celsius. That's the latest. I'm Thomas McCann.
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1: Fourth one.

0: Still think that is one of her best singles. Ella Henderson there, and Ghost coming up with throwback from Katie Tunstall.
1: Fourth one.
0: Now, if you were listening earlier, we took Make Me a Winner into extra time by giving you the chance to win an extra £1,000 cash today. Now, we've selected one number at random from everybody who entered Make Me a Winner during extra time. So if you entered between 12 and 12:30, this could be you. Let's give away a cheeky £1,000. It's always good when it connects and it starts ringing. Right, come on, pick up.
2: Hello.
0: Hello, it's Grant Thompson here from Make Me a Winner. Who's that?
2: It's Lisa.
0: Hello, Lisa. How you doing?
2: I'm good, thanks.
0: What's happening today?
2: I'm working from home. I work for a charity that supports people with learning disabilities.
0: Now, if you were in the office, I would say you might have to keep it down because your colleagues might be quite jealous, but you can scream all you want. You entered Make Me a Winner, extra time between 12 and 12:30.
2: Yeah, I did.
0: You've just won £1,000. Well done, Lisa.
2: Oh, wow. Excellent. Oh my goodness, thank you.
0: You are very welcome. You've got a nice wee summer holiday boost.
2: I know, I'm going on holiday in a couple of weeks, so that will sort me out.
0: Where are you going?
2: The Algarve.
0: So I've just worked out at the current exchange rate, that's about €1,000.
2: Excellent.
0: But listen, it's an extra €1,000 for your holiday.
2: Excellent, that's brilliant, thanks very much.
0: Got even better news though, you are still in the draw to win £750,000 on Friday.
2: Great, that's brilliant, thank you.
0: So because you entered between 12 and 12:30, you were in the draw to win the £1,000. You smashed that, so fingers crossed for Friday as well.
2: Okie dokie, thank you.
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0: Katie Tunstall there, and Suddenly I See. Grant Thompson here. It's the last of the last 16 games in the World Cup tonight. One of my mates is in Salou and was watching the Spain-Portugal game in an Irish bar in Salou last night, and it looked, the atmosphere looked absolutely amazing. So we're now into the exciting bit where if you've still got your team in the sweepstake, you'll be quite excited as we enter the quarterfinals. I'm 100% out of that because I had Croatia. That dream was over a long time ago. Tonight it's Argentina, Egypt at 5 o'clock and Switzerland, Colombia at 9. Stay there, Miley Cyrus and something new from Harry Styles coming up.
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1: Don't miss your chance to be our guaranteed winner of £750,000 this Friday with Make Me a Winner. Fourth one. We were

Miley Cyrus there and Flowers on a fourth one. We got highs of 17 degrees in Edinburgh right now. A couple of showers still kicking about this afternoon. From tomorrow, that's when the temperatures are going to start creeping up and it's going to feel a lot more like July. I almost put the heating on this morning and then stopped myself. I had a word with myself. I went, Grant, it's July. Step away from the heating. 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Here is Harry Styles on fourth one.

0: Chapel Roan there, and that is Pink Pony Club. Before that, I played you Harry Styles and American Girls. Harry Styles has finally finished his residency at Wembley, and he brought a special guest on stage. So Saturday was the last of 12 shows, and it was his sister Gemma, his big sister Gemma. So Harry Styles is 32, Gemma's 35, and she came on stage. She went, "This is the last place I thought I'd be, but my little brother is about to finish a record-breaking 12 nights at Wembley, and I don't think you have a day in your life like this. I'm so proud of you. You're my brother, and you're my best friend." Oh, how nice is that? Love that. And now he goes on to play Madison Square Gardens in New York. Gary Spence on from 2 o'clock. Before then, I'm going to play something new from John Newman. And are you in the mood for a wee dance classic? How about this before 2? ATB, 9 p.m. Till I Come, coming up.
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11: 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And this summer, the US of A is going to show y'all how soccer is really done. We're talking tailgate parties, halftime shows, fireworks in the freaking sky, baby.
12: Nah, you're all right, mate. We'll just watch the actual game, thanks. Yeah, America's gonna America this summer. But one thing's for sure, nobody does football better than us. Paddy Power.
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1: Fourth one.

Last one from me on fourth one is the new one from John Newman. He is so back. That is Medical. And a wee classic from ATB before that. Have a lovely Tuesday. I'm back tomorrow after Boogie in the morning at 10 with an hour of throwback tunes. Amber's on the late show from 10 tonight. She's got the throwback free play at half 10. Callum on between 6 and 10 with the throwback takeover. And it's Gary Spence on fourth one next. We've got Spence versus Shazam. We've got the Big I Am. And you are on the tunes in the next half hour on the throwback takeover. Your fourth one news at 2 o'clock coming up next.

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12: Okay, here we go. Here we are, live from the top floor of St. James Quarter. Gary Spence, live in Edinburgh. Let's get the latest at 2.
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1: Fourth One.

0: Osarenko Otuti stabbed Victory Otuti 12 times in the face, neck and body on Leith's Duke Street last November. She was saved by three men who pulled the thug away from her. Otuti's to be sentenced in Stirling in August. Nigel Farage is about to make a statement on his future in public life. The reformed UK leader is facing intense scrutiny over money given to him. Our political correspondent Tom Claiborne has more.
1: Since mid-May, Farage has been under investigation by officials in Parliament for a £5 million gift he got from tech billionaire Christopher Harborne, which he never declared. Now reports say he's also been given funds by George Cottrell, a long-term friend who's also done prison time in the US. Farage has always protested his innocence, but other parties, including Labour, want the Electoral Commission to get involved here.
0: Now, new tests for endometriosis is being cautiously welcomed by a woman who's lived with the condition for more than two decades. Research led by a team at the University of Edinburgh has found people with the condition have differences in one group of hormones to those without it. Kirstine Campbell says the conditions pushed her in ways she didn't expect her life to go.
2: I had a hysterectomy when I was just 26. It impacted my life so much. I left school because my periods were so bad. Didn't get to do a career that I wanted to do. Yeah, it's just kind of overshadowed my life on and off the whole way through.
0: And Queen Margaret University staff are back on the picket line today to call against compulsory redundancies and the £4 million slashing of staff costs. Lauren Fraser is with UCU colleagues outside graduations in the Usher Hall.
3: We're looking at a complete restructuring of professional services departments. There's a risk that there'll be high numbers of redundancies for professional services staff at QMU.
0: It's as Napier Uni's announcing it's shutting the Merkeston campus, insisting it's no longer fit for purpose.
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0: Mostly cloudy but dry this afternoon with some brightness later. Fairly mild with a high of 18. That's the latest. I'm Lindsay Heron.
5: Fourth one.
6: Okay, so here comes 750,000 reasons to text yes to 61025. The biggest cash game in radio is on. 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That text will cost 250 plus your standard network rate. It's all going down on Friday. Tuesday always feels like a bit of a tipping point. I know Wednesday is hump day after all, but I always feel like Tuesday is a different mindset by this point. Three very quick days from now. Let's say it like that. Let's get you on the phone as well. If you want to play that way, it's 03434. 269340. It's a standard network, a great call. And you can also enter at makemeawinner.co.uk. The weather is rough. It's going to get nicer this week, but tell you what, there are nicer places you could fly to in any cabin on the plane. Nobody who's ever got this call expected the call. Somebody will get it on Friday night just after 5 o'clock. And just for picking up, they will win £750,000. £750,000 straight into your bank account. If you're over 18, you can play now by texting yes to 61025.
5: Fourth one.

0: Hey, how are you? You all right? It's Gary here. Stephen's on as well. What did you get up to last night then? You had your sister over, didn't you?
1: Yeah, she was over to see my house and stuff. So, yeah, just sat and had a wee blither with my sister. She's away on holiday tomorrow, though. So she was away getting packed and all the rest of it.
0: How's she doing? Because obviously she's a teacher, so she's...
1: Well, that's the thing. I mean, she's got these 20-week summer holidays to fill. So I actually feel sorry for
0: Stephen,
1: her in a way.
0: Don't...
1: You know? It's actually a lot of time to fill.
0: Don't even think about it.
1: She must be bored.
0: I tell you what, she's not.
1: What?
0: Rich, because she can't go on holiday outside term time. And as I say, on behalf of teachers every single week, she's also got her kids to look after.
1: Yeah. Yeah.
0: Right. Mm-hmm. Pipe time. It's not worth you upsetting so many people in the schools industry, in the education industry, just to get your sister.
1: I mean, it is. I mean, that's how brother and sister relationships work. I mean, that's the whole point.
0: That's not how our audience figures work, though.
1: Yeah, I know, but listen, that's fine. It makes me look normal.
0: So I watched the game last night with Charlie Spence, age 9, so it was obviously Portugal-Spain.
1: Yes.
0: Now, Charlie got
1: the
0: new Spain strip on holiday because he absolutely loves your boy, Lamal.
1: Yep.
0: But he's an even bigger fan of Ronaldo, so last night he wanted Portugal to win, even though he's wearing a Spain strip.
1: Yeah.
0: Then he was really upset, obviously, for Ronaldo. They were, like, properly upset. And I actually put my hand in him. I was like, pal, come on, it's all right. He's had a good career. And he's like, but this means there's no extra time and I have to go to bed now. So it turns out he was just upset for himself, really. Not Ronaldo. Anyway, now that Portugal are out.
1: Yes.
0: He now wants France to win because there's a player for them that he likes more. It's a fickle old business.
1: Is that how it works nowadays?
0: Yeah, it's a tricky one, being a kid into football.

0: So I know a lot of people have got a lot of kids watching games right now. My general rule is, if it's really late and it's a game he really wants to see, and obviously the holidays are on, if there's less than one goal in it, he can stay up.
1: Is that your hard and fast rule?
0: I think that's totally fair, though. I think that's quite a cool idea.
1: I mean, surely it's the holidays, like, so they can stay up as long as they want.
0: Yes,
1: surely
0: they can, Stephen, but they are emotionally depleted the next day and will break down over the tiniest little thing and create an atmosphere in the house for the next 48 hours because young people can't do sleep deprivation.
1: So, are we talking...
0: It's like a drunk adult.
1: Are we talking sleep? Then
0: we're talking bedtime,
1: bed, sleep,
0: being unreasonable for nothing.
1: Yes,
0: old treble 3 20 2400. That's the theme we're going to go on for the throwback takeover today.
1: Yeah, so sleeping, sleep, nighttime, anything like that, bedtime, get in touch. 0333 20 2400. Easiest way is to send us a quick voice note on WhatsApp, of course. But if you can't do that, send us a message as well. That would be ideal.
0: I love to this day Stephen talks about it as if it's easier for you, when actually he means it's easier for him. Yep. It's 0333 20 2400. Let's see what you got.
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1: 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If you want to join in the fun on the Throwback Takeover, it's Old Travel 3 2020 400 right now.
2: Good afternoon, Gary and Stephen. It's Jimmy the painter here. Going with the theme, I think it's got to be Faithless Insomnia. Probably 1,000 other people asking for the same song. But aye, let's go with that. Cheers.
1: Believe it or not, you were the only one, Jimmy. So thank God you did. I would say most people have this chalked down as the greatest dance anthem of all time. And we're going to play it right now. I just hope you're on wheels if you're out driving. Whether it's a bus, a truck, an ambulance. Right, get it blasted. This is just...

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Fundamental movement. 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I get no sleep. I can't get no sleep.

0: You just don't want it to end.
1: You don't want it to end. So just squeeze every last bit of it out there.
0: Faithless, Insomnia, the throwback takeover is on right here. How you doing, Emma?
2: Oh, hi, yeah, I'm good, thanks.
0: How much does it cost? I've heard this once in my life before. What people didn't hear there was you've got some sort of automated caretaker.
1: A vetting service before people phoning you. Aware that you've got that, Emma?
2: Yeah. I turned it on because I was getting quite a lot of spam calls. It's something that you can do just like automatically, I think.
1: So you don't have to pay for
2: it? I've got an iPhone, but... No. It's built into like the iPhone software, but I think like Android devices do a similar thing as well in the settings.
0: By the way, you've just done some amount of public service broadcasting there.
1: Yeah, that is a very good thing.
0: So basically, if you missed it, and you will have, because it was off air, I had to say who I was and why I was calling, and then it was...
1: And do you get to hear the message, what Gary just said there?
2: No, I don't. Although, I don't know, it might depend. It did actually say when it came up in the phone call.
0: It's all right, listen, it was a load of abuse. It wasn't. I was just trying to work out where this song was from. I think it was Tawi Stephen thinks it was made in Chelsea.
2: Yeah, so I didn't know that until later on. I just really liked the song, but I have heard that it's a theme tune for Made in Chelsea as well.
0: How's work going today? You all right?
2: Yeah, it's going okay. I'm actually just about to submit my PhD thesis. So
0: wow.
2: That's what I've been doing today.
0: And what's the PhD in, hopefully?
2: Well, it's in myopia, which is a type of vision problem. I'm an optometrist, so my PhD is related to eyes and vision.
1: Oh, congratulations. By the way, I mean, the amount of work that people put into these PhDs is staggering. Absolutely staggering. So I bet once you click submit, it will just be a wave of emotion and relief.
2: Yeah, I'm looking forward to that, definitely.
0: Well, I'm glad you've done it, because whenever I watch, we're talking about the surgeon programs this week, and when you see these geniuses doing what they do, you think, thank God people dedicate their lives. I think you have to know somebody who's done a PhD to know what's involved in it.
1: Exactly.
0: I mean, you've basically given up your life for how long?
2: 4 years, mate. Almost 4 years.
0: And genuinely, thank God you and so many others do as well, because I couldn't be bothered.
1: Yeah, because we're not going to be doctors of anything, really, to be honest with you.
0: But we are going to play a song on the radio for you to celebrate the fact that it's over. Emma, it's over.
2: Thank you.
0: Are you hitting the drink, yeah?
2: Not quite yet. Maybe later.
0: Right, well, good. You get stuck in. All the best, pal.
2: Thank you. Thanks very much.
0: And of course, it's M83 Midnight City. Fourth one.

0: Sierra Spyro, Material Lover. Hey, Tijana is counting down the minutes. Heading off abroad on Wednesday.
1: I feel like
0: tomorrow?
1: We are very, very much like right in people going on holiday season. Like this is peak.
0: You'll be raging if you're going tomorrow, actually, because it's going to be a pretty high 22 degrees this week in Scotland.
1: Yeah, my sister's going on holiday tomorrow.
0: Don't worry, it'll get horrible pretty quickly as well.
1: Well, yeah.
0: It's all good.
2: Gary Spence on 4th One.
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1: Don't miss your chance to be our guaranteed winner of £750,000 this Friday with Make Me a Winner. 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

0: Well, what, not the most beautiful day, but just looking out over Carlton Hill right now, the tourists are still out in abundance.
1: Oh, by the way, it's beginning to really ramp
0: up. It's starting to feel like it.
1: Noticed that when I came in today. Obviously, we're heading right into festival season, only a month away from the Fringe, obviously, and the TV festival, Edinburgh TV Festival, headlined by Amelia de Moldenburg. She's a massive YouTuber, and Gary Lineker is going to be here as well.
0: Is it not moving soon to Manchester as well? I'm sure it is.
1: The Edinburgh TV Festival? Probably not. I would imagine that will stay
0: right
1: in Edinburgh.
0: Whatever. Listen, I'm loving all the Fringe events along the coast as well. It's awesome. We can't wait. Bring on summer. This is 4th One.

0: Getting Tuesday done, that's very much what we're in the business of doing right now. I want to say hello to Sue Hunter, loving some Faithless. Polly says, Gary, he wasn't the only one to ask for it, so did I. And then I got a message from David, from Meg, and to Stacey as well, who also asked for it. I just missed that. Sorry about that.
1: Yeah, that's all right.
0: Listen, we got there in the end. Faithless, Insomnia, and M83 on the Throwback Takeover. That was nice. Big shout out to Emma as well, doing her PhD.
1: Yes, I know. Must be a relief. I mean, imagine clicking submit on that after, like, tens of thousands of words and God knows how much research and all the rest.
0: I mean, I remember doing, and it's obviously something he's mentioned, so I can now, doing the application for George Bowie's MBE.
1: Yes.
0: And I turned around to Ruth, my wife, who's a lawyer, and I said, it's like, it must have been like you doing your dissertation. And she's like, don't even think about it. You have no idea what went into that, young man. Right, news next at 3 o'clock. Hey! Fourth one.

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3: Thanks, Peter. 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And don't forget, league action live on Monday night. Then it's over to Europe for the big one, live on Tuesday. 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Then it's the other European competition.
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1: Fourth One.

0: resulting by-election. The reformed UK leader's accused the media of trying to intimidate his family and says he's never been angrier in his life. He's spoken in response to intense scrutiny for receiving financial support from a convicted criminal and has denied any wrongdoing.
1: It would seem from the last couple of years, from the way I've been treated, that the press would rather our members of parliament had no assets and no wealth at all. They seem to fundamentally object to any MP that has outside income.
0: Prince Harry and other high-profile co-claimants, including Elton John and Liz Hurley, have lost their privacy case against the publisher of the Daily Mail. High Court Judge Mr. Justice Nicklin found they'd failed to prove the allegations of unlawful information gathering. Associated Newspapers Limited argued throughout the trial that they'd sourced stories legitimately. A Nigerian man's admitted attempting to kill his estranged wife in Edinburgh in a frenzied knife attack. 26-year-old Ozarenko Otuti stabbed Victory Otuti 12 times in the face, neck and body on Leith's Duke Street last November as she tried to take their daughter to a doctor's appointment. She was saved by three men who pulled the thug away from her. Otuti's to be sentenced in Stirling next month. Now, newly approved tests for an excruciating condition are being described as a game changer for women. There are hopes EndoSure and EndoTest, developed at Edinburgh Uni, getting the green light on the NHS will help reduce diagnosis wait times for endometriosis, which on average is more than 10 years in Scotland. Kirstine Campbell received her diagnosis 24 years ago. She feels there are unanswered questions, but remains hopeful.
2: Like anything new research-wise, it's got to be welcomed with optimism and hope for a future. It could save a lot of time and a lot of repeated visits if, you know, it makes a difference.
0: And Napier University is closing its Merkeston campus for good. They say it's no longer fit for the future and they're looking at alternatives.
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0: Mostly cloudy but dry this afternoon with some brightness later. Fairly mild with a high of 18. That's the latest. I'm Lindsay Heron.
4: Fourth one.
5: Right, get ready for the big I am, and here comes a big old prize. £750,000 this Friday. Somebody is going to win the lot. Somebody will have done one of the following, because there are loads of ways to play. You can text YES to 61025. I guess that's the fastest way that you can jump onto Safari and start looking at all those lovely holidays. Could be days away as well. The money's in your account straight away. By the way, it's 250 plus your standard network rate to text YES to 61025. That gets your number in the draw straight away. You can also call to play 03434 269 340. It's a standard network rate call. You've got to be over 18, and you can also get online entry and all the other rules for this network competition at makemeawinner.co.uk. Call goes down Friday. Gemma Atkinson's making it. Pick up. Money's yours. It's that simple. And it is, again, surely the easiest way to make £750,000. Unless your feet pictures do very well on them. It's YES. It's 61025 for £750,000. Good luck.
4: Fourth one.

0: Olivia Dean coming up right now. Here's Stephen Mill on The Big I Am.
1: This is a very famous person you're about to guess. It's a real person as well. Four clues, 5 minutes. Get your guesses in on WhatsApp, 0333 20 20 400. Are you ready for clue number one?
0: Yeah, I'm more than ready. It's not often you do a real person.
1: I have ginger hair.
0: It's not a cheering.
1: Okay, the first person, Jennifer. It's not Ed Sheeran. It's not Chris Evans. It's not Paul Scholes. It is not Chris Evans, Patsy Palmer, Keith Lemon, Rupert Grint, Gordon Strachan. It's not Chris Evans. It's not Rupert Grint. It's not Rupert Grint. It's not Catherine Tate. It's not Dennis Taylor. It is not Florence and the Machine. It's not Neil Lennon. It's not Gordon Strachan or Willie. It is not Chucky from the Rugrats. Is there a real person that you are guessing?
0: Don't know if Ur Willie's got ginger hair.
1: And well, he's not a real person.
0: Yeah, so. I used to get the book. Oh, you'd get it. I'm sure everyone else did in Scotland. Otherwise, are you even Scottish? Where you'd get the Bruins 1 year and Ur Willie the next. It was sort of alternate.
1: It is not Mick Hucknall, Karen Gillan, Prince Harry. It's not Julia Roberts because she's not got ginger hair. 4 minutes. I don't think.
0: I didn't think Dennis Taylor. He didn't scream to me someone with ginger hair.
1: I think he might be. Well, not now. I think he's older now. It's not Jerry Halliwell, Cilla Black. It is not Yannick Sinner, Nicole Kidman, or Bette Midler. It is not Craig Reid, which is one of the...
0: Proclaimers.
1: It's not Keith Lemon. Nicola Sturgeon? Nicola Sturgeon's not got ginger hair, is she?
0: It might depend on the sunlight.
1: It's not Annie Lennox. It's not Prince Harry. It's none of the Crankies. It's not Tilda Swinton, Jess Glynn. It's not Hayley Williams. It's not Karen Gillan. It's not Emma Stone. It's not Isla Fisher. It is not Jerry Halliwell. It's not Angry Ginge.
0: Some outstanding guesses here. It's 0333 20 20 400. Scotland's biggest guessing game is on, and so is Olivia Dean next, as promised.
1: Not Gillian Anderson. It's not Damian Lewis. It's not Scott McTominay. It's not, is he ginger? I don't think so. It's not Stacey Dooley. It is not Nicole Kidman. It's not Ginger Spice. It's not Tommy Johnson, the former Celtic striker, or Frankie Boyle. 3 minutes. It is not Anne Robinson. That is a good show. It is not Jessica Chastain. It's not Dennis Bergkamp. I don't think he's ginger. It is not Stacey Dooley, Ed Sheeran. It is not Prince William or Prince Harry.
0: But who are all these amazing guests coming from, Stephen?
1: The likes of Sophie, Laura, Graham Lynch, Tommy. Hello to David. We've got Stephen, Lana, Caroline, Karen. Hello to Kyra, JJ, Kate, Gary, Dawn, Elaine, Amy, Stuart, Sharon, Chris, Amy, Kieran. Hello to Alistair, Graham, Christoph and Jamie. Clue number two is this. I am not great at Scottish accents.
0: We don't know why this is such a huge game, but it is, and they are rolling in right now. I think I've got it.
1: I have ginger hair is clue number one, and clue number two is I am not great at Scottish accents.
0: Gonna find some paper and write it down.
1: It's not Neil Kinnock. What an amazing show.
0: No, technically correct.
1: 2 minutes. Have you ever heard?
0: He's not good at Scottish accents because he's Welsh.
1: Well, I mean, have you ever heard him do a Scottish accent, Neil Kinnock? He might be amazing at it. It is not Lewis Capaldi. It's not Lulu. It is not Jess Glynn.
0: God.
1: It's not Frankie Boyle.
0: I had Lulu.
1: We have a correct answer, and because I'm over here, I can do it from over here, which is great. So we will get a winner on, hopefully, momentarily. It's not Catherine Tate, Julianne Moore. It's not Bonnie Langford, Lindsay Lohan. It's not Jasper Carrot. It's not David Moyes, Joe Swash, Mel Gibson. It is not Danny Boyle. It is not Prince Harry, Queen Elizabeth. Queen Elizabeth, I don't know. She definitely wasn't ginger. I think this might be going to voicemail. Let's have a wee check. Hello?
2: After you've finished
0: your message. Yeah. We are without an in-studio producer this week. I bet you can't tell because we're that good. So Stephen's doing more work than he'd ever do in his life right
1: now.
0: It's
1: not Conan O'Brien, and then I'll give you clue three. The final minute. Which is our audio clue.
0: Oh, we've got an audio clue here.
3: Are you from the future? Well, that's brilliant. Do they still have sandwiches there?
1: That is an example of this person.
0: That's killing me. That's killing me. Hang on.
3: Are you from the future? Well, that's brilliant. Do they still have sandwiches there?
1: Okay, we've got a couple of people who have got it right. We'll try and get them on in the next few minutes.
0: I love the sound of Stephen speaking when he's thinking at the
1: it's
0: same time.
1: Not Freddie Starr. Okay, let's try this person. It's not Mike Tyson or Brendan Gleeson or Mike Myers.
0: Brendan Gleeson.
1: It's not Emma Thompson. It's still not Neil Lennon. We still have...
2: Hello?
4: Hello! Who is that, Amy?
2: Yes, it is.
4: Amy, you just won the big I am.
0: You've won.
2: Oh, nice one.
4: Excellent.
0: Who are you with?
2: I'm with my colleagues, Carol and Jill, and right. currently a Westie called Louie.
0: Right, and did they get it right? Did the dog get it right, or was it actually you?
2: It was actually me for once.
1: Oh, wait, now, and clue number four is, you'd use my second name on your clothes. There we are. That is clue number
0: Brush.
1: Four. Right, okay. Don't think out loud. I'm going to run through some other people who've got it right. Anne-Marie's got it right. Stop guessing. It's Helen's got it right. Graham's got it right. Well done to Sophie. Well done to Graham. Who else have we got here? Elaine, Kyra, Jennifer, Karen. Just very quickly, Amy, what do you have for your lunch?
2: I had a wee ham sandwich and a lentil soup.
1: Oh, tremendous. And you even gave us the type of soup, which is fantastic.
0: By the way, I have to say, if I'm ever on my own, and you laughed at the time I forgot to do clue number four, and here we are, cramming it all in.
1: Well,
0: what did you do for work, Amy?
2: I work at a doggy daycare.
1: Oh, amazing.
0: Dream job until we start to hear the barking and think, nah, you're all right, actually. Cheers.
2: Yeah. Do you know what? They're all having their nap. They know they're doing really well.
1: Amazing. Amazing times. Right, Amy, I am...
2: Simon Pegg
1: is the correct answer.
0: Amy, I have to ask this because I ask it of everyone who does what you do for a living, because I'm determined to be proven right and get the answer I want. My mum's got a cockapoo. Is it her fault or are they all like that?
2: No, it's not her fault. They're just like that.
0: Someday now, soon, someone will say yes, it's her. Amy, you take care.
2: You too, cheers. Fourth one.

0: Okay, Michelle, well, this is half a story. We need more here. Michelle says, Gary, who was the big I am? Margaret's too loud on the machine and we missed the answer.
1: It was Simon Pegg today. There's also people, including Cammy and Matthew, going, who? Like, very famous actor, Simon Pegg.
0: Yeah, Shaun of the Dead.
1: Yep. He was in Mission Impossible. He was in Star Trek.
0: Early 2000s, he was in loads of stuff.
1: Hot Fuzz.
0: My brother loved Hot Fuzz.
1: Hot Fuzz is a great film. It's on, if you've never seen it before, just put ITV2 on, and it sort of repeats about four times a day.
0: Yeah, when they're not showing a better boy.
1: Caroline's saying, would we call him Ginger?
0: Yes, we would.
1: Jed saying, that was a good one today, lads. Well done. It's been poor for weeks, but that was good clues today. I enjoyed that, so thank you very much. Yeah, Jed.
0: Gotta be honest, Lindsay's not very good at it.
1: Well, what you've been saying about other things. At least she's there. At least I've got one up on her, I suppose. She's ran across there.
0: Yeah, creep.
1: Try to pit us against each other. That's all right, didn't you worry.
2: Okay. 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

0: Hey, Calvin Harris coming up. Got some pink as well. Good times. Hope you're having a good Tuesday. Gary Spence here. What's on the timeline, Stephen?
1: So, lots of Taylor Swift stuff, because sort of like leaking out over the last couple of days. You put a picture up on your Instagram, at Gary Spence, Gary with two R's, and it's of her in her wedding dress and Travis Kelce, who appears to be wearing some sort of...
0: Captions are important.
1: Yes, they are, yes.
0: So, the caption was, MSG, Madison Square Garden, 2026, and he's wearing like a cream suit and she's wearing like a typical sort of wedding dress.
1: Yeah.
0: And then the next picture I put up on Instagram said MSG, Madison Square Garden, 1991, which was the home of SummerSlam, one of the big four pay-per-views back then, featured the match made in hell, which was Hulk Hogan versus Sergeant Slaughter, and the match made in heaven.
1: Yeah.
0: Well, it was until Jake the Snake spoiled it with his cobra, but that's another story. It was Macho Man Randy Savage marrying Miss Elizabeth.
1: Yes.
0: Both standing in the same place, on the same sort of platform, in front of a Madison Square Garden crowd, both wearing almost the same thing. I mean, Travis didn't go the full Macho Man. That would be mental.
1: That would be, yes.
0: But anyway, if you want to get some more deep showbiz conspiracies, at Gary Spence on Instagram, and you can get more showbiz on our website, all right?
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1: Fourth one.

0: Calvin Harris, he's going to be in Scotland soon. This is Fourth Watch. You know, I keep saying it, but I really hate going on air and telling you that Fourth in the Fringe has sold out when the lineup is this good.
1: It's incredible. Jason Byrne, we've got Connor Byrne, Susie McCabe, Colin Cloud, Fred McCauley, Tom State, Roscoe McClelland, Jess Robinson, many, many more. And there are three shows for you to choose from.
0: Yes, over that weekend in August.
1: Yes, so it's Friday the 7th, Saturday the 8th. You can get your tickets now. There are only a handful left. Fourthone.com.
0: It's just a who's who, including magic, music, the lot. Fourth One.

0: It's Pink. It's just about 4 o'clock. Right, it's going to be a long one, this, because we are both right now live on Air 7 going to try and remember what song I said yesterday we should do in the 4:30 book.
1: Oh, God. Yeah.
0: Because there's one in there. I know there is.
1: It was during Spence vs. Shazam, but it wasn't actually a song that we used on Spence vs. Shazam.
0: Well, 2K Will Smith.
1: Yes, that is it. Yes,
0: shout
1: exactly.
0: out to Simon, to Sarah. We've got Robin heading home right now. So listen, there are a billion radio stations out there. Thanks for choosing us. We're live till 6. Fourth one.

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16: Nice big bouncy number from David Guetta coming up. Fourth One, Gary Spence, live in Scotland's capital. It's news time.
1: Across Edinburgh, the Lothians, Fife and Falkirk.
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18: The top stories this are: Nigel Farage has announced he'll quit as the MP for Clacton and then fight a by-election after coming under pressure over unregistered donations. The Reform leader's facing another standards investigation over money given to him by convicted criminal George Cottrell. He's defended accepting the donation.
19: Let me be absolutely clear. I have done nothing wrong. I have not broken the law in any way at all. I have not misused public money.
18: Lib Dem leader Sir Ed Davies called his statement a self-obsessed diatribe by a Timu Trump. A Nigerian man's admitted trying to kill his estranged wife in Edinburgh with a knife as she took their daughter to the doctor. 26-year-old Osarenko Atuti stabbed Victory Atuti 12 times in the face, neck and body.

0: While names, including Elton John, have lost their privacy case against the publisher of the Daily Mail. The group had accused Associated Newspapers of tactics like voicemail interception and landline tapping. Our senior reporter Claire Bode has more.
1: The decision follows a lengthy trial in London where the publisher denied all allegations and argued cases were brought too late. Prince Harry had given evidence himself over the allegations, but today's ruling found there was not enough evidence to support claims of illegal tactics by journalists. Instead, Associated Newspapers said they used legitimate story gathering, including through friends and press officers.
0: And a 100-year-old Scottish D-Day veteran has died. As a private, aged only 18, Jim Glenny from Aberdeenshire was part of 150,000 Allied troops that stormed the beaches of Nazi-occupied northern France in 1944. Major Grenville Irvin Fortescue from the Gordon Highlanders.
2: He has had the most amazing life. He would have been 101 in August. When you think back about what he achieved during his life, we can be thankful.
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0: Mostly cloudy but dry this afternoon with some brightness later. Fairly mild with a high of 18. That's the latest. I'm Lindsay Herron.
4: Fourth one.
5: Okay, Tuesday, be gone. 2 days away from another £750,000 giveaway. It's insane, man. It's never not these days. And guess what? You've got as much chance as anybody else of winning this money. I know I only get three words into that sentence and you're like, whatever. It's been the case for all our winners. It's the case for every single one of them. So why don't you do your bit to make sure you're the next? You can text yes to 61025. That's YES 61025. That'll cost £250 plus your standard network rate. That gets your number straight into the draw for Friday. You can also call to play. The number, and it's a standard network rate call, is 03434-269340. You can enter at makemeawinner.co.uk. All the rules are there for this network competition. You got to be over 18. You got to play by Friday. Again, three very short days from now. Gemma Atkinson's in to make the call after lines close. Pick up, the money's yours. It's transferred straight after the call. It's a big old transfer. £750,000 could be yours. Text yes to 61025. Good luck.
4: Fourth one.

0: Yeah, proper big holiday banger. If you're getting ready to fly out at the moment, if you're getting your nails done, getting your hair done,
1: getting your fake tan done. I know people do that before they go on holiday as well, which I think defeats the point.
0: I know somebody who does that on the last day before coming back.
1: Oh, really?
0: So they come back with a tan. By the way, I'm not going to name names yet. Yeah, married to her. 0333 202400. Because I'm assured that this is not mental or a rare thing.
1: Okay, right. So, like, I've obviously never faked tanned before I come back from holiday. Even if I didn't take a tan, I still wouldn't do that anyway.
0: Have you ever faked tanned before coming back from holiday?
1: And by the way, you can stay anonymous with this one if you don't want to admit that you do it. So it's 0333 2020 400. Send us a WhatsApp message, and by anonymous, we can see your name come up. So
0: yeah, totally. It might be another Sarah. Get in touch anytime you want. We love hearing from you. We love these tunes as well. No One's Coming Near Them Today. Maroon 5 on the way. And possibly one of the best 430 big ones of the year in just a bit.

0: class, One Direction, Steal My Girl. Talking about girls and guys, feel free to hit us up. Fake tanning on holiday. I know someone, live with someone, who fake tans the last night before they get back if their tan's not quite done its thing. How you doing, Wendy?
1: I'm good, how are you?
0: Not bad. I believe the phrase here is, I believe the hashtag is, boyfriends of Instagram.
1: Yeah.
0: Right, so Wendy, you're just back from holiday yesterday.
1: Yes.
0: Firstly, I'm so sorry to hear this, because everyone you know is still to go, right?
1: Yeah.
0: Yeah.
1: I know, but it was really quiet, so it was really good.
0: And your husband did what for you every single night on holiday?
1: He fake tanned me.
0: I mean, we'll talk about putting in a shift.
2: Every night on holiday, Wendy?
1: Yes.
0: How long have you been married?
1: A year and a half.
0: Oh, right, okay. Well, by the way, if this isn't the last holiday he did that, the next one will be. Okay, take it from me.
1: No, he's very good, actually. He's very good at fake tanning.
0: Yeah, because you're in the first 2 years. Listen, Wendy, I'm going to play Will Smith for you at 4:30 because I'm so excited to play this song. I'm grateful to you for being honest enough to say you fake tan on holiday. By the way, were you in Bognor? Where were you?
1: We were in Crete.
0: Right, because I'm trying to find an excuse for you there. Right, you're just back from Crete. You're about to have a greet and everyone's about to go on holiday. Thanks so much for listening.
1: Okay, thank you.
0: We got Steph, who faked tans gradually every night, builds it up just so it's looking good for coming back. Old Travel 3. 2020 400. Travel next.
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19: Good afternoon. Starting on the A904 at Queens Ferry, you're partially blocked due to a breakdown. That's at the M90 junction, 1A junction at Queens Ferry. And further up the road on the A904, watch out for roadworks adding to those delays. Southbound towards Edinburgh, no issues. Queues on the city bypass though, both ways at Sheriff Hall, tailbacks on Miller Hill Road 2, and westbound busy last way through to Dreghorn. Into town, queues on Ferry Road due to those roadworks around New Haven Road, particularly if you are travelling towards Leith.
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1: Don't miss your chance to be our guaranteed winner of £750,000 this Friday with Make Me a Winner. Fourth one.

0: 4:30. You know what that means. The big one's 10 minutes away. But tonight we're on time.
1: We are bang on time for the 4:30 big one, for a change.
0: And we're banging out something class from Will Smith. I remember the good old days when Will Smith was most famous for doing amazing tunes. And this is one right here. Will 2K, come on.
2: Fourth one.

0: Calvin Harris, Satisfy. Right, it's 20 to 5. Just played Will 2K. William loving it. Sarah loving it. Joanne on her way home. Absolutely blasting a bit of Will Smith.
1: I watched I Am Legend on Sunday, which I think is a very sort of Sunday afternoon film.
0: Yeah.
1: So that's Will Smith, where it's sort of like there's a global pandemic. I mean, not realistic at all, you know.
0: A bit of a gear change here, but I've seen this video today, because you can't avoid it all. The England manager.
1: Yes, Thomas Tuchel.
0: Tell me about him.
1: Interesting guy, German, and won the Champions League with Bayern Munich, was the Chelsea manager as well, and yeah, bit of a nutcase, but like, you know.
0: I'm getting Dominic Cummings.
1: That is such a good comparison.
0: That's all
1: by
0: I
1: the
0: keep
1: way.
0: Saying is Dominic Cummings.
1: Yeah, he is a bit Dominic Cummings. Yeah. I know exactly what you mean. He is a bit off the wall. Like, he's a bit wild. Like, he throws a dummy.
0: Yep, totally unlike Dominic Cummings.
1: Yeah, I know.
0: Oh,
1: exactly.
0: My God. All this pad damage.
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15: Starting at the Queen's Ferry Junction, watch out for a breakdown there, partially blocking the road. It's causing queues tailing back on the A904. Do watch out for those roadworks in Queen's Ferry as well, and slowing you down on the M90 northbound at Junction 1A as well. Southbound, no issues. M8 westbound looking busy now, passing Junction 2. A71 westbound through the camps, and queues on the City Bypass both ways at Sheriff Hall. Westbound looking slow last way through to Dreghorn. Eastbound generally moving fine. And I'll have more for you soon.
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0: Dua Lipa coming next. We absolutely love it. It's one of the best songs of the last decade. And we are live on Tuesday afternoon. Now, there are people who will miss the 5K minute time to time with Boogie in the Morning. But then we were hearing about people who are missing it when we'd sort of replay the action, the 5K replay. So we're going to do it before 5 o'clock every single night. Let's rerun the fun on the 5K minute.
1: Now, Aaron could really be doing with the £5,000 because he just got engaged to his partner 3 weeks ago. So congratulations, Aaron. Let's find out how he got on today.
0: 5K minute starts
2: now. In total, how many months are in 2 years?
0: 24.
3: 24.
2: In the books and movie, what colour is the Grinch?
4: Green.
3: Green.
2: Which British city is home to the football club Everton?
3: Liverpool.
2: What's the name of the major river that runs through Egypt?
4: Nile.
3: The Nile.
2: What famous structure was built in Rome for gladiator fights?
4: Colosseum.
3: Colosseum.
2: What device is used to measure temperature?
3: Thermometer.
2: Which vegetable is used in sauerkraut?
4: Cabbage.
3: Cabbage.
2: Which is the only star sign of the zodiac to start and finish with the same letter?
0: Sagittarius.
2: In 2012, which UK singer released the album Take the Crown?
4: Go me.
3: Pass.
2: Which 2011 film stars Ryan Gosling as a getaway driver?
4: So not driver.
3: Driver.
4: Yeah.
2: Which is the only star sign of the zodiac to start and finish with the same letter?
0: Oh, no. 7 out of 10. By the way, what we'll also do at this time, we'll check out some of your scores on Facebook. Chris Petrie says, 9 out of 10. Music question always gets me to guess, as all.
1: Yeah, it was Robbie Williams, by the way, for that one.
0: David Robertson got 8 out of 10.
1: Hi, David Robertson.
0: Andy Stevenson got 9. Robert King says, 9. Music always let me down. When it's anything past 2010, all sounds the same to me. All right, Grandad. More chances to win tomorrow, right here.

0: Just about 5 o'clock, I'm getting lots of unexpected love for my comparison of the England manager to Dominic Cummings, who was the unofficial Prime Minister of the United Kingdom at several points.
1: Also need to make a slight change. He won the Champions League with Chelsea, not with Bayern Munich. He was runners-up.
0: I didn't want to correct you, Stephen. Don't want to embarrass you.
1: Yeah, exactly.
0: Quite a cool catchy wee name, though. 5 seconds, Stephen, to name another manager who has the first and second same letters in their name.
1: Billy Brown. Former East Fife manager.
0: I was going to say Brechin or someone.
1: No, he was former East Fife manager and he was Jim Jeffries' long-term assistant.
0: Oh, Jim Jeffries is an
1: eye. Not Jim Jeffries.
0: Next, he'll be rolling out Kevin Keegan. Right, Spence versus Shazam coming up. News next at 5.
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15: Yes, live and loud from the top floor of St James Quarter. This is Fourth One. It's news time at 5.
1: Across Edinburgh, the Lothians, Fife and Falkirk.
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1: Fourth One.
16: The top stories this hour. Nigel Farage is resigning as an MP, but says he'll stand again in what he's calling a people versus the establishment by-election. The Reform leader claims he's angrier than he's ever been over scrutiny over his finances and faces a new parliamentary investigation. He denies wrongdoing, but Sir Keir Starmer says this is a desperate stunt.
17: It's obvious why he's doing it. He is up to his neck in sleaze. Politics should be about improving the lives of millions of people, not about personal gain, not about hiding dodgy donations. And I think the public will see this for exactly what it is.
16: Prince Harry and a number of high-profile people have lost their legal battle against the Daily Mail's publisher over claims of unlawful information gathering. A High Court judge found he and his co-claimants, including Sir Elton John and Elizabeth Hurley, failed to prove their allegations. Now, researchers hope they've paved the way for a simpler and less invasive way of diagnosing endometriosis. A study's found women with the condition, where cells similar to those in the womb form elsewhere in the body, have differences in one group of hormones. It's hoped a blood test could replace the surgery used to confirm it. Kirsteen Campbell was diagnosed 25 years ago.
18: Delays in diagnosis can impact fertility. It can impact bowel, bladder issues in the future as well. These delays are really ruining women's life, so we have to have hope that something like this test is going to make a huge change.
16: And strike actions continuing against staff cuts and compulsory redundancies at Queen Margaret University. UCU members have been demonstrating outside graduation ceremonies at the Usher Hall. UCU's Lauren Fraser says students have been showing solid

0: education and the reputation of what their QMU degree will be worth in the future.
1: And at the World Cup, it's Lionel Messi against Mo Salah as defending champions Argentina and Egypt face off for a place in the quarterfinals.
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1: Mostly cloudy but dry this afternoon with some brightness later. Fairly mild with a high of 18. That's the latest. I'm Lindsay Heron.
3: Fourth one.
4: Hey, how are you? Loving all the wedding pictures I'm seeing at this time of year, which you see more at this time of year than other times of the year, even though other times of the year can often be nice. Hey, you could get married anywhere with this money. You could go all in. A trio of desserts, that's when you know it's a good wedding, right? You get a trio of desserts. I was at a wedding once where I got a goodie bag. And you could put on a free bar with this. £750,000 will be given away on Friday for your chance to win. Text YES to 61025. That gets your number straight into the draw. That's the fastest way to play. 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You can also enter at makemeawinner.co.uk. All the rules are there as well for this network competition. Got to be over 18. And you can call to play 03434-269-340. It's a standard network rate call. Friday's call, anything but standard. You pick up, Gemma Atkinson's there. Bang, the money's in your account straight after the call. All £750,000 of it. And the journey can start now by texting YES to 61025. Good luck.
3: Fourth one.

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1: Fourth one.
2: Do you know, I've just stumbled across a certificate. I wouldn't be surprised if Boogie's left this here on purpose.
3: Probably.
2: Boogie and Arlene, of course, Stephen never misses their weekend show, biggest thing on the radio every single Saturday morning.
3: Oh, yeah.
2: And, yeah, it's a certificate from the Guinness World Records. It's an actual certificate for taking part in the world's biggest music quiz, of course.
3: Oh, yeah, of course.
2: We must have broken some sort of record doing this nonsense every day for the best part of a decade.
3: We'll get in touch with Guinness World Records, yeah, then.
2: Who else has named as many songs sporadically on the daily after 5 o'clock?
3: Yeah, exactly. If it was a little bit more consistent, I mean, it was a 3-3 yesterday, remember, Gary? So, you know, it wasn't a peak performance.
2: Yeah, I've got a lot to pull back from. But listen, it's only Tuesday, so I know it's depressing everyone when I say that, but I've got a long way to go, and I think I can do it.
3: Depressing people even more by saying a long way to go for the rest of this week. Are you ready for song 1 of 6?
2: Hit me. Karen Ramirez, Looking for Love.
3: 1-0 to Gary Spence.

0: she had a follow up. Can't remember the name, but
1: was just going to say that has One Hit Wonder written all over it.
0: There was a follow up, and I'm pretty sure it went in top 10 because that's how it worked back in the 90s.
1: Right, okay, fair enough. Right, you got it. Here is song number two.
0: Wham. George Michael. I don't. Freedom.
1: Just in front of Shazam.
0: Thank you, Shazam.

0: Right, there we go.
1: It was Wham as well.
0: Was it?
1: And the video for that was filmed in China because, I need to double check this, I'm sure Wham were one of the first Western bands to go to China and perform and become big, which, looking back, was a good move, savvy move from them.
0: Interesting then. So that's called Freedom.
1: Yes, exactly.
0: He also had a song called Freedom.
1: Yes.
0: Covered by Robbie at the start of his career.
1: Was it like Freedom 94 or something like that?
0: Freedom 96.
1: 90.
0: Oh, that's why it had the 96. No, was it not Spinning That Wheel 96? Who knows?
1: Right, anyway.
0: All to come up in the review.
1: Song number three.
0: Busta Rhymes, I Know What You Want with Mariah Carey.
1: Yes, I mean,
0: yeah, I mumbled it all out, but you know, you know the words were there.
1: Yeah.

0: What a tune, by the way. A very, very good song from Mr. Rhymes. Not his real name, by the way.
1: I don't know how much Mariah Carey makes, but I was listening to a podcast recently that said that Tony Mortimer from E17 makes £97,000 a year to this day out of Stay Another Day.
0: I would hazard a guess that Mariah makes more.
1: Yeah, I would have said a few quid more.
0: Because she wrote it as well.
1: Song number four. Car Wash by Christina Aguilera, Lil' Kim, Maya and Stephen. Don't even come in.

0: you're getting muddled up here because you're getting muddled up with Moulin Rouge.
1: Okay, so was it just Christina?
0: Christina and Missy Elliott.
1: Nice one, but Christina was the primary artist.
0: Yeah, exactly. So Missy Elliott was just the featured artist.
1: Great, I'm on for a clean sweep somehow.
0: You're so... backs against
1: the
0: wall.
1: Yeah, siege mentality here.
0: It really is. Right, two songs to go. Here's song number 5.
1: Shining Light. No, it's Ash. It's Scar Tissue by the Red Hot Chili Peppers.
0: It is. Well done. 5-0. With the shakers alone,
1: with the shakers alone, here's another one for the review. Ash, Shining Light starts quite similar.
0: It doesn't.
1: We'll find out next.
0: And for the clean sweep,
1: John Newman, Rudimental, Feel the Love.
0: I've done it!
1: You've done it!

0: that, you can take this cheap certificate. Oh, it's actually not. And it's from the Guinness World Records. So I'll just put that back down there.
1: And do you think there's ever been a more successful partnership than Guinness and World Records?
0: I thought you were about to say Boogie and Arlene.
1: No. Guinness and World Records.
0: Michelin and the guide.
1: Yeah, that's a good one, to be fair. Yeah.
0: Qatar Airways on Sky News. I can't remember when they didn't.
1: Not in the same league, Gary.
0: I'm telling you, it must be the longest weather sponsorship of all time, apart from ours and Rail.
1: Yeah.
0: But that'll be beaten at some point.
1: I'm sure it will be, yeah.
0: Right. Spent 6. Shazam nil. Come on.
2: Fourth one.

0: Actually, Graham, Gary, listen, most days, Brian, hit to Mark with a C. We got Gemma, we got Lorraine. Thank you very much for your congratulations. Right, I'm standing by this. I've not played it yet, but I'll play it now. No doubt be wrong. Scar Tissue, Red Hot Chili Peppers. Right, so just take the very first bit. Right, that's the start, and that's why I thought it was...
1: the first note.
0: That's why I thought it was this. See?
1: Nah, it's totally different. Nah. Totally different key. Totally different key.
0: Give me something.
1: You tried your... What do you mean, give me something? You just got a clean sweep. Well done. Well done,
0: Yanni. Tony Marmer gets just short of £100,000 a year for Stay Another Day. And Mariah Carey earns an estimated £2.5 to £3 million every year for that song.
1: I did say...
0: Dollars. that's nothing.
1: Barely worth it.
0: What an embarrassment for him.
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15: Good evening. We've got a breakdown at the Queensferry Junction, actually on the roundabout, partially blocked due to a broken down lorry there. Queues are building also due to roadworks on the A904 into Queensferry, and northbound looking slow from the Scotstoun Junction as a result as well. Southbound, no issues. M8 generally moving okay. Delays eastbound on the City Bypass, Gilmerton to Sheriff Hall. Westbound on the A71 approaching the camps, and Livingston Road, you've got queues passing Houston Road towards the M8. Otherwise, no major issues.
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3: 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Shine bright like a diamond.

0: What a tune, Rihanna with Diamonds. I keep saying it, but she must be due to come back with some bangers soon. Yeah. I mean, it's been a long time.
1: It has been a while, yeah.
0: I actually remember when she did Tea in the Park. I think it was 2014 she was headlining, and it was just after the script. So you had to sort of make your way down, and I was like, oh, God.
1: The thing is, right?
0: Let's watch the script. They were amazing.
1: So Rihanna's a billionaire now, and it's not really to do with her music.
0: So the Fenty stuff.
1: Her Fenty stuff is like massive. So she doesn't even really need to do music anymore, to be honest. But, you know.
0: You'd like to think she still wants to go out and perform and do something.
1: Maybe she can't be bothered.
0: Yeah, well, there's that as well, Stephen. Just assuming everyone has your work ethic.
1: Yeah, pretty much.
0: Stephen's
1: yeah.
0: like, no, I made my money in the makeup, so I'll be fine. Let's get the latest.
2: This is Fourth One.
3: Reform UK leader Nigel Farage has quit as an MP to fight what he calls a people versus the establishment by-election. He'll stand in the Clacton seat again as he prepares to face a parliamentary investigation over unregistered donations. Sir Keir Starmer says Mr Farage is up to his neck in sleaze. A Nigerian man's admitted attempt to kill his estranged wife in Edinburgh in a frenzied knife attack. 26-year-old Osarenko Atuti stabbed Victory Atuti 12 times in the face, neck and body on Leith Duke Street last November. He'll be sentenced next month. And Rangers midfielder Nico Raskan thinks the drama surrounding Belgium's World Cup match against the USA worked in their favour. FIFA allowed Folarin Balogun to play after controversially overturning his red card from the previous round.
4: There's always a justice somewhere in life. We don't think that was fair. I think it just brings us a little bit of luck that we needed to win the game.
3: Raskan set up a goal as they beat the co-hosts 4-1 last night. That's the latest. I'm Lindsay Heron.
2: Coming up, 6 till 10, Callum Gallagher.
5: Hello, I'm here after the guys on for a cheeky Tuesday. I've got the last throwback takeover of the day. Looking for somebody that's rolled a car or Never Have I Ever. Name That Doof is back, and I've got my record of the week to go.

0: Delirium Silence, As If You Need Told. That song officially a quarter of a century old, by the way. Thought you'd like to hear that. You know, it's a little more modern than all the other songs that people would sort of deem inside the top five greatest dance anthems of all time, like Faithless, Insomnia, Café Del Mar. In fact, it's only a few years after that. God, 25 years. Incredible. 7-7 today as well, so that's 19 years since those attacks in London.
1: Yes.
0: Definitely one of those, like, you remember where you were sort of days. What's on TV tonight?
1: Well, obviously, all the football. It continues right at this moment in time. Argentina are currently losing to Egypt, and Lionel Messi has missed the penalty. That's on STV.
0: So does that mean England could have...
1: Anyway, moving on, Switzerland.
0: Yeah, Stephen, we're in for a long couple of weeks here. Like,
1: there's a long way to go.
0: Your journey to acceptance.
1: Switzerland are taking on...
0: The longer you put it off, Stephen.
1: Colombia a wee bit later on.
0: You're the only person still denying it's even a possibility, Stephen.
1: I'm not getting any of it. And Channel 4, Grand Designs, 25th anniversary tonight.
0: That'll take your mind off.
1: Yeah, it will do, yes, exactly.
0: Oh, right, it's that button there.
1: Yeah,
0: sorry,
1: it's that one
0: there.
2: Larry Spence, fourth one.
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4: Good afternoon. Starting on your major routes, looking slow eastbound, City Bypass, Hermiston Gate to Babberton, Gilmerton to Sheriff Hall. A71, you're queuing on both approaches of the East Calder turnoff. Still delays northbound on the M90 through the Queensferry Junction. You are still partially blocked, actually, on the roundabout on the A904, broken down lorry there, causing queues back into Queensferry as well due to roadworks, so watch out for those. Into Edinburgh, delays through Leith right now towards Seafield.
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1: Don't miss your chance to be our guaranteed winner of £750,000 this Friday with Make Me a Winner. Fourth one.

0: Good evening to you. Just about 6 o'clock. Gary Spence here. Stephen's on. Sorry. Avril Lavigne, Complicated. Good evening to you. We are live. Avril Lavigne, Complicated. Good evening to you. Thanks for hanging. Gary Spence here. Stephen Mills live as well. We're on 2 till 6.
1: We've all got a mate who's really handy, who can like fix things and build things and stuff like that.
0: Your mate Lewis was sitting on a bench at the back of the truck that moved you house.
1: Yes.
0: Fixing seats before we could sit on them.
1: Yeah, precisely. And Lewis is that mate to me. So I got cocky though, because I've been building quite a bit of furniture over the last couple of weeks and it's been going pretty well. I built a bed myself.
0: Nice.
1: Right? I built a couple of shelves and a couple of sort of, I built a coffee table all by myself.
0: Well done, Stephen.
1: Totally. And I'm not a DIY man, but maybe I was thinking, I'm actually not bad at this DIY.
0: Myself down all these years.
1: Exactly. And then I tried to build 2 bedside tables and they had drawers in them.
0: Oh, the worst. Yeah, with the runners.
1: Yeah.
0: Oh, don't know that. So you hand them to your mate.
1: Hi, Lewis. Are you busy?
0: Yeah, totally.
1: You know for...
0: I had to build something the other day, and there's always that point. Every single time you build something, there's always that point where you're like, no, they've left a part out.
1: So...
0: I'm the one person in the history of this entire company which operates worldwide, and they've missed a part out of my stuff, and I'm going to go absolutely... Oh, there it is. Right, cool. It was my mistake.
1: And that's the reason you have mates who are handy.

0: Tom Fender, fourth one. We are out of here. I'm off to Waverley. Stephen's across the bridge, back to the kingdom.
1: Back to the kingdom. My mate Lewis, as I was mentioned there, he's very handy. He's actually coming over tonight.
0: Have you called him already?
1: Yeah, because, well, to be fair, this is a two-person job. I need to put my TV on the wall, and that does actually somebody else.
0: Oh, have you got a media wall?
1: No, of course I've not got a media wall.
0: Don't say that. They're very popular. I had to fight dog and tooth to make sure we didn't get one, because I was like, Ruth, everyone's got a media wall.
1: No, it's just a telly on the wall.
0: I like a good old-fashioned fireplace, so I can stand with my velvet house coat and my pipe.
1: I think you'd look distinguished in that, guy.
0: The train I got into Waverley today is one of those ones that went halfway to Preston Pans before it stopped.
1: Brilliant times.
0: So yeah, can't wait to dive down there. Can't wait to be back on Fourth One tomorrow at 2 o'clock. Catch you then.
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17: 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It's Callum Gallagher checking in for Tuesday night. I've got the tunes until 10. First, let's get the latest music.
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1: Fourth one.
19: The top stories this are. The Prime Minister says Nigel Farage's by-election call is a desperate stunt from a man who's up to his neck in sleaze. The Reform leader, who's under intense scrutiny over undeclared gifts, has announced he's standing down as an MP, but he'll fight the resulting by-election. The leader is facing another standards investigation over benefits given to him by convicted criminal George Cottrell. He's defended accepting the donation.
20: Let me be absolutely clear. I have done nothing wrong. I have not broken the law in any way at all. I have not misused public money.
19: Prince Harry and other famous names have lost their High Court challenge against the publisher of the Daily Mail. The Duke of Sussex and his co-claimants, including Sir Elton John and Elizabeth Hurley, accused the paper of unlawful information gathering. But a judge has dismissed the claims. Paul Dacre, the editor of Associated Newspapers, accused Harry of hypocrisy.
21: There isn't a laundry in the cosmos big enough to wash all the dirty linen he has aired about his own family. For him to complain about his privacy being invaded takes not just the biscuit, but the whole tin.
19: A Nigerian man's admitted attempting to kill his estranged wife in Edinburgh in a frenzied knife attack. 26-year-old Osarenko Oti. 26-year-old Osarenko Atuti stabbed Victory Atuti 12 times in the face, neck and body in Leith last November as she tried to take their daughter to a doctor's appointment. She was saved by three men who pulled him away from her. Atuti is to be sentenced in Stirling next month. A 56-year-old man's been arrested and charged after a spate of break-ins in North Berwick. A number of businesses were targeted between February and June this year. And the former Lord Chancellor, Lord James Mackay of Clashfern, has died, aged 99. Born in Edinburgh, he was also a judge of the Supreme Court.

0: Mostly cloudy but dry this afternoon with some brightness later. Fairly mild with a high of 18. That's the latest. I'm Lindsay Herron.
1: Fourth one.
2: Hiya, you okay? It's Callum Gallagher here at 6 o'clock on Tuesday night. Look at us go. We are tearing through this week, and this week could be the week that your life changes forever. You've been waiting a while, but your phone could ring on Friday, and it should ring on Friday. You've been playing long enough. Get yourself in the game and give yourself a fighting chance. Starts with this text. It's the word yes to this number, 61025. Text to 250 plus your standard network rate. You can play it online as well. Enter at makemeawinner.co.uk. That is where you'll also find all the rules for this network competition. If you want to play by phone, the number to call is 0343 426 9340. Calls the charge at the standard rate. You've got to be over 18. I've got to make your move, baby, before the lines close at 5 o'clock on Friday night. After that, one call to change it all. If your phone is ringing, pick up. And if it's us on the other end, you've done it. You've won the money. 750k, all yours, making you three quarters of a millionaire. It's yes to 61025. And good luck.
1: Fourth one.
3: This ain't the holy water's watered down, and this town's lost its faith. Our colors will fade.

Alex Swarren get us going tonight. Lewis Capaldi on in there, and there is Sabrina Carpenter all over Edinburgh. The Lothians 5-5 Falkirk on 4-1. All right, Callum Gallagher on for Tuesday night. I don't know if you have had or sorted dinner for tonight yet, but if you haven't, what about a wee fish supper? Which I actually wasn't even thinking about either until I saw this, and it's made me go, well, better enjoy it while I can, because give it another few years and I'll be priced out of a plate of fish and chips. No, seriously. Have you seen this chat today? And I mean, it's no secret that the price of everything is going up. But you do always notice it when you're in for a poke of chips, I find. But 10 years from now, apparently, a fish supper could cost you 25 quid. Is that not mental? Price of Britain's favourite supper has risen 72% from £6.48 in 2019 to £11.17 in March of this year, I'm guessing. And the website Predictionist says if that rate continues, fish and chips will cost £24.40 in 2036. Wow. That's a remortgage job, innit? Aye, we're going to take some money out of the house when we remortgage in 2036. Oh, aye. Convert in the garage. Getting an extension put on. Nah, the wife's wanting a fish supper. 25 quid. That's £100 for a family of four to eat their dinner out of a cardboard box. That is madness, man.

I love Sienna Spiro. She's so good. Material lover on in there. And there's Praz, Michelle, ODB, and Maya. Ghetto superstar. Tuesday night. It's Callum Gallagher here. Thanks for being there.

0: Takeover.
1: Come on down, come on down. And pick us a throwback for the Takeover at 6:30 tonight. Maybe something that beats what Grant Thompson and Gary Spence played already today. If you can manage it. He belt us on like Run DMC. And it's like that. And that's the way it is. Sum 41 though, into deep. Yes, yes, yes. Three yeses. You are through to the six chair challenge. I had this on my Spence as well. M83, Midnight City. I mean, come on. What was this on the soundtrack for again? Is it Skins or something? Something like that. Maybe we could do movie soundtracks tonight. No, let's not theme it. Let's not theme it, because then we box ourselves in. But if you want to come on with the soundtrack for some, I wouldn't object to that. Who are you? Where are you? Who are you with? What are you doing? And what tune do you need? Not want, but need in your life tonight. You can call or WhatsApp the show on 0333 2020 400. You can phone, you can message, you can WhatsApp on that number, or the same number, 0333 2020 400. Or if you're old school, you can text Callum, then your message to 61025. Let's be having you. Tuesday, home time. Karen's here, she's on the traffic and travel for Edinburgh, the Lothians, Fife, Falkirk, and she'll have a full update for you next, live from the top of St James Quarter on 4th 1.
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17: Fourth One.
18: Good evening. Major routes moving well tonight. No issues on the City Bypass, M8 and the Queen's Ferry Crossing. Over to Edinburgh, delays on Ferry Road around New Haven Road. No issues through Leith. Great Junction Street though looking busy around Bonnington Road. Moving well through Sir Harry Lauder Road in the A1, but looking slow at the junction of Milton Road West and Duddingston Park South. Elsewhere, travelling well through Kirstorfin, through to Glasgow Road to Goger, and no issues tonight in Sleaford. More for you soon though.
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0: The Saturdays could easily make a comeback, right? We'd have to get Sean Paul in on the bargain as well, mind. Oh, we wouldn't settle for anything less than a swab at us. It's Tuesday night, it's Callum Gallagher here, but it's over to you next for the last throwback takeover of the day. I want the biggest, baddest thing that you can think of from the good old days, the 90s, the noughties, the 10s. We can go early 20s as well. F. You think it's big enough, that is. Call or WhatsApp the show on 0333 2020 400. 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
2: Reform UK leader Nigel Farage has quit as an MP to fight what he calls a people versus the establishment by-election. He'll stand in the Clacton seat again as he prepares to face a parliamentary investigation over unregistered donations. He insists he's done nothing wrong. Sir Keir Starmer says he's up to his neck in sleaze. A Nigerian man's admitted attempting to kill his estranged wife in Edinburgh in a frenzied knife attack. 26-year-old Osarenko Atuti stabbed Victoria Atuti 12 times in the face, neck and body on Leith's Duke Street last November. And American Coco Gauff is through to her first ever Wimbledon semi-final. The 22-year-old beat Jessica Pegula on centre court.
3: Pretty insane, honestly, considering how I hadn't won a match on grass in 2 years before this tournament. So I'm definitely just really happy with how I played today. Jess is an incredible opponent and person.
2: That's the latest. I'm Lindsay Heron.
1: The Fourth One.
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0: Let's do this. I'm going to hand over to you right now to pick us a couple of big ones from back in the day. This is how we do it after 6 all over Edinburgh. The Lothians 5 and Falkirk. It's the Fourth One Throwback Takeover. Let's see who's on first. Who's there?
5: Taylor.
0: What's happening tonight, pal?
5: Nothing much. I'm just listening to you.
0: And what are you looking for tonight on the old Throwback Takeover?
5: Castles in the Sky by Ian Rendell.
0: Castles in the Sky. Oh, tell me why.
5: A great tune, Callum.
0: Right, let's get it on then. I'm not going to argue with you. Have a good night.
5: You too, bye-bye.

0: This is Fourth One on here and anywhere you like on the Rail app. We're all over the place tonight. Callum, I'm listening to your brilliant show from Northumberland because I love Scotland and the people. Getting ready to go to the local quiz. Please play Levi Heron, The Glen. Cheers, Catherine. Not a throwback, unfortunately, Catherine, but thank you for listening down there. We got a voice note to finish us off tonight.
1: Hello, this is Adam. I've just finished football training and I'm absolutely knackered. The song I need to hear is Bonkers by Dizzy Rascal. Come on!
0: More energy, more passion, more energy, more passion.

0: Well, I think my work here is done tonight. I need to go up the road because it'll just not get better than that tonight.
1: Callum Gallagher on Fourth One. Fourth on the Fringe is back. 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
12: Major routes moving well tonight. Watch out for roadworks though on the A7 in Midlothian between Newton Grange and Gorebridge at Kirkhill Terrace. And heading over to Edinburgh, we are still seeing delays around Lanark Road at Craig Locker Avenue. Travelling well through Sir Harry Lauder Road through Leith. Earlier congestion around the shore has eased off. Do watch out for delays due to roadworks though around New Haven Road by Ferry Road at the junction of Bonington Grove. We are still seeing delays there. Otherwise, that's you up to date tonight. Have a good one.
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14: 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The latest news at 7.
1: Across Edinburgh, the Lothians, Fife and Falkirk.
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15: The top stories this hour. The Conservatives say they won't stand in what Kemi Badenoch's describing as Nigel Farage's fake by-election. The Reform leader's announced he'll resign from Parliament and then stand in the resulting vote. He's facing a new parliamentary investigation over undeclared donations. The Tory leader says he's trying to distract people.
16: Nigel Farage is having a hissy fit because the first time he's actually having to deal with some real scrutiny. What this by-election is a gimmick. This is him wanting to make everything about himself.
15: The Lib Dems have hinted they might not take part either, calling it a vanity project. Prince Harry's describing his lost High Court case against the Daily Mail as a complete whitewash. He and other celebrities, including Sir Elton John and Sadie Frost, accused the paper's publishers of unlawful information gathering. But the High Court threw out all of their claims, ruling they'd failed to prove their allegations. Kelvin McKenzie is the former editor of The Sun.
6: This was all basically about 15, 20 years ago, most of these cases. Actually, it wasn't even true. I really enjoy the fact that he's been humiliated by a High Court judge who's simply there to listen to the evidence.
15: A Nigerian man's admitted trying to kill his estranged wife in Edinburgh with a knife as she took their daughter to the doctor. 26-year-old Osarenko Atuti stabbed Victory Atuti 12 times in the face, neck and body on Leith's Duke Street last November. She was saved by three men who pulled the thug away from her. Atuti's to be sentenced in Stirling in August. And Queen Margaret University staff have been back on the picket line today to call against compulsory redundancies. They're also protesting against proposals to reduce staff costs by £4 million. Lauren Fraser is from the University and Colleges Union.
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15: Remaining dry but mostly cloudy this evening, mild overnight with a low of 14. That's the latest. I'm Lindsay Heron.
14: Thank you, Callum Gallagher, here at 7 o'clock on Tuesday night. I'm on the tunes until 10. A big one from Calvin Harris and Florence and the Machine on the way right now. David Guetta.

0: Beautiful People from David Guetta and Sia. Not the one you thought was going to play, was it? And what a remix from Calvin Harris, Florence and the Machine, Spectrum. You know when he drops that at Barclays, Hampden, the place will erupt. Lucky the place doesn't have a roof because it would come clean off.
1: Fourth one.
0: Yeah, you might not have tickets yet, but you could definitely sort them for you and your crew. You win this on Friday. It's £750,000. £750,000. 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That is where you'll also find all the rules for this network competition. If you want to play by phone, the number to call is 0344 269 340. Calls are charged at standard rate. You've got to be over 18 and you've got to make your move before the lines close at 5 o'clock on Friday, because after that it's one call to change it all. Hopefully it's your phone that rings. Pick up if it's ringing, and if it's Gemma Atkinson on the other end or Kate Thornton, I'll be one of them. You've won the money. £750,000 in tax-free cash. You can book that holiday that you never managed to get this summer. You could go away. You could do New York at Christmas. New York, New York. So good they named it twice. Text yes to 61025 and you're in. Good luck.

0: All right, I know that producer John has just been given the position of executive producer of Boogie in the Morning, but I think what he was talking about doing this morning verges on an HR issue, actually. I don't need to start about that guy. He was at the cinema at the weekend, got a hot dog, dropped it on the floor, the carpet, picked it up and ate it. He said it was within the 5 seconds. Listen, I'm offered the 5 second rule in your own house. No, at the pictures with a big saucy hot dog on there. Oh no! Julie was on though and actually made him look all right.
1: I was cleaning my daughter's bedroom and underneath it there was a Chinese Tupperware, so you know, the plastic boxes that comes in, and there was prawn toast in it.
2: Yeah.
1: Now, I don't know why, but I thought, oh, I'm going to try this. And I have no idea how long it had been under her bed. And can you just have that moment where you think, oh, prawn toast, have a bite. Why? 5 seconds, 5 days, 5 weeks.

0: It's time for the biggest game of Never Have I Ever, Ever.
1: Never have I ever rolled a car.
2: Thank you, Stephen, for that. He was on because the one before that was Never Have I Ever Been Arrested. Fair play for coming on. We didn't ask the crime, although led to believe that it was minor. That's what we're going with. Anyway, and now we are looking for you if you have ever rolled a car. Wow. All right. Okay. It's 0333 2020 400 on the phone and on WhatsApp if you want to text. Callum at the start of a brand new message to 61025. You come on, tell us your story, and then you get to pick the next one for the biggest game of Never Have I Ever, Ever, as it continues. Right, get on that. Meantime, I've got Pink lined up and we're back to it with Mrs. Kelsey. Taylor Swift is next. Hey.
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0: Morning in Edinburgh, the Lothians, Fife and Falkirk. You're listening to Fourth One.
1: It's time for the biggest game of Never Have I Ever, Ever.
0: All right, let's do it then. The biggest game of Never Have I Ever, Ever. It continues. We're up to Stephen, who was arrested. We didn't ask the crime, but he gave us this.
2: Never have I ever rolled a car.
0: And guess who's phoned in? None other than housewife's favourite, Grant Johnston, everybody!
3: I'm here. Sorry to lower the tone, but this is quite a serious story because I have rolled a car before.
0: Right, so you're all right. Was everybody else all right? First things well, first.
3: Luckily, it was just me that was in the car. It was on the M9 motorway. It was about 15 years ago. It was a red C2. Looked a bit like a bubble car.
0: My gran used to have the same one, actually.
3: Yeah, favourite car with grannies. And I aquaplaned, I misjudged it, and I rolled 10 times down the embankment.
0: Wow.
3: It was terrifying.
0: One, I never expected you to phone, and two, I never expected that story.
3: Do you know what happened, though? I'd just been clearing out before that, and when, you know, if you've ever written off a car, your car basically goes to, like, a massive scrap site, and you have to go reclaim your belongings, especially like me, if you get taken away in an ambulance. So I had to go reclaim my belongings, and they made you sign for them. So I had to sign for my laptop that was in the car, a couple
0: a
3: other
0: penis enlarger pump.
3: I had, no, no, that. 32 pairs of jeans in the boot, because I was doing a clear out, and I was heading to a clothing bank.
0: That's better. That was an Austin Powers reference, by the way. Don't know if anybody got that or if it was just me, the penis enlarger pump. 32 pairs of jeans. Tremendous.
3: And then I had to like get my mum to then take me to a clothing bank to then donate the 32 pairs of jeans that had been in a car accident.
0: You could have sold them on eBay.
3: I know.
0: Grant Thompson of Radio Fame's 32 pairs of jeans that were in a car accident. That's mental, man. I'm glad you're here to tell that story. And you do get to pick the next one for Never Have I Ever. It's the biggest game in Never Have I Ever, Ever.
3: Okay.
0: And you'll take us to the next place.
3: Never have I ever... How rude can I be?
0: You'd be as rude as you like.
3: Never have I ever been in the Mile High Club.
0: That's a great one. I'm surprised it's taken us about a year to get to this point. Never have I ever been in the Mile High Club. Also, I should say, I'm very surprised that you haven't, Grant.
3: Well, I was just going to say, we'll be home same time next week. I'm done.
0: Oh, God. I'll no ask where you're going in case anybody else is on your flight.
3: Just in case.
0: Grant, thank you.
3: You are welcome.
0: Grant Thompson, everybody's back on air, 10 o'clock tomorrow. Right, if you have ever been in the Mile High Club and you're happy to admit to that on national radio, it's 0333 2020, 400 as the biggest game of Never Have I Ever, Ever continues.

0: It's 4th one, and there is not a peep on the phones. Might sit with this for a few weeks. Alice DJ, Better Off Alone. It's Tuesday night, I'm Callum Gallagher. Got Tame Impala and Jenny lined up with Dracula to play before 8 o'clock. And we're back into it with the Scottish Beyoncé. She is next.
1: Callum Gallagher, 4th one.
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So the Edinburgh Festival Fringe is starting a wee bit later this year, is it? Because of the way the dates fall. I mean, I think there might be a few things on Saturday the 1st, but the first official weekend of it looks to be the 7th, 8th and 9th. And that weekend is when we have the pleasure of opening up the festival with the best of it. We've got the best of the fest, as per usual, at the Edinburgh Playhouse for 4th on the Fringe 2026 with Waterman. Shout out to the team there for supporting once again. Whole thing is going to be hosted by Boogie and Arlene. I think Stephen Mills is going to be doing a wee turn as well. And if you fancy coming along, make a move now. Grab your tickets from 4th1.com. I think you can maybe pick them up at the Playhouse box office as well. It's going to be a night of huge laughs. Susie McCabe is going to be there. We love Susie. Craig Hill is madder than a box of fats. Jason Byrne, Kevin Quantum, Chris Forbes, Connor Burns, Mark Nelson, Colin Cloud, Roscoe McClelland, and hopefully

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17: 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Ella Langley to play soon as well. Right now, let's get the latest news at 8 o'clock.
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19: The top stories this hour. Reform leader Nigel Farage has announced he'll resign as the MP for Clacton and fight a by-election.
20: This will be a people versus the establishment by-election. It's a chance to stick two fingers up to the entire establishment, to frankly tell them where to go.
19: He's come under intense pressure over unregistered donations of cash and support. Mr. Farage confirmed the Parliament Standards Commissioners opened a new investigation over a £5 million gift given by convicted criminal George Cottrell. He insists he's done nothing wrong. But the other parties say they won't stand in the election, with Labour calling it a circus and the Tory leader accusing him of having a hissy fit. Sir Starmer says it's a desperate stunt.
21: It's obvious why he's doing it. He is up to his neck in sleaze. Politics should be about improving the lives of millions of people, not about personal gain, not about hiding dodgy donations. And I think the public will see this for exactly what it is.
19: Prince Harry's accused a court of a whitewash after losing his privacy lawsuit against the Daily Mail. A judge ruled claimants had failed to prove allegations of unlawful information gathering. Elsewhere, police believe a murder suspect has fled the country after the bodies of a woman and her two children were found at their home. The discovery was made in Great Denham in Bedfordshire. French far-right leader Marine Le Pen says she'll run for the presidency next year, despite having to wear an electronic tag. It's after she was convicted of embezzlement. Russian athletes could be allowed to compete at the LA Olympics in 2028 after the International Olympic Committee provisionally lifted their suspension. It had been in place since the war in Ukraine started. And Argentina came from 2-0 down to beat Egypt and secure a place in the World Cup quarter-finals. Messi levelled for the winning side to make up for having his earlier penalty saved. They'll face either Switzerland or Colombia next. From Sky News, I'm Imani Rana.
17: Thank you very much. It's Callum Gallagher here at 8 o'clock on Tuesday night. I'm on the tunes until 10 o'clock. Thanks for hanging. I've got Ella Langley playing soon, and let's get you entered to win three quarters of a million.

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1: Fourth one.
0: £750,000. That is $750,000. You would be $750,000 if you won that on Friday. You will be $750,000 if you win that on Friday. Get yourself in the game. Listen, the rest of your life starts with this text. It's the word yes to this number, 61025. Texts are 250 plus your standard network rate. You can enter online at makemeawinner.co.uk. That's where you'll also find all the rules for this network competition. If you want to play by phone, the number to call is 0343 4269 340. Calls are charged at the standard rate. You've got to be over 18 and you've got to make your move before the lines close at 5 o'clock on Friday night. After that, your phone could ring, and if you pick up and it's us on the other end, this will be you on the other end.
2: Are you for real? I can't believe it. Oh my God. I'm literally shaking.
0: Christina, one last Friday. Could be you this Friday. Put yes in a text to 61025 and good luck.

So I DJ at a lot of weddings, right? Did 5 over the weekend there. And occasionally I'll get a couple that tell me that they're right into their country music. And then on the night of their wedding, I'll go into a wee country music set. But it bombs. Like, it'll just kill the dance floor. And I'm like, oh, I thought you were into country music, guys. But on Saturday, I did a wedding for a couple, Bryony and Jordan, the new Mr. and Mrs. Ramsey, and they had said that they were right into their country music. So went into a wee country music set, and this time the dance floor absolutely packed out. It was incredible. And this tune is maybe the biggest of them all right now. It's Ella Langley, Choosing Texas. Just

think we can all agree that this is Neo's best tune, right? Because of You. Love it. Just takes me right back. Throwback Thursday, by the way. All tunes like this all day.

0: I think we are struggling with this a wee bit. It's definitely something though. A dance song. But I need the artist and title, please. For the limited edition, name that doof mug. Are you ready? Have you heard this one yet?
1: Don't know if this will help you, like. Here goes.
0: Sir, that's all I've got for you. Play it again. You ready? Aye, but that's the game. You got to name that doof. It's not the K-pop Demon Hunters Golden. It is not Moosh T Horny. It is not Loreen Euphoria. And that's all the guesses we've had this week. Week 3, day 2 is go. It's 0333 2020 400 on the phone. If you can name that doof.
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0: It's one doof. Can you name it? For the limited edition Name That Doof mug. It's week three, day two. Who's there?
1: It's Leslie Ann, how you doing?
0: Leslie Ann, can you name that doof?
1: Is it Cascada Evacuate the Dance Floor?
0: It's no, sorry.
1: No.
2: Bye, have a good night.
1: Oh, really?
0: Hello, who's there?
3: Oh, it's Mason.
0: Mason, can you name that doof?
3: Name the doof, is it Talisa Young?
0: For about the 10th time now, it's no Talisa Young.
3: Oh, wow. Jesus Christ, that's enough. That's plenty. Let him off. See you later.
0: You just have a great night. Hello, who's there?
4: Casty,
0: can you name that doof?
4: Is it Love Inc. Superstar?
0: Is it Love Inc. Superstar? No.
4: Oh, well.
0: No. Have a good night.
4: Cheers, bye.
0: Hello, who's there?
5: Hi, it's Jen.
0: Jen, can you name that doof?
5: Is it Titanium?
0: Is it Titanium? No.
5: Oh, okay.
0: Right, Jen, you and your mo, have a good night.
5: Thank you, bye.
0: Hello, who's there?
6: Hi, it's Angela.
0: Angela, can you name that doof?
6: Is it Sea Unstoppable?
0: Sea Unstoppable? Sea, ah.
6: Aye.
0: Unstoppable. I'll stop you there.
6: Oh.
0: Hello, who's there?
7: Callum, it's David.
0: David, can you name that doof?
7: Yeah, I'm going to go Cascada, Evacuate the Dance Floor.
0: David, for the second time tonight. It's not that.
7: Ah, no worries.
0: Have a good night. Bye. Hello, who's there?
8: Hi, Callum, it's Jillian.
0: Hi, Jillian, can you name that doof?
8: Is it Ultrasonic Angel?
0: No.
8: Oh.
0: Right, we'll leave that there. That's about 40 guesses tonight. It returns tomorrow night at 8:30. Name That Doof is back.
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1: Fourth Bummer live in Edinburgh, the Lothians, Fife and Falkirk on Tuesday night. Should stay dry tonight despite the clouds. It's going to be at 14 degrees as we head into Wednesday. Hopefully won't be any rain tomorrow, and looking for a decent bit of sunshine as well. It's going to be very warm. We're up to 23 degrees in the capital. Well, let's chat. 5 came in at before 9 o'clock tonight. So reports are saying that Sabrina Carpenter is being considered for a major role in the upcoming X-Men reboot. Suddenly, I'm wanting to get into X-Men. Industry insiders claim that she has been eyed for one of the biggest roles in the film, with fans largely backing her to play Dazzler, arguing that her music career and her acting experience make her the ideal fit for the character. Marvel Studios and Heart representatives have not commented on these reports, though, meaning that the casting remains unconfirmed. But you'd love to see it. Hilary Duff has revealed that she is in her bright, happy phase after opening up on this in an interview, and she admitted that she doesn't shy away from certain skincare treatments. She loves a bit of Botox. She's obsessed with microneedling, and she loves salmon sperm facials. She's even got her man into it as well. Yep. She was asked what's cool to her, and she said an early bedtime, a great night's sleep, and I've started crocheting too. That's rock and roll right there, guy. ITV have launched a dedicated new channel to bring the Walking Dead universe to UK audiences on ITVX. It launched today, actually, and it's available to watch for free without a subscription, allowing audiences to drop in and discover the world of the Walking Dead at any time. I was right into the Walking Dead right up until, is it Negan? Was Negan the guy that came into it with the big thing? I completely lost interest. And then I interviewed Ed Sheeran, and that was all he wanted to talk about. And I was like, can we just ask questions about your music? Is that that'd be okay?
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that 2 sevens we've had so far this week on the 5K Minute? I think it is. You know, it was Aaron that played today. He just got engaged to his partner a couple of weeks back, so was hoping to win $5,000 to take that off the wedding bill. That's no happening. Only got seven. Three away from the money. Seven's good though. If we just got sevens all week, that'd be no bad. I mean, nobody'd win the money, but wouldn't it be the worst week on record? Let's get you on tomorrow and let's get you all 10 points out of 10 within your minute. You win that £5,000. If you do that, and I'm going to put a point on the board for you already, I'm going to give away an answer. And I have checked. It's for tomorrow's 5K Minute. That's on 25 past 8 with Boogie in the Morning. Soda, sourdough and naan are all types of what food? Soda, sourdough and naan are all types of what food? It's bread. If you fancy coming on, put your name down on the website now and it could be you tomorrow.

I've never thought this before, but Gracie Abrams actually sounds a bit like Lauren from Churches. Let's give it a Churches song. Look at My Life. It's brand new. It's Tuesday night, 7th of July. Is it July? Certainly doesn't look outside. Feels it, mine. It's quite hot. It's Callum Gallagher here on until 10 tonight. Let's get the latest news at 9, and then I'm going to tell you how to win yourself £750,000 on Friday. Got it to give away again, and it could be you this week.

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14: My record of the week this week is a banger, getting that on before 10. And I'll tell you how to win £750,000 after the latest news at 9.
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16: The top stories this hour. Nigel Farage says he's resigning as an MP and will stand in the resulting by-election. But the other major parties say they won't put up candidates. The Reform leader's under scrutiny over unregistered donations. He accuses political opponents of using sleaze investigations as a political tool and claims the media's hounded his family. Former Chancellor Jeremy Hunt says he should get real.
17: For a party that wants its leader to be Prime Minister, you know, it's already complaining about the media. Come on, guys. This is a democracy. We have a free media. Toughen up. Because if you want to be Prime Minister, it's going to be a lot tougher than this.
16: Prince Harry and other famous names have lost their High Court challenge against the publisher of the Daily Mail. The Duke of Sussex and his co-claimants, including Sir Elton John, accused the paper of unlawful information gathering. Paul Dacre, the editor of Associated Newspapers, accused Harry of hypocrisy.
0: There isn't a laundry in the cosmos big enough to wash all the dirty linen he has aired about his own family. For him to complain about his privacy being invaded takes not just the biscuit, but the whole tin.
16: A mother and her two children have been found dead at a property in Bedfordshire. Police have launched a murder investigation following the discovery in Great Denham. France's far-right leader Marine Le Pen says she'll run for president in 2027. It follows an appeals court decision to reduce her ban from public office after upholding her conviction for embezzlement. Rail passengers are being urged to travel only if essential as the UK's latest heatwave intensifies. East Midlands Railway is suspending some services and reducing speeds, warning temperatures could reach 35 degrees by the weekend. And to sport now, where defending champions Argentina have produced an incredible comeback to beat Egypt 3-2 and reach the quarterfinals of the World Cup. They were 2-0 down with just over 10 minutes of normal time remaining. From Sky News, I'm Imani Rana.
14: Hi, Q, Callum Gallagher here at 9 o'clock on Tuesday night. I'm on the tunes for another hour tonight. My record of the week before 10. I know the details.

0: fourth one.
1: Listen, it happened for Katrina. Sadly, don't think it's happened for her partner yet.
2: No, I'm shaking.
3: Oh, we suddenly got a joint account, by the way.
2: We don't.
1: It's £750,000 again this week, and it could be you that wins it. Imagine getting that life-changing call. Well, you'd never work another day. This could be your last week at work ever. You could pay off the mortgage. I think I would buy an apartment in Mallorca or Tenerife or something like that. Or forget a caravan. Why bother with that? And you could go away to the sun every weekend. Get yourself in to win by texting yes to 61025. Why yes to 61025? Text at 250 plus your standard network rate. You can enter online at makemeawinner.co.uk. That is where you'll also find all the rules for this network competition. When I play by phone, it's 0343 426 9340. Calls are charged at the standard rate. You've got to be over 18 and you've got to make that move before the lines are shut at 5 o'clock this Friday night. After that, another call before the weekend. If you pick up, you've won the money. It's the word yes to this number, 61025. Good luck.

0: know that producer John has just been given the position of executive producer of Boogie in the Morning, but I think what he was talking about doing this morning verges on an HR issue, actually. I don't need to start about that guy. He was at the cinema at the weekend, got a hot dog, dropped it on the floor, the carpet, picked it up and ate it. He said it was within the 5 seconds. Listen, I'm offered the 5 second rule in your own house. No, at the pictures with a big saucy hot dog on there. Oh no! Julie was on though and actually made him look all right.
1: I was cleaning my daughter's bedroom and underneath it there was a Chinese Tupperware, so you know, the plastic boxes that comes in, and there was prawn toast in it.
2: Yeah.
1: Now, I don't know why, but I thought, oh, I'm going to try this. And I have no idea how long it had been under her bed. And can you just have that moment where you think, oh, prawn toast, have a bite. Why? 5 seconds, 5 days, 5 weeks.
0: Disgusting. Got me.

0: But just how Chris has got a man crush on him. This big Derry Swims.
1: Yes.
0: Lose control. What a tune, to be fair. And he is a big sexy man. Scallum Gallicutt here on Tuesday night. Not putting my record of the week yet. It's the new one from Becky Hill. What Do I Have to Do? It's a banger. Stick around, getting it on inside the next 10 minutes.
2: Fourth one.
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0: I'm actually a fan of the new stuff that Becky Hill's putting out. To be fair, she's kind of gone back to her roots and gone all drum and bassy again. Just a disconnect, that was huge. Hands on Me, and now this, can't wait to get back on at the weekend. I'm here every Friday and Saturday night after the GBX, keeping the party going with tunes like this. My record of the week this week is brand new Becky Hill, What Do I Have to Do?

0: Lady Gaga and Paparazzi on for Tuesday night. It's Callum Gallagher here. Amber will take you in a Wednesday morning. She's here at 10 before I go. I've got the new one from Miles Smith lined up. It's a slowie, but it's a goodie. It's called Hold Me in the Dark. Camera back into it with Calvin Harris. Big Man's back in Scotland soon. Blessings is next.
1: Callum Gallagher, fourth one.
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I love a happy ending. I mean, who doesn't? I've just seen that the Bedrock Coffee Cafe in Edinburgh got their bench back, the bench that was nicked. Who steals a bench? I was thinking about it. Remember that time a few years ago? I don't know what the church is in the West End on Princes Street. You know, the big cathedral. Remember there was a bench on the roof of that. I think it was during the festival. Somebody had obviously, because there is a wee ladder that you can see, had lifted a bench from, I think it was from the gardens actually. It was somebody's bench, had a wee plaque on it. Had taken it all the way up and dumped it on the roof. Well, at least that's what I think they did. They might have just might have been Tom Stoltman or something that just, you know what I mean? Shut up there. Edinburgh, you never cease to amaze.

Last one from me tonight. Another fun show. Cheers to him. Back on tomorrow here for the Wednesday warm up ahead of Throwback Thursday with a final takeover of the day at 6. At 7, I'll set up a joke and you hit us with the wrong punchline on jokes on you. Name that do for turns. At 8, I'm a record of the week. I'll get another spin after 9. That new one from Becky Hart, it's banging. That's why I picked it. Made it my record of this week. I'm on right after Gary Spence tomorrow. Stephen Matt alongside for the ride from 2. It's Grant Thompson, speaking of. He's here at 10 tomorrow, right after Boogie in the morning. You've got Boogie, you've got Arlene, and you've got producer John. They're on from 6. If you're up super early or on the night shift, Greg and Lindsay are here for early breakfast, or they are the light at the end of your tunnel if you are working through the night tonight. Mary will keep you company. Amber is on the way next. She's looking for your ex because Tuesday, and she's got the throwback 3 play. That is not far away. Okay. Fourth one.

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13: The top stories this hour. Both Labour and the Conservatives say they won't stand in a by-election triggered by the resignation of Nigel Farage. The Reform leader's announced he's standing down from Parliament to contest what he called a people versus the establishment vote. He's facing a new parliamentary investigation over undeclared donations. Tory leader Kemi Badenoch called it a fake by-election.
14: Nigel Farage is having a hissy fit because the first time he's actually having to deal with some real scrutiny. What this by-election is a gimmick. This is him wanting to make everything about himself.
13: The Lib Dems have hinted that they might not take part either. Prince William's accused a court of a whitewash after losing his privacy lawsuit against the Daily Mail. A judge ruled he and six other high-profile claimants, including Elizabeth Hurley, had failed to prove allegations of unlawful information gathering. A mother and two children who'd not been seen for days have been found dead at their home in Bedfordshire. Police were called to a house in Great Denham and say they believe a murder suspect has left the country. Financial risk assessments are going to be introduced for high-spending online gamblers. The regulator says anyone depositing £5,000 over a 24-hour period would be subject to the extra checks. To sport now, where defending champions Argentina produced one of the all-time great World Cup comebacks to beat Egypt 3-2 and reach the quarterfinals. They were 2-0 down with 11 minutes of normal time remaining. Lionel Messi, who missed a first-half penalty, was among the goal scorers. These fans praised their most famous player, but were worried they were heading out of the tournament.
15: We were suffering the whole time, but at the end, it all happened the same. In Argentina, you had to suffer then to win.
16: It's amazing, amazing. Again, scoring another goal. What the hell? Amazing.
13: And Jay-Z's performing in London. His concert at Tottenham Hotspur Stadium will take place on the 4th of September and will showcase his three-decade-long career, with tickets going on sale on Friday. From Sky News, I'm Imani Ron.
11: Let's go! Let's do this. Tuesday night, I'm Amber Segala on the way. Right now, it's Olivia.

remember this is fourth one. Tuesday night, and I blame myself for this error completely. Obviously, I am a toddler mum and not a mum of a child at school yet. And I talk about it on the radio all the time, the fact that it's the school holidays. And yet, when it comes to doing an activity, wow, I don't realise until I am there and extremely overwhelmed that the schools are off. So it happened the other day. Was it maybe the end of last week? Maybe Friday? And took my wee boy out and thought, why is the swimming so busy? Ah, the schools are off. Did the same thing today. Said to my friend, why don't we just meet at the soft play? Now I'm thinking like 10 a.m. Tuesday morning, soft play's going to be quiet. Everyone is in school. Nope, absolutely heaving, because of course the schools are off. I remind myself this absolutely every day. I forget it constantly, talk about it on the radio, forget it until I have booked and paid and I am there and regretting every life choice ever. How's your Tuesday? Let's get this on from Dylan John Thomas. Starting off very country and then boom, straight in with a Scottish accent. Love it.

No wonder he was chilling on Sunday. Man's been busy the rest of that week. Craig David and 7 Days. Do you love your throwbacks like that? Do you like something newer? I'm going to get on one of my favourites still on our playlist. One of my favourite songs of the year, actually, from Somber. You can let us know exactly what you think of the tunes we play. If you think we play far too much of the same artist, or maybe not enough of the song that's your absolute favourite, let us know and you go into a monthly draw to win some vouchers. Just head to fourthone.com/you choose, fill out the little survey, and you go into a monthly draw to win £250 to spend at Amazon. Let us know what you think of this one.

0: do we feel about the fact that they just whipped out some prizes in the middle of their wedding as part of the entertainment and did a raffle? Yeah. So did you see that there were apparently Cartier watches, multiple designer handbags, 1970s Chevrolet Chevelle with just TNT MRD, just married, as the license plate. And so many more designer things, bits of jewellery, just raffled in the middle of a wedding. That is, it's kind of giving bowling club, but in a much more expensive way. And I actually, do you know what? I love the idea of having a raffle or a bingo at your wedding. It definitely is going to liven things up. You know that bit in the middle when they're getting the photos and you're just kind of sitting about starving? Do a raffle, why not?
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1: Okay, so it's this point of the show that I play you three throwbacks. They are all from the same year, and what I want you to do is take a little guess at what you think the year is. So, oh, remember The Sims? The Sims was just like top tier gaming, and this year The Sims 2 was launched. Sticking with that gaming theme, the Nintendo DS was released in this year. If you were going to the movies, it was Harry Potter number 3, which is The Prisoner of Azkaban. The Incredibles was a huge hit as well. And it was Shrek 2 that was out.
2: Whoo, Shrek, did you do that?
3: Man, you gotta warn somebody before you just crack one off. My mouth was opening everything.
1: Disgusting. Also, this band achieved worldwide success with their debut album and with this song. What was the year though of Franz Ferdinand, Take Me Out, 0333 20 20 400?

0: Water bop. Jojo, leave. That's just like the best angsty song ever. Okay, I have got loads of you on WhatsApp. Sophie, you are right. Courtney getting it right from the Shrek 2 clip. Shrek is my favourite film, even at 25 years old. Yes, you're absolutely right to say that. Oh, Susie, 2003, it is not. Okay, a few more clues. Let's see if you can get it from this final song as well. The Nintendo DS was released. Google launched Gmail. I didn't realise this, but it was initially by invitation only.
1: If somebody was to put the question to you about the magnitude of what you think you've launched, how big do you think your product or your service is?
2: Well, it's impossible to tell. When we first launched, we were hoping for, you know, maybe 400, 500 people.
0: So that was Mark Zuckerberg being interviewed about the launch of Facebook in this year. Yes. He launched something absolutely massive and then some. What was the year that Facebook first launched? Final guesses on 0333 20 20 400.

0: Britney Spears and Toxic. What was the year though? Courtney, you're absolutely right. Katie, you're also right. Ross says, I am off work tomorrow. That's why I am playing. Is the year 2004. Yes, you are correct. And Catherine says, Amber, how can you forget Mean Girls?
1: On October 3rd, he asked me what day it was.
2: It's October 3rd.
0: Of course, 2004 was the year of Mean Girls, one of my faves still.
3: Amber, fourth one.
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Tickets for Fourth on the Fringe are now available. And I tell you this because I really don't want you to miss out. I want you to be there because I know how much you are going to feel like you're missing out if you're not there. 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It's going to be hosted by Boogie, Arlene and Stephen Mill, showcasing the best of cabaret music, drag, circus, so many amazing performances from the Edinburgh Festival Fringe across a matinee and two evening performances. So it's the opening weekend, the 7th and 8th of August. Tickets are at fourthone.com. And once again, it's Fourth on the Fringe with our pals at Waterman's. It's going to be an absolute bail.

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11: Hello, it's Amber. It is Tuesday night, final hour of it. It's 11 o'clock. 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
13: The top stories this hour. Labour and the Tories say they won't stand a candidate against Nigel Farage in the Clacton by-election, which he says he'll trigger. The Reform UK leader's preparing to face a parliamentary investigation over unregistered donations of cash and support. Mr Farage insists he's done nothing wrong after coming under intense pressure.
14: This will be a people versus the establishment by-election. It's a chance to stick two fingers up to the entire establishment, to frankly tell them where to go.
13: The US military's announced it's launched a series of powerful strikes against Iran. Its central command says it follows hits today on three commercial ships that were passing through the Strait of Hormuz. State media in Tehran's reporting several explosions in the south of the country. Prince Harry has lost his privacy case against the publisher of the Daily Mail. The Duke's called the ruling a complete and obvious whitewash. A murder investigation's been launched after a mother and two children were found dead at a property in Bedfordshire. Officers forced their way into a house in Great Denham yesterday after they'd not been seen for several days. A suspect known to the victims is thought to have left the country. John Murphy is Assistant Chief Constable of Bedfordshire Police.
0: We are in the early stages of what is an incredibly complex investigation being led by detectives from our major crime unit. And we are committed to deploying all necessary resources to establish exactly what has happened and to find the person responsible.
13: Lionel Messi says it was incredibly exciting to be part of Argentina's fight back against Egypt to keep their World Cup defence alive. They came from 2-0 down to win 3-2 and reach the quarterfinals. And U2 are to release their first studio album of new material in 9 years. The Irish rock band came out with a single titled Street of Dreams today as the band marked 50 years together. From Sky News, I'm Cam Hall.
11: And I'm Amber. Good evening. Top ick of the week on the way soon. And right now, it's Alex Warren.

0: Promiscuous on Tuesday night, as always, a Tuesday after 11, we are doing this.
1: Amber's top eight of the week.
0: Okay, what's giving you the bulk this week? What can you not stand? Is it something really quite frankly disgusting that is giving you the ick? If you are a Love Island watcher, you will have seen the word ick floating around quite a bit this week. One of the guys said his partner was giving him the ick and she didn't take it very well. I'm not surprised. Not very nice to hear that you're giving someone the ick. But you can stay anonymous if you want, right? If you don't want to out your partner or your pal or your colleague, or if you don't mind, you can tell me your name. 0333 20 20 400 is my number. My name's Amber. Don't be a stranger. Call me, you can WhatsApp me, you can voice note. I just want to know what is giving you the ick about human beings this week. It could be the humans in your office. It could be the humans you see on the bus on your way home. It could be your significant other. And listen, do you know what? It could even be the kids, they're off school. It could be something that is just giving you the ick about the school summer holidays. It's time to breathe, let loose, have that rant. 0333 20 20 400.

0: It's my favourite Sienna Spider one. It's Material Lover.
1: Amber's top eight of the week.
0: So funny. I do this every single Tuesday night, just asking you what is giving you the ick about other human beings. Charlotte says, I've just been for a week in Mallorca. Nice. She says, people who reserve the sunbeds give me the ick. Yeah, I know what you mean. And I've got a voice note here from Reese. What are you saying?
2: I feel like it's not been spoken about enough in the world. Maybe it has. People who sleep with socks on, it gives me the ick, but other people might disagree.
0: I agree with you.
2: Or, in fact, scrap that last one. I've got a better one that I've just thought as I'm eating a pizza. people who don't eat the crusts on their pizza, who will purposely leave the crusts and not eat them, that really gets on my nerves. Thank you. Bye-bye.
0: That is amazing. Okay, I love those eggs. People who sleep with socks on, I totally agree with you on that one. Absolutely, 100%. And the people who leave the crust on the pizza, that is my mum. My mum must be your biggest ick. She always says, oh, it just makes me far too full. What? That's the best bit. Dip it in the garlic dip.

0: Joe in the beginning got loads of icks coming in. David says when somebody's in front of you in the supermarket and they've got loads and you've only got one or two things, I always let those people go before me. Is it just me? That's etiquette. EJ says people who lick yogurt lids give me the absolute ick. Amber, they deserve jail time. That is absolutely savage though, isn't it? Licking yogurt lids. Do you know what? Let's stick that one into the echometer and see what it's saying. Not my top ick of the week because Gillian has just phoned me with an absolute belter. I'll get it on for you next.
1: Fourth one. 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
1: Okay, every Tuesday I get you to send in your biggest ex. Tonight it's just been so good. And Gary, you're up next.
2: Now, Amber, my ick is actually about you.
1: What?
2: Now, it's a bit random, but...
1: I'm nervous.
2: My ick is when you don't talk over the song. Like, when the song plays. Like, I wish you spoke over it, like all the other people do. But... It's random. You'd think it'd be the opposite, but it's actually that.
1: Oh, sorry, don't mind me getting emails at the same time. What do you mean? Like, we're not supposed to talk over the songs. We're supposed to talk in between them. Why do you want me to speak over the songs? Right, let's go to the phones. Gillian, you've got a belter. So what's your top ick this week?
3: It's just been an ick that I've never fully got off my chest.
1: Okay.
3: Right, I used to work on checkouts.
1: Uh-huh.
3: I was serving a man. He pulled his horn out of his pocket and says, "Take it out of that hen." His false teeth were in amongst it and everything.
1: No, he's... So, you were working at the checkouts, a guy went to pay for something, put his hand in his pocket and his false teeth came out.
3: Hi, we are a horn for a change as well.
1: Did he have teeth in his mouth, though, at this point, when he was talking to you?
3: No. But I didn't expect not to put his horn out of his pocket.
1: And surely that's something that is quite obvious if you've forgotten them. Like, why are they in his pocket? That's disgusting. Oh, my God.
3: Like, oh, I forgot about my teeth and I better grab them on the way out the door or something.
1: And I take it that was the days before COVID, because I feel like nowadays people would be freaking out with the hand sanitizer.
3: Oh, my God, big egg, stop, get away.
1: Oh, my God. Someone's false teeth getting in your hands at the checkout has absolutely got to be up there. Let me see. That's got to be up there.
3: Oh,
1: yep, ding ding, top ick of the week. Gillian goes to that poor man who gave you his teeth.
3: That gave me the dry heave.

0: It's Amber. The phone's going. Hello, fourth one. Who's that?
1: Hi, it's Alex.
0: Hi, what are you saying?
1: I've got a topic.
0: Okay, go for it.
1: People who walk barefoot outside.
0: Barefoot outside? Oh, but it's grounding.
1: It's not the best, is it?
0: I know, like, you don't want to get a stone stuck in the bottom of your foot.
1: Nope.
0: Have you ever done it, though?
1: No.
0: And how often do you see people doing it round about your area?
1: One or two
0: of those neighbours. I fear that is me when I forget to put the bin out and it's like 2 a.m. and I'm running out in my bare feet. I feel like that's the only time I would do that outside. Cheers, Alex. Anything else I can do for you?
1: Could I get a shout out?
0: Yeah, of course.
1: For my mum down in England, Jeanette.
0: Oh, that is so sweet. You must miss her so much. Well, listen, if she is not listening right now, you can tell her to listen back on rail and you can screen record that and keep her little shout out forever.
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It's 4th1. All this time I Miles Smith. You were right there all along. And stargazing. Sandra has been in touch when I was playing Olivia Dean, Man I Need. She says, Amber, that's mine and my partner's song, but I haven't heard from him today and I am fuming. Well, Sandra, maybe this is coming at the right time. Maybe this should be you and your partner's song. It's new from Ariana Grande and it's called Hate That I Made You Love Me. Is that a little bit more fitting?

Ariana Grande, Hate That I Made You Love Me. It's the final one of Tuesday night, because in just a few minutes we're into the wee small hours of Wednesday morning. Let's take you into midnight with your news next. Hey! Fourth one.

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12: Welcome to EBC News. Our main story today is all gone peak Tom. Crossing now to our foreign correspondent on the ground.
13: Thanks, Jack. Early indications suggest that the world leaders are unsurprisingly once again causing complete chaos. And this is expected to have a knock-on effect on households. 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
14: Hello, it's midnight. Just going into Wednesday, the 8th of July. 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
15: The top stories this hour. Several explosions have been reported across parts of southern Iran after the US announced it had started launching powerful strikes. Its central command says the actions in response to three tankers being hit in the Strait of Hormuz earlier. Our US correspondent Mark Stone is in Washington.
16: A US military source saying to me, this is punishment, not proportional. What that means is that President Trump, frankly, has had enough and is doing what he said he would do, which is to get right back at it.
15: Tehran's foreign ministry says the attacks violate an agreement setting a path towards a peace deal. Nigel Farage is quitting Parliament and says he'll stand in the resulting by-election in Clacton. The Reform leader's facing scrutiny over undeclared donations and denies wrongdoing. The Conservative leader's accusing him of having a hissy fit, and Labour says the election's a circus after both parties confirmed they won't stand candidates. Prince Harry's accused a court of a whitewash after losing his privacy lawsuit against the Daily Mail. A judge ruled he and other celebrities had failed to prove allegations of unlawful information gathering. Police believe a murder suspect fled the country after the bodies of a woman and her two children were found at their home. The discovery was made in Great Denham in Bedfordshire. Novak Djokovic has won the longest ever men's quarterfinal at Wimbledon to book his place in the last four. The 39-year-old beat Felix Auger-Aliassime after 5 hours and 15 minutes on centre court. Djokovic admits this was one of his most special nights at the All England Club.
4: I was telling the kids to go to sleep after the fourth, but they didn't want to listen. And I'm glad they stayed because it was honestly one of the best matches I was part of on this court in my career.
15: And Argentina had to come back from 2-0 down to beat Egypt and secure a place in the World Cup quarterfinals. The holders were still trailing with 7 minutes to go. From Sky News, I'm Cam Hall.
14: Okay, let's do it then. Hello, welcome to Wednesday morning. And kicking off Wednesday is newlywed herself, Taylor Swift. This one's from Toy Story 5.

0: It's fourth one. Live and Joy and Dreamer. Good morning. Welcome to Wednesday, and I can now officially say that in 2 days' time, you could have £750,000.
1: Fourth one.
0: I mean, I don't know about you. I hate looking at my bank balance. I hate opening up my banking app, but I'm sure you'd love it. You would screenshot it. You'd set it as your blooming wallpaper if you had £750,000 in that account. The thing is, whoever gets the phone call, they always say, I never win anything. I didn't think it would be me. I enter, but I didn't think I'd win. Well, why not? Someone's got it. Someone's number has to be picked out at random. Why can't it be yours, genuinely? Why not? Somebody's has to. How lucky are you feeling? Get your place in the draw now. Let's get your number in. You can text YES to 61025, and that's you. That's it done. Text her 250 plus your standard network rate. You can enter at makemeawinner.co.uk. That's where you're also going to find the rules for this network competition. Or you can enter by calling 0343 469 340. Calls are charged at the standard rate. It's over 18s only. Lines close 5 p.m. on Friday, and all you've got to do is answer your phone, and £750,000 could be yours. Well, a play, Rosie and Bruno Mars. 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

Teddy Swims and The Door. I'm going to play you a song now that I am obsessed with just now. Not the song my son is currently obsessed with, which is Blippi, the excavator song. And I see that he has been in Aberdeen and also Glasgow. I think maybe even Edinburgh too. He's been touring now, thankfully, because we've taken my son to see quite a few tours. Thankfully, he just got into Blippi this week, so we didn't have to spend more money seeing another kids entertainer live, but I do love it. We've seen The Wiggles and we've seen Bing and I get right into it, CBeebies and everything, but it's not the excavator song I'm going to play you, which you will be buzzing to hear. It's Ella Langley. Now, I love this because it does remind me of all of the spicy cowboy novels that I like to listen to on Audible. If you need any recommendations, hit me up. Love a cowboy book. This is Choose.

0: Oh, I love a bit of food news. And have you seen the teases that are McDonald's, the post that they've put on their social media? So they said, does anyone know what this is? And it's little sauces. So, you know, like with your chicken, I think it's chicken tenders and stuff, you can get like the sweet chili dip and the barbecue sauce. So it's a dark coloured sauce in a tub, but the lids just say trial over them. So it's clearly a new sauce they're trying, and they think they're being sassy, saying, anyone know what this is? Best comment is by someone called Zoe Thompson, who says, a sauce that will be forgotten to be given to us with every order. McDonald's replies saying, Zoe, we don't know what to say. I love that. They've been done a belter.
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It's Amber. Good morning. We're now into those wee small hours of Wednesday. I was actually just reading that Sabrina Carpenter is apparently being considered for a major role in the upcoming X-Men reboot. So industry insiders are saying that she's been eyed for one of the biggest roles in the film. Fans are kind of thinking she's going to play Dazzler, arguing that her music career and acting experience make her an ideal fit for the character because she actually is an actress as well. So we never know. Marvel Studios and Sabrina Carpenter's representatives are yet to comment, but they never really do. I'll get her on soon for you. Right now, this is Stella Lefty and Boston. That would be pretty cool, though. She would definitely suit X-Men. Oh, no.

0: It's fourth one. I'm Amber. Hello. So, did you see that a new artwork in Dysart celebrates the explorer John McDougall Stewart, who led the first successful south to north expedition across Australia in 1862. So the installation features a large engraved boulder with a map of Australia showing the route of Stewart's journey. Despite his achievements, Stewart remains relatively unknown in his hometown, while he is widely recognised in Australia through landmarks named after him. I'm going to have to ask my friend Abby. She lives in Sydney. I'll be like, is there anything named after John McDougall Stewart in Sydney? So this boulder has been placed opposite his birthplace as part of Fife Council's efforts to highlight local heritage, which I love. And the project connects with the Heartlands of Fife Heritage Trails app, and it helps visitors explore the area nearby and the history. And this artwork is going to strengthen the appreciation of his legacy and the connection to his remarkable journey. There you go. That's something to get in your history classes if you're a history teacher for the new term.
1: Amber, fourth one.
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It's your love I'm lost in. Your love I'm lost in. 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And I'm tired of being so exhausted. 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Your love I'm lost in. Your love I'm lost in. Even

0: It's 4th1. I'm Amber, taking you into a brand new day. Welcome to Wednesday. It is the 8th of July. After me from 1am, it's Mary Manderfield. She is here and she's got a full hour of throwbacks from 3 until 4, taking you nicely into early breakfast. Gregor and Lindsay are here until 6, and it's then Boogie in the morning. So we've got Boogie and Arlene back. And yesterday there was chat about the 5-second rule as new producer Johnny Boy managed to drop his hot dog at the cinema.
1: I was cleaning my daughter's bedroom and underneath it there was a Chinese Tupperware, so you know the plastic boxes that comes in, and there was prawn toast in it.
0: Yeah.
1: Now, I don't know why, but I thought, oh, I'm going to try this.
0: What?
1: And I have no idea how long it had been under her bed.
0: Why would you try it?
1: Can you just have that moment where you think, oh, prawn toast, have a bite. Why? 5 seconds, 5 days, 5 weeks.
0: I mean, I think you have to start doing the maths and like, when was the last time we bought a Chinese takeaway? But no, absolutely not. That is the last thing you're thinking. If you find a little plastic Tupperware tub with prawn toast in it, you don't think, I'll take a bite. You think, what an absolute minger I have raised. Get that in the bin. So this is after producer John picked up the hot dog from the bottom of the seat at the cinema and got fired right in. Plus, another chance this morning for you to win yourself £5,000 in the 5K minute at 8:25.

0: Closer is my last one. I'm back for you Wednesday night, 10 o'clock. Take care. Mary is on the way next.
1: Fourth one.
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1: Fourth one.
17: The top stories this hour. The US military has announced it's launched a series of powerful strikes against Iran. Its central command says it follows hits yesterday on three commercial ships that were passing through the Strait of Hormuz. State media in Tehran's reporting several explosions in the south of the country. Meanwhile, Nigel Farage says he'll be quitting as an MP for Clacton to trigger a by-election in which he'll stand. The leader of Reform has been under intense scrutiny over his finances and says the people of his constituency should be the judges of his actions. The Greens and the Conservatives say they won't stand candidates, neither will Labour. Here's outgoing leader Keir Starmer.
18: It's obvious why he's doing it. He is up to his neck in sleaze. Politics should be about improving the lives of millions of people. Not about personal gain, not about hiding dodgy donations. And I think the public will see this for exactly what it is.
17: Prince Harry has lost a High Court challenge against the publisher of the Daily Mail. The Duke of Sussex and his co-claimants, including Sir Elton John and Elizabeth Hurley, accused Associated Newspapers of unlawful information gathering. Its editor, Paul Dacre, accused Harry of hypocrisy.
19: There isn't a laundry in the cosmos big enough to wash all the dirty linen he has aired about his own family. For him to complain about his privacy being invaded takes not just the biscuit, but the whole tin.
17: France's far-right leader Marine Le Pen says she will run for president in 2027. It follows an appeals court's decision to reduce her ban from public office. Defending champions Argentina have produced an incredible comeback to beat Egypt 3-2 and reach the quarterfinals of the World Cup. They were 2-0 down with just over 10 minutes of normal time remaining. And Fulham have appointed former Liverpool and Real Madrid defender Alvaro Arbeloa as the club's new manager. He replaces Marco Silva at Craven Cottage on a 3-year deal. From Sky News, I'm Cam Hall.
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